0: There are two sides to a coin. Several sides to a story. Three dissensions.
1: Wrangles.
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0: Joel's narrative. Air it all. No holds barred. Your views, inner perspective on the narrative. Dissect the big issues. The story within the story. Or on the narrative.
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4: Suffer. 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
3: Good morning. 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I am Jimmy Mfoniso. Today, Wednesday, July 30th, the headlines. ADC urges Tinubu to focus on insecurity, not opposition. Fubara swears in 12 permanent secretaries, charges them on integrity. And on the foreign scene, Trump vows strong response after Iran attacks U.S. bases. And in sports, Superfly Eagles chase semi-final spot in Wafu B on the 20. Details of these and more in a moment. Good morning once again, and now the news in full. The African Democratic Congress, ADC, has criticized President Bola Tinubu over his declaration that he was ready to fight to the finish politically, urging him to channel that resolve towards tackling terrorism, banditry and kidnapping instead. The National Publicity Secretary of the party, Bolaji Abdullahi, said Nigerians expect stronger action against the country's worsening insecurity rather than political battles, especially as killings and abductions continue across several states. The ADC described the president's remarks as ill-timed, noting they came shortly after gunmen reportedly killed at least 30 people in Noridan community in Kaduna State, leaving homes destroyed and families displaced. Moving on, the Nigerian Customs Service has announced the implementation of the 2026 fiscal policy measures and tariff amendments approved by President Bola Tinubu. Customs says the new measures are designed to strengthen Nigeria's fiscal and trade framework, boost revenue generation, promote economic competitiveness and align the country's tariff system with regional and international standards. The agency has urged importers, exporters, manufacturers and licensed customs agents to familiarize themselves with the revised tariff schedules and ensure full compliance with the new regulations. Still on international or national, fresh details emerged yesterday in the House of Representatives investigation into the controversial Presidential Foreign Investment Promotion Council as the head of civil service of the Federation, Didi Wilson-Jack, admitted that her office failed to carry out adequate due diligence before granting key approvals to the purported agency. Also, the Office of the Accountant General of the Federation blamed one of its officials for diverting an official letter that allegedly helped sustain the scheme. The ongoing probe centers on allegations that Adeyemi Adeniyi, who presented himself as the Director General of the fake agency, secured official recognition for the body using allegedly fake appointment letters, fabricated legislative documents, and also forged government records, despite agency having no legal backing. The House committee is investigating how several federal institutions processed and acted on the documents, leading to purported agency receiving approvals. Similarly, the Inspector General of Police, Olatunji Disu, has explained why the alleged self-acclaimed Director General of the Presidential Foreign Investment Promotion Council, Adeyemi Adeniyi, was not produced before the House of Representatives ad hoc committee investigating the activities of the purported agency. The explanation was contained in a letter to the committee, which was read by the panel's chairman, Yusuf Gadi, after Adeniyi failed to appear before the lawmakers as earlier directed. Reading the letter, Gaddy said the police informed the committee that Adeniyi remains in custody over an ongoing criminal investigation bordering on conspiracy and forgery. The lawmaker said he decided to read the police correspondence publicly to dispel suggestion that the suspect simply ignored the committee's summons. According to Gaddy, the IGP stated that Adeniyi could not be brought before the committee because he is being held pursuant to a subsisting court order. And now we head home to Rivers State. The governor of Rivers State, Siminalayi Fubara, has charged 12 new appointed permanent secretaries to abide by their oath of office by doing right to every man and woman as they resume duties at their new positions in the state civil service. Governor Fubara gave the charge yesterday during the swearing-in ceremony of the new appointees at the Executive Council Chambers, Government House, Port Harcourt. The oaths were administered by the Deputy Chief Registrar, High Court of Rivers State, Magistrate Betty Sonny Hart. In a brief remark, after the appointees had taken the oath, Governor Fubara reminded them that their appointment was an elevation to the highest managerial cadre in the Rivers State Civil Service and enjoined them to justify the confidence reposed on them by bearing true allegiance to the state and the Federal Republic of Nigeria.
4: All right. To all every man and woman, do right to your states and do right to the Federal Government of Nigeria. At this particular point in time, it is my wish that your coming on board is to help this administration achieve its goal. Not personal, goal of moving the states further. When we are done with our own, I believe that your good work will help whoever is going to take over from us to also continue the good work in our states.
3: Governor Fubara cautioned the permanent secretaries against using their positions to cause trouble for the state.
4: It's a call to service. You are the heads of your ministries, wherever you be sent. Don't be at the head and make this administration to suffer, just like some of the ministries are making me suffer today. So I believe that your coming on board will bring changes and effectiveness to the system. I congratulate every one of you once again, and I wish you the best.
3: Meanwhile, the Rivers State government has reaffirmed its commitment to promoting quality education, research, innovation, and human capital development as key drivers of a resilient healthcare system and sustainable national development. The Commissioner for Education, Dr. Peter Sunwago, stated this at the 5th Biennial Conference and called for papers of the Academic Staff Union of Polytechnics, ASUP, Rivers State College of Health Science and Management Technology, held in Port Harcourt. Represented by the Director of Higher Education, Mrs. Magdalene Wilcox, Nwago described the conference theme, Strengthening Public Health System in Nigeria, Innovation, Equity and Sustainability, as timely, stressing that Nigeria's health sector requires innovative and inclusive approaches to address emergency challenges. In the meantime, the Obioakpo Local Government Council says it will not back down on its earlier decision to ban motorcycle activities, popularly called Okada, in the local government area, effective from 1st of August 2026. Recall that Obioakpo Council Chairman Gift Nwolu had weeks ago announced the ban of the operation of commercial motorcycles, popularly known as Okada. According to the chairman, the measures form part of administration's ongoing commitments to strengthening security, promoting public order, reducing road accidents, and ensuring safer and more organized transportation within the local government area. The council had, however, exempted private ownership and lawful personal use of motorcycles, approved dispatch riders, licensed courier and logistic operators. The council advised commercial motorcycle operators to utilize the period leading up to 31st July 2026 to make alternative arrangements and comply fully with the new directive. Moving on, following the recent flood in some part of the area, the chairman of Port Harcourt City Local Government Area, Allwell Ihunda, has set up a committee to investigate the flood water ravaging buildings and parts of Abloma, particularly the Oswago Water Pit Estate. The chairman, while inaugurating the committee, urged them to come up with solutions on how to tackle the flood issues in the community, while advising the residents to be peaceful and law-abiding while the investigation is ongoing. And now, Wimpro International Film Academy, a professional film school, the first of its kind in the Niger Delta, has officially been launched. The launching, which brought together Nollywood veterans and stakeholders, also had in attendance Dr. Hanatu Musa Musawa, the Honorable Minister for Art, Culture, Tourism and Creative Economy, to its special guest, or as its special guest of honor. Speaking at the inauguration of the event, Dr. Obi Emelunye, who is rector of Wimpro International Film Academy, said the school targets are changing the landscape of film education in the country.
5: Great pleasure to be the creative and administrative head of this institution that is aiming to change the landscape of film education in Nigeria, not just by its local curriculum, but by its partnerships internationally, particularly with Goldsmith University of London, with whom we are seeking a comprehensive partnership that involves curriculum development, providing pathways for students to progress to UK universities with credit for the courses that they've done in our academy.
3: Professor of Theatre Art at the Goldsmith University, London, Professor Peter Okebua, expressed confidence that Film Academy would be a model in the Niger Delta region and the country at large.
6: And that's why I'm interested. That's why my university, Goldsmith University of London, is also interested. We're hoping to partner with them to provide quality assurance, to help them recruit international staff to come and teach short-term courses at the institute, to make sure that it achieves its vision. And personally, I think that Wimpro is not designed just for the River State and Delta State and Nigeria, but for the whole of the continent.
3: Nollywood actor Buchi Franklin identified the academy as a training hub for the creative industry.
7: Onto a space where they can learn and better hone their craft as storytellers, you know, actors, directors. Words fail me because this was only but a dream. I remember having a quick tete-a-tete with the founder of this institute in person of Mr. Wisdom Isaac and telling him about my vision for the Niger Delta, how I want creatives not to bother hopping a bus or jumping on a plane to come to Lagos, which is, you know, supposedly our hub, you know, as regards entertainment. So thank you to the founders of Wimpro Academy and students. See you soon.
3: The chairman of Wimpro International Film Academy, Mr. Wisdom Isaac, during his speech, thanked the Orazi community leaders, the Minister of Arts, Culture, Tourism and Creative Economy, Dr. Hanatu Musa, and the River State Governor, Sir Siminalayi Fubara, for making the state a destination for entertainment and tourism. Our correspondent reports that all the courses at Wimpro International Film Academy have been accredited by the UK University. Wimpro International Film Academy courses range from screen acting, TV presentation, directing, film and video editing, script writing with practical learning. And now we'll take a short break, but when we come back, the foreign news.
8: Rivers, are you ready? The big one is coming to Port Harcourt, South, Nigeria. The Rivers Dialogue. Keynote speakers, Professor Joash Amupitan San, INEC Chairman, Nigeria. Malam Lanri Isa Onilu, Director General, National Orientation Agency, Abuja, Nigeria. Date, October 20th, 2026. Time, 9 a.m. The Rivers Dialogue. Anticipate. Powered by the Newsroom, Mega Electrics Limited, Port Harcourt, operators of the Beat Classic and Niger FM. And now, foreign news.
3: At our own foreign scene, U.S. President Donald Trump has vowed a strong response after Iran launched missile attacks on American military bases in Jordan, marking a fresh escalation in the renewed Middle East conflict. The latest hostilities have raised fears of wider regional instability, with oil prices rising by about 5% amid concerns over possible disruption to global energy supplies. Meanwhile, Saudi Arabia and the United States announced strikes on militant targets in Iraq, while Israel accused the Iran-backed Hezbollah group of violating a ceasefire. Saudi authorities also reported fresh drone attacks on oil facilities, blaming armed groups allied with Tehran.
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3: And now in the world of sports, Nigeria's under-20 boys, Flying Eagles, will seek an early passage into the semifinals of this year's WAFOB under-20 championship ongoing in the Ivorian city of Yamoussoukro when they confront the Sparrow Hawks from Togo in their second match of the group phase. A sweet 4-2 win over the West African rivals, Ghana, has established the cup holders at the top of Group B on the goal difference, ahead of Burkina Faso's Young Stallions, who trounced the Sparrow Hawks 3-1 on Monday. While the Flying Eagles seek a win to make sure of a place in the last four ahead of Sunday's potentially explosive clash with the Stallions, the Sparrow Hawks will fight for a result to keep alive their hopes of remaining in the competition after the group phase.
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3: And in the world of business, Nigerian consumer credit had declined by 19.9% to 3.78 trillion naira in 2025, marking its first annual drop in 6 years, according to the Central Bank of Nigeria. The CBN attributed the decline to high interest rates, which reduced household borrowing and slowed demand for personal loans. Despite the overall decline, retail lending recorded strong growth, rising to 1.94 trillion naira and overtaking personal loans as the largest segment of the consumer credit. And that has been the world news on Classic 91.1. But before I go, here are the headlines that made the news. ADC urges Tinubu to focus on insecurity, not opposition. Fubara swears in 12 permanent secretaries, charges them on integrity. And on the foreign scene, Trump vows strong response after Iran attacks U.S. bases. And in sports, Flying Eagles chase semi-final spot in WAFOB under 20. Kindly send your eyewitness report to our news desk via WhatsApp on 0906-552-8838. I am Jimmy. Funny so. Good morning.
8: Rivers, are you ready? The big one is coming to Port Harcourt, South Nigeria. The Rivers Dialogue. Keynote speakers, Professor Joash Amupitan San, INEC Chairman, Nigeria. Malam Lanri Isa Onilu, Director General, National Orientation Agency, Abuja, Nigeria. 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

0: as he consigns a timeless song there. The Super Falcons, of course, they'll be thinking about a loss to Malawi all night long. This is Sports Extra on Classic FM 91.1, the station playing every song you know. Interesting 24 hours, last 24 hours of ever busy and ever exciting world of sports. Yesterday, we saw interesting games from Nigerian athletes during the Commonwealth Games, and we are well placed in fifth place on the table. And as you can sense, international transfer, club to club transfer, Nigerians are on the move, and we'll tell you what's happening in the camp of Nigeria's Super Falcons and the camp of Nigeria's the Tigers. My name is Testimony Agassi, and thank you for joining us on Sports Extra this morning. And we will kick off the show from the Commonwealth Games, where reigning Commonwealth Games champion and world record holder Oluwatobiloba Amusan will launch her quest for a third consecutive title today at the Commonwealth Games in Glasgow. Now, remember, Amusan has won gold at the last two editions of the Games and has been drawn in the first two heats, where she will line up against the likes of Ghana's Evan Britton, Canada's Miriam Abdul-Rashid, and Jamaica's Karika Hill, and other challengers. Now, the second heat features other leading contenders, including Bahamas's Devin Charlton and Jamaican's Megan Sidmonds. Now, the heats are scheduled for 11:30 later today, while the final will take place at 9:49 p.m. at the Scotscon Stadium in Glasgow. Meanwhile, Nigeria recorded another encouraging outing at the athletics competition at this year's Commonwealth Games, as Chukwue Buka Enekwechi qualified for the men's short put, while Olayinka Olajide and Jennifer Obi Chukwuoka advanced to the women's 200-meter semi-finals. Enekwechi produced a composed display in the men's short put qualifying round, topping Group B with a throw of 20.03 meters to secure automatic qualification for the final. And the 33-year-old needed just one throw to book his spot. A silver medalist back in 2018, Enekwechi finished ahead of Indians Shamadeep Singh Hill, who threw 19.95 meters, and New Zealand's Nick Palmer, who threw 19.92 meters, and South Africa's Aiden Smith, who threw 19.86 meters. But let's look at how things stand right now, as you can sense the medals table. In first place, we have Australia. They're doing very well at the Commonwealth Games. They've won a total of 103 medals. They've won 47 gold, 21 silver, and 35 bronze medals. In second place, we have Canada, who have 14 gold, 11 silver, and 14 bronze medals. And in total, they have 39. England sits in third with 56 in total, while Scotland are in fourth with 23 in total. And the highest ranked African team, we have Nigeria sitting in fifth place. They've won 14 medals in total. Nigeria have won 7 golds, gold medals, 5 silver medals, and 2 bronze medals. Other African countries following suit, we have in sixth place South Africa. They've won 22 medals, 6 gold, 8 silver, and 8 bronze. And in seventh place, we have Malaysia sitting comfortably in seventh, while India are in eighth, and New Zealand and Jamaica complete the top 10. Away from that, let's talk about the International Olympics Organization, where Ukraine's National Olympic Committee has launched an appeal with the Court of Arbitration for Sport against the International Olympic Committee's decision to provisionally reinstate Russia to its competitions. Now, the International Olympic Committee suspended the Russian Olympic Committee, the IOC, and back in 2023 in response to the war in Ukraine, but lifted the ban on the 7th of this month, stating it was no longer applicable. Now, that decision opens the door for Russian athletes to compete for their country at the 2028 Olympic Games in Los Angeles, and the latest step in the country's reinstatement to international competition, with the IOC previously recommending in December last year that federations readmit Russian and Belarusian under 23 athletes. However, the National Olympic Committee of Ukraine said the IOC's decision is premature and violates the Olympic Charter. Still talking about that, let's travel to the Middle East and talk about the Qatar and Abu Dhabi season-ending Formula One races, where Formula One president Stefano Domenicali says the 2026 championship will end in Europe if the conflict in the Middle East makes it impossible to hold the season-closing races in Qatar and Abu Dhabi. Now, remember, Domenicali said on call with F1 Media that a final decision will be made by the middle of September. According to him, he said, for us today, the races in Qatar and Abu Dhabi are confirmed. He continued and said that, by the way, they were already sold out. That is an incredible sign of how much the sport is bigger than the problem our world is leaving. Now, he continued and said that if it will not be possible, at the end of the season will be in Europe because we cannot go in other places. And remember, the races are sold out. Now, remember, the 61-year-old did not elaborate on where the final race will be held if Qatar or Abu Dhabi have been called off, but a strong front runner is the Imola Circuit in Italy. Away from that, let's talk about Nigeria's training camp ahead of the World Cup preparation for basketball, because we have an interesting outing for Team Nigeria. Remember, they qualified via winning the AfroBasket last year, but the Nigeria Basketball Federation have released a list of locations where Nigeria will be training in preparation for their World Cup appearance out there in Berlin, Germany, from September the 4th to the 13th. The first training location is in Chicago, where the training camp started yesterday, and it will run through the 2nd of August, which is Sunday. The second stop is in Haikou, China, where three games will be played versus the Chinese women's national team, as you can sense, basketball, and the games will be played from the 3rd of August to the 14th. And then the next stop before the World Cup proper is in Europe, where Nigeria will be in action in Spain against Spain and Belgium on August the 15th to August the 24th. And the next one is Zaragoza versus Mali and Puerto Rico, August the 25th and September the 3rd. So the World Cup, the FIBA Women's World Cup this year will be played in Berlin, where it will run from September the 4th to September the 13th. Away from that, let's talk about the Women's Africa Cup of Nations. Interesting results we saw yesterday. But ahead of the games played today, let's talk about what's really happened in the games yesterday. Ghana beat Cabo Verde by 2-0 to make it a very, very interesting start for the Black Queens of Ghana. They beat Cabo Verde by 2-0, and Cameroon got the better of Mali, beating them by 2-1. Today, we have an interesting game to look forward to by 9 p.m. It is a North African matchup where Morocco will be up against Algeria, and both will be looking to put their perfect starts on the line when they meet in the first anticipated North African Derby in Group A of the Women's Africa Cup of Nations today, with the top sports in the group potentially at stake. Now, the Atlas Lionesses emphatically opened their campaign with a 4-0 victory over Kenya, extending the unbeaten runs to 10 matches across all competitions. Now, Hoge Vido's side, runners-up at the last two editions, have won 4 of their last 5 matches and will be eager to maintain their momentum as they continue their quest for the first continental title on home soil. Nigeria also began the tournament with a confidence-boosting 2-0 victory over Senegal, ending a mixed run of form before the WAF corner finals. But let's look at the other game to look forward to today. As you can see, the Women's Africa Cup of Nations, we have the two losers from the previous game. As you can see, the opening fixture of the Women's Africa Cup of Nations, they'll face in the first fixture today by 6 p.m. It is quite an interesting way to start today. Senegal will be up against Kenya. That game will be played by 6 p.m. And later on, it is Morocco up against Algeria at the Women's Africa Cup of Nations. And of course, Nigeria will be looking to overcome that defeat, the face in the hands of Malawi yesterday. The before yesterday, on Tuesday, it was quite an embarrassing defeat there. But when they face the other side, Egypt, in their next game, Zambia rather, Nigeria will be in action against Zambia on Saturday by 9 p.m. Let's talk about age grade football right now, because it is quite interesting to talk about these games, as you can sense the football development across Nigeria. Now, Nigeria's under 20 boys, Flying Eagles, will on Thursday seek an early passage into the semi-finals of this year's WAFU-B Championship, ongoing in the Ivorian city of Yamoussoukro, when they confront the Sparrowhawks from Togo in their second match of the group phase. Now, a sweet 4-2 win over West African rivals Ghana on Monday has established the cup holders at the top of Group B on goals difference, ahead of Burkina Faso's Young Stallions, who trounced the Sparrowhawks 3-1 on Monday. Now, while the Flying Eagles seek to win to make sure of a place in the last four ahead of Sunday's potentially explosive clash with the Stallions, the Sparrowhawks will fight for results to keep alive their hopes of remaining in the competition after the group phase. Still talking about football, let's travel to the UK and tell you that Wolves striker Tolu Arokodare has said he initially believed his agent was joking when he was told of the interest from Ajax, describing the move to the Dutch Giants as one he could never have imagined, even after completing a season-long loan switch from Wolverhampton Wanderers yesterday. Now, speaking to Ajax's official website, Arokodare, who will wear the number 99 shirt, spoke of his excitement at joining one of the biggest clubs in the Netherlands. He said, "I could never have imagined that I would play here, not because I do not want to, but because everyone knows this club. In Nigeria, no one watches the Eredivisie, but everyone knows Ajax." Now let's talk about international football, where FIFA has opened disciplinary proceedings against Argentina over the behavior after their World Cup loss to Spain and throughout the tournament. Now last week, the World Governing Body appointed a disciplinary and ethics prosecutor to assess what happened after the final whistle at the New York New Jersey Stadium. Now with multiple Argentina players and backroom staff involved in altercations with Spain's players following their 1-0 loss this month. Now on the recommendation of the prosecutor, FIFA will investigate Argentina players Molina 2 counts, Leonardo Paredes 3 counts, and Argentina assistant coach Roberto Ayala 1 count for alleged assaults under Article 14 of FIFA's disciplinary code. Now, Molina may also face disciplinary action for 1 count of alleged unsporting behavior under Article 14. Now, teammates Thiago Almada and Spain midfielder Gavi are also accused of the same breach. Now, under FIFA's disciplinary code, players and officials face at least a 1-match suspension for unsportsmanlike conduct and at least 3 matches for assault. Meanwhile, FIFA President Gianni Infantino has written to all 211 association members saying they will receive $40 million if they back his controversial plan to sell off stakes in 8 major competitions. Now, Infantino has set a deadline of 19th of September for football federations to accept his plans if they want to assess an initial $20 million. Now, football's world governing body has said it wants to create a commercial subsidiary to run its main events, including the World Cup, and external investors will be able to buy stakes in it. Now, UEFA, Europe's football's governing body, accused FIFA of using football to enrich themselves and their friends. And because of that, UEFA will hold an emergency meeting later this afternoon to discuss its response to the controversial World Cup stakeholders' plans proposed by FIFA and its president, Gianni Infantino. And with that, we come to the end of the show this morning. Remember, Sports Extra returns later today by 4:30. This is Sports Extra on Classic FM 91.1. Did I say 4:30? Football will return by by 6:30 later today. We'll give you the update as it concerns the ever busy and ever exciting world of sports. My name is Testimony Age, saying thank you for joining us on Sports Extra this morning, and of course, do enjoy the rest of your Thursday. Good morning.
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0: 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The eyes of justice. 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
7: 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This message is brought to you by Classic FM.

0: From the Sahel region down to the hills of the plateau, we gaze on the River Niger and River Benue as they meet at the confluent state of Kogi to stream down to River Delta. We are a people of diverse views, multiplicity of languages, with one vision and one soul. The green, white, green beats in our hearts, despite all odds. Despite the fratricidal civil war, we still keep on going with one Nigeria. We are one nation bound in freedom. A nation flowing with milk and honey. An enormous wealth of resources, which makes us stand proud as the unbeatable giant of Africa. Nigeria, my beloved country. Niger, we are classically unbeatable. The future is you and me.
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0: 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It's always interesting when we know that you're out there, and we love hearing from you. Thank you. If you're joining us for the first time, during this time on the show, we take a look at the big stories on our various newspapers. You might have heard of the papers before, but just in case, the headlines before on these papers and maybe on another platform. But if you haven't, don't worry, we would get to do that together. Yeah, so do well to join the conversation. We will be taking a look at some of these papers. We'll take a look at the Punch. We'll start with the Punch, and then afterwards we will head on to some other papers like the Daily Trust, the Daily Post. We'll also touch on The Guardian, The Nation, The Sun, Premium Times. So there is a lot of interesting stories I've seen thus far, and we will get to run through these stories. I encourage you to be a part of it. All you need to do is join the conversation via WhatsApp. If you have your pen and paper, I will get to take a pause right now to help you, to give you a little time to get out your pen and paper, or just another device for us to note down the information which you will use to join the conversation. Yeah. So do well to get these. And when we're back from this break, we'll get to call the number slowly and then get into the conversation more on the show. Stay close. 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
2: 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It is our collective responsibility to shun and kick against domestic violence in any way, shape or form, against women, men, children and even domestic staff. 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Ensure to speak up and report any case you encounter. 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

Okay, so if you want to join us via WhatsApp, the number to use in joining us via WhatsApp is 0704-494-911. So that is the way to join us on WhatsApp. If you prefer to join us on Facebook, it's accepted and welcomed. On Facebook, it is CLASSICFM911. CLASSICFM911. Time Zone will post on Facebook. We encourage you to go there so that you can find the stories there. So that you can actually start reacting to them early enough. So you can check the stories we'll be covering today on our Facebook page. Just refresh. You get to find it. Refresh, you'll find it. And then you can join the conversation. Let's get to hear from you. Okay? And then via the phone line, it is 0802-4000-911. 0802-4000-911. That's how to join the conversation. So this morning, we will start with this paper, and that will be the Punch newspaper. And first on the Punch newspaper is this. It says, talking about the fake council, PFIPC scandal. HOS, that's head of service, admits mistakes as reps uncover irregular approvals. I do not have the time to start talking about this again this morning. Why do I say I do not have the time? I've been following up closely with the conversations that has been happening in-house regarding the probe happening or taking place in the House of Reps, or by the House of Reps ad hoc committee or panel that has been set up to do that, led by Gad D. And I've been following the story, and the stories they've been telling, or the stories are not adding up. But just like I always say, what do I know? Wait, 30 days was given to ICPC. I hope we have ICPC persons in River State, and so many of them listen to my show. I know that you can't do anything from here, but I would have wanted to also ask you. I haven't gotten any up. Luckily, I'm a member of I'm part of the group there's a WhatsApp group for some journalists. We receive updates and everything. So I have looked at it. I have been waiting to see if there will be updates regarding this. They are still doing carrying out their investigation. But for now, I haven't seen any updates on this, so it's still on. Okay, we'll just keep our fingers crossed. And then wait. Budget 2026. Government agencies vote 400 billion naira for mosques, palaces, and halls. I kept telling us that this 2026 budget is called what? Budget of revelation. It is called what? Budget of revelation. Now, after seeing this budget, nothing surprises me again regarding some of the things that has been happening in Nigeria. For them to have been able to run through this and do what they've done up to this level, it shows that it did not start today. It shows that one day for another day for the owner of the house. I did not say anything, So, one day for the people who have been looting us dry and have been hiding things inside our budget. And today for so many of us who now know. Let me be sincere. In all the years that I've done this journalistic duty, or carried out my journalistic duty, I've never bothered to go through the appropriation bill in detail. Now that I did, it blew my mind. And some of the other things we've been saying is that it's been happening in passing. The
appropriation bill is about 2,790 pages, I guess, around that range. I can't remember, you know. But I'm just imagining. See, we all are busy. That is why they do what they do. I wish there was a committee. No, there was. There should be groups, right? Civil society groups that look at these budgets. And but all the same, some of them will still sue. What comes out of it? They are trying their best. Civil society groups are trying their best, although some of them are complicit because some persons who are shouting, oh, government like this, government like that, and everything, they are all shouting for their own pockets. But from what we've seen, this was carried out by Punch newspaper investigation that they did. It exposed significant allocations, and that significant allocations went to crazy went to such crazy amounts or heights. About 78 different government ministries, departments and agencies inserted structural lines into their proposed 2026 fiscal estimates. I told you that I just went through about five of the five MDAs and ministries and agencies. I was just five, oh, because of my schedule. I did that this past weekend. I went through water resources. I went through agriculture, Ministry of Agriculture. I went through education. I went through NIPSIS. I went through the state house allocation. That's five. I went through NIPIS. I went through, I think five or six. So far, that's the, I can't remember. Yes, I think five or six that I went through. And the things I was seeing there, just five of these ones I've named, I think five or six, it actually left me dumbfounded. Punch has now did its own investigation and also found out that non-developmental splodge got to 400 billion naira. 400 billion naira. They want to buy tricycles. They are budgeting to buy tricycles. And they are budgeting to build stadium, small stadium. They are budgeting to fund Osusu community, you know, Osusu society, you know, this daily pay. Uh-huh. They want to support daily. They want to support all these daily pay people. You know, they budgeted to buy motorcycles. Those ones are some more. And then they also budgeted 22.15 billion naira to build palace for our traditional rulers and renovate the palace. They've budgeted, you already know, 6.14 billion naira for some projects, for mosques and for churches. Seven of the churches, they want to buy musical instruments. You do know the what actually followed me about this church own is that some persons, some churches or some church leaders, I think can also, but all Pentecostal Fellowship of Nigeria, PFN, one of them, but some church leaders came out and said that their anger is that they were not added in it. You see, let me tell you, monumentally, corruption is our bane, is our problem. Anyways, but there you have it. Because it's not small. You know, these are irrelevant mandates. How can billions be routed completely into unrelated agencies? As fact, I was reading through this paper and I saw that, like, the Federal Cooperative College Ibadan got 2.66 billion naira. Yeah. So, do you know that that college, the Federal Cooperative College Ibadan got that amount or allocated that amount? Do you know why they allocated the amount? They did not allocate the amount to use in fixing the college or equipping the library or something. No, they budgeted that amount for a palace in Lagos, or for palaces in Lagos. This is a college in Ibadan. And then
A college, Federal Cooperative College Ibadan, wrote that they are budgeting 2.66 billion naira to build palaces in Lagos. For the National Institute of Cancer Research and Treatment, they are to receive 200 million naira. What do they want to use it for? They want to use it to construct palaces in Sokoto. Yes, they want to. The Institute, National Institute of Cancer Research and Treatment, are now constructing palace. They budgeted 200 million. There are some other areas that no information actually came in. See, I have said it. Anywhere you are, just be saying that this is the budget of revelation. Budget of revelation. Because we saw the genesis, but we did not know that the revelation is just by the corner. Yeah. We saw the beginning. The end would even blow our mind. Research, Cancer Research Institute is building palace, constructing palace. College, Cooperative College, is constructing palace in another state. Isn't it beautiful? Isn't it wonderful? And sometimes when Nigerians say they will not vote, I said, do you know, don't vote. Don't vote. You say, our vote does not count. Don't vote. Just stay at home. So that they will be but using your money and our money and my money and their money to build, to lie that they are building palaces. I told you that one of them I saw named communities, construction of something in named communities. Where are the named communities? Nobody knows. Anyways, why am I speaking about? It's okay. Don't vote. In the bus now, they will be arguing and telling you, no, we won't vote. Our votes does not count. Don't vote now. Yeah, no. I always say it. Now, me and you, they go the same market. I know they go all your meal, maybe, but the same market where you go, now the place I go, will they buy the same place? Your place feel they cheaper, or if you cost past my own, now me and you, they go the same place. Now, me and you, they buy the same fuel. Maybe you know they buy me. Now, me and you, they pay the same transport. So let's relax. Don't vote. Tell your people, let them not vote. No problems. Let's stay. These people will be doing us the same thing. This same... Okay. You already know that they borrowed more than they are supposed to borrow in 2024. You know now. Oh, you didn't... Okay, maybe you've not heard. Let's move on. Adeleke kicks as police arrest SSG, five others. They said that they found 4.8 million naira on the SSG and others and PVCs. I could remember here in River State, just during the election, one man that his name starts with I was arrested. Wike got the information. See, someone must sell someone out. Wike got the information. He moved that night and he was arrested with monies and dollars and everything. They said for alleged vote buying. I think he was going for a position or something. At the end, till today, nothing. The man got an appointment too. This man later got an appointment. You want to know? No, now. Do your own research too. Not in my mouth to go from here. He was caught with huge amounts of money in his boots. You know the story. If you don't know this, if you remember the story, please drop me a WhatsApp message. Let me know if maybe I'm the only one that remembered the story. He was caught with huge amounts of money. Wike was the one, with the police. Then they went, they marched to the place, stopped, intercepted him and everything. Where is the story? Where is the story? Wasn't it in the last elections, 2023? The man was also given an appointment somewhere, which I wouldn't want to say. You know, if you do your research, you know where he was given an appointment. Let's move on. Osun 2026, Commissioner of Police booed APC Accord clash at Stakeholders Forum is a family problem. 2027, ICPC warns INEC officials against result manipulation. They manipulated results. And I will say it, here in River State, I saw manipulations. My heart shock. They manipulated results in River State.
I saw manipulations. Even in my polling unit, when I saw the result online, it shocked me. It shocked me. Yay. You know, so so many persons, I'm waiting for someone to dispute and say, nah, no, it did not happen in River State. Maybe in your polling unit it did not. But what I saw online was not what we voted. What I voted, I voted in GRA. Yes. You know, so I was at work. I voted. Do you know what I did this time around? Thank you. I'll remember her name. Pauline. Thank you, Pauline. I've gone to do my transfer. I transferred from GRA to where my office is right now. Do you know why I did the transfer? Because I cannot be telling people to vote and I'm not voting. I'll now say, oh, because we now moved from where we were in GRA to where we are now, that I can't go to GRA and vote. No, I went to do my transfer. I transferred to the polling unit next to my place, next to my office here, because I know on that day I will be working, God keeping us alive. I'll be here in the studio to get your reports, to know how many of you went out to vote, to know what's happening there. I'll be here on that day getting these reports and, giving the feedback, both the presidential and the governorship elections. So I said on that day, I will go out there and I will vote. After voting, monitor, I will come back. Because I can't tell you to do what I will not do. No, it's not how we do here. It's not how I do. Woye. He said everything about Nigeria is fraud. Nigeria is truly a crime scene. Mr. Woye, good morning. Okay, thank you. You mentioned the name. Oh, now you mentioned, not Bibi mentioned. Daniel Azy. I'm not going to say it. Thank you. Yes, Dr. Alex, I remember the 2023 elections. Charles Johnson. Yeah, so you remember the incident, right? Uh-huh. So I'm not alone in this. So if they won't carry us, they'll carry all of us together. Let's move on now. 2027, INEC vows, assures every vote will count. Okay, so INEC is assuring us, they're insisting every vote will count. Why not go and vote? Rather than assuming that nothing, because that is what they want. They want a situation whereby you will assume nothing will happen and they will do what they want to do. Do you know that it was really tough for them to rig the last elections across board in different states? It was tough. But imagine when you do not come out, it's going to be easy. That is why you see that they are cutting PVCs, telling you to submit your PVCs and all of those, because they know it's going to be, Nigerians are going to come out, both federal, in the local areas, in the state areas, everyone will come out. And that's the only thing you can do. Tell your church members to tell their church members, to tell their neighbors, to tell their other neighbors. Okay. Hoodlums kill Lagos dispatch rider for resisting extortion. That's happened in Lagos. Family to bury slain unit just graduates today. Unfortunately, I said that a lot. See, we're sitting on a keg of gunpowder. Our youths, there's a lot of reorientation that needs to be done. Daily Trust newspaper. See, there's something I term, and in what we do in our profession, it's called intergenerational violence. See, there are some child risk factors that determine the kind of persons we become over time. What we become come through, that's our personalities. Some are actually gotten from past experiences. I said some. Uh-huh. So part of what make up the personality you wear, in psychology we tell you, some are part of our past experiences. So over time, this molds you, because that's the notion you have. And that is why you see that certain people, the way they train, certain persons, when they grow up that way, they are different, and some persons are different. So anyways, that's what it is. Let's move on now. Human trafficking, fake jobs, social media lure young Nigerians. Daily Trust newspaper. I heard of a story yesterday, true life story. That is why you need to be careful.
This young guys, you see, when something is too good to be true, my problem is that some of these young persons, they want to make money now, now, now, now. Now, now, now, now. They want to pop champagne. They want to buy big phones. They want to go to clubs and throw money. I went to a club recently because a colleague had his event. So the after party was at a club. Oh my God, what deal? It's interesting, actually. I haven't gone to a club for many years. And I actually go to clubs based on duty calls, and that's it. You know, so I went to this club. For over 2 hours, what I was seeing there, oh mine. People will go to a club. How do you do it? How do you enjoy? It's a cool place. I like, let me be sincere, I liked the music, you know. But the things I was seeing, and someone was telling me that, you just went to that one. That one is a small place. Now they just started mentioning names because I was like, my youths. And this was a Sunday into Monday. Was it a Sunday? Yeah. Sunday into Monday. From there, I came to work. And as fact, I was in the club. I was preparing for newspaper review. My friend and colleague was like, Alex, leave work at first. I said, I just came here because of you, man. I do not understand what's happening here, but I have a life, so I would enjoy myself. I was in the, at about 3 a.m., I was doing my newspaper review. And from there, I came to work. You know, and the experience that it was something else, but all the same. The story I heard about those young men, I wish I had the time to share with you. And I'll say that quickly. One of my lawyers revealed that to me, and it's a big case right now. Someone reached out to them via, Telegram, and say, oh, I want you to work for us. Is remote job, is everything. And they agreed. They said, oh, I want, can you, we want your particulars. So, register this company, register that company for us, you know, and all of those. And they did, unknowingly. And they told them that the person that they were using his document, they said, for your role and, you know, as you are helping us hold on to this company and everything, we'll be paying you 800,000 naira a month. Isn't that too good to be true? And then he jumped on it, submitted his documents and everything, and they used it to open an organization. They were using it to defraud people to the tune of billions. Money was passing through he was seeing the account, one of the accounts, and money, because they registered it with his name, and money was passing through. So far, it's a big case now. And he did not know that it was for fraud. You know, they tell you remote work is soft work. Yes, it is. But you need to actually put your eyes on the ground. And that guy would have been bawling and saying, oh, 800, next month, 800, they come. And those guys are the reason houses are expensive now. Yahoo boys, now why house they're expensive? Everywhere now. Sorry, Yahoo guys, hello. You know, I just the hello now. Mona no verse. They go to landlords. Landlords like these people. Some persons will say, Alex, I've started. Landlords, they like them. Shop, you see them. They come to rent, you know, your place for their business. They have, oh God, they'll say, Alex, you have started. Let me keep quiet. Let me quickly. You can continue conversation on the bus. Because truly, to think about it, they go to these houses, landlords tell them 1.5 million, which is ridiculously not possible for an apartment that shouldn't be that expensive. They pay because, of course, it's sharp, sharp money. And some other persons who are legitimately doing their duties, a landlord comes and tells you, you can't pay, you can't afford my home. And then 2 days after, they carry them or they leave. The money is not there again. They start owing because they can pay the first one, but they cannot pay the subsequent ones because Yahoo not they pay every day. Uh-huh. They go to your shop, they rent shop, and they hide under. They have shops. I wouldn't want to mention the line of business they're into. And then they say they're into import and export, and nothing is selling in the shop. People are not going in and not coming out. But you see, they stock goods for the shop.
Anyways, you get branch. They sell online. Let me continue, Alex. Just. We approved Phantom Council without due diligence. Head of services saying, you lied to Catholic bishops. Allied People's Movement tells Tinubu. Okay. Presidency, mom that keeps quiet over reinstatement of NDEDG. That is another place I would have wanted to speak about. But you know, time not this. So let's just move on to other stories. But it's interesting if you pick up that paper to read about the appointment of the approved appointment of Mr. Silas Agara as the new Director General of the National Directorate of Employment. You can pick up and read. Two-story building collapses in Sokoto. It was Anambra and then Ogun. And now Sokoto, two-story building there. Kaduna attack. I begged my murdered father to flee. The survivor is saying. Bad blood, South Africa, Nigeria, xenophobia, and the fate of Pan-Africanism. As fact, South Africa and Nigeria, they are supposed to be the big brothers. You know, unfortunately, what is happening is happening. And there is this artist that came to Nigeria. I think she's having a show in Nigeria. Tyler, one of the biggest artists right now from, you know, the young people will know her, from South Africa, winning Grammys, you know. I think she's supposed to have a show in Nigeria. And some Nigerians are saying, if you go to that show, you are the true problem. And you see, the bad blood is already there, unfortunately. Plateau Assembly withdraws bill seeking pensions for ex-lawmakers. Is this surprising? No, governors are getting what they are getting, big time. Here in Rivers, I shared with you, Rivers, Lagos, and Kano. I don't have the time, but I would have reminded you, as at when Wike was leaving, the information we got as at then, I don't know if it has been changed to here or just around that time. What governors take home? They have houses in a house in Abuja and a house. If I can get that this thing, I'll run it through you so that you know why people struggle to get into it. Now, ex-lawmakers are looking for pension. They'll say it's a pensionable work, 4 years pensionable. Anyways. See, these people are always after themselves. They won't go back. They don't even have a job. At least the local government chairman went to, yesterday I shared with you, went back to a job. You know, he was a tailor. These politicians don't have any job, any other job than politics. Many of them, they just went to school. Some of them did comrade in school. Comrade, enter politics. Bam. No, nothing, no established thing. The only thing is that some of them now got money and started building hotels, supermarkets, you know, and all of those. That's the no known job. Some of them now, after they finish, they go back to their law. For the ones that are lawyers, they go back. Others. But all the same. Let's get to hear from you. Daily Post newspaper, women outnumber men as INEC records 3.87 million new voters. Well done to everyone who registered newly. Well done to everyone who transferred and updated their records. Well done to you. And thank you for doing that. But you remember that I've always said it, that women should not be begging in Nigeria. Women should not be begging for positions in Nigeria. If a woman want to be president in Nigeria, women can make it happen. See, it's just that women, who are the people doing the street walk? Walk for this, walk for this one, walk for that one. I gather for this, I gather for that one. Women have the ears of their husband. Women have the ears of their children. If you know how powerful they are, if Nigeria wants to work, women are part of it. Who are the people that they go and they share, that they gather to give rice? Who are the people that, you see these politicians, they know where they go to because they know the people to meet and they know the people to deliver. If women want to make this country work, alongside you, where be the man? Because you say, yes, now you're the side boss now, anyway. Yes, women. You as a man,
if you want to see the country work, you will. But why am I saying women? Women, they have the number. The records are showing that women are more. But beyond just being more, do they have the willpower? If women want to become governor, if a woman wants to become governor, and women say that we are tired of these men, we will support a woman to be governor. Let's ask her a change, sir, or something different. They will make it happen. But no, they will not, because the rapport that they are getting and the things they are getting is enough for them. No wahala, we are in this together. 2027, you might not agree with me. And if you do not agree with me, please send me a message via WhatsApp. I love it when you do not agree with me and we have that conversation. 2027, every vote will count. People's will supreme, Sarah Kerr Dixon is saying. And from that one, we move on now to other stories here. And of course, you are invited to be a part of the conversation and share with us your thoughts. Insecurity: Nigerians deserve dividends of democracy, not carnage. APM is telling the government, fight and defeat terrorists, not opposition. ADC slams Tinubu's over fight to finish comment. You heard what Mr. President spoke about, right? About the fight to finish that. He's not going to give up, no matter what anyone is thinking or saying, and all of those, you know, all of those. But all the same, he has the right to vie for the position. It is in his rights. So you can't tell him to jettison his rights to want people to vote for him and be voted for and vote. No, you can't. So the president is in his rights to do that. Four killed soldier missing as bandits launch fresh attack on Kebbi community. My worry is these soldiers that they are killing. Soldiers, police officers, you know, and these are security agents. I 99 days for the thief, one day for the owner, you know. Mob forces suspects to eat raw pepper, dance with stolen items. Someone was telling me yesterday or the day before that there is this new trend on social media, I've not seen it, where when they catch a thief, the thief will dance for the people. Have you seen the video? Have you seen videos like that? I've not seen it because I barely go to these. I barely go to TikTok and Instagram, you know, and all. I have my data to protect. Data is not cheap. Benue, police arrest two women for allegedly staging fake kidnap to extort ransom. Abia government imposes 200 million naira and 150 million naira charges on presidential and guba candidates. That's for advertisements in the state. ADC fumes as Abia government slams heavy campaign charges on candidates. So if you're going for presidential election, you have to pay 200 million naira for campaign charges and then 150 million naira for governorship candidates. Kenneth Okonkwo in more trouble as former Imo governor Udenwa slams 5 billion naira lawsuit against him. You can pick up that paper if you want to read. Cable newspaper, there was no election. Akinboro, senior advocate of Nigeria, alleges manipulation, demands forensic audit of NBA poll. But NBA president-elect is saying, I will unite NBA and put our house in order. She insists. Banks' bad loans rise above CBN limit as consumer credit debt falls to 3.7 trillion naira. You can pick up the paper and read. And U.S. relocates routine visa processing for Abuja and 24 African countries to regional hubs from August 1st. So the embassy in Abuja is going to be embassy, but they will not be processing visas anymore in the US embassy in Abuja from August 1st. UK councillor charged over 2024 posts saying Nigerians should be melted to fill potholes. You've not heard of it. It was in 2024 now when that UK councillor, made that very strong statement. It's hatred against Nigerians, saying that Nigerians should be melted to fill potholes. All the same, we called it upon ourselves, right? With a kind of persons we may be, and maybe the government. UK court jails 19-year-old Nigerian Oluwatobiola Akinriola, that's a Nigerian student, for robbery
and blackmail. NAFDAC officials attacked during crackdown on banned sachet alcohol in Lagos. And I wouldn't be surprised, of course, if you go to the park. So this happened in Lagos. NAFDAC officials were attacked in Lagos. Reps considering bill to make drug tests mandatory for truck drivers every 6 months. What do you think about that? Did you hear of a driver who deliberately veered bus into a stationary truck during Onitsha Lagos trip? Did you hear the story? Okay, I'll say this quickly. Let me tell this story quickly. So a passenger sitting in front and the bus driver and other passengers, they were having a conversation and it got into an argument. The bus driver and the passenger in front, they were having this heated argument. And you know the conversation as it's happening now, and then this one saying, "You know if you do anything, I beg." You know, like the passenger and all of those and all the things. And they thought that these conversations and arguments was like that. But you never know how people are. Do you know what this man did, the driver? The driver, because he already had an intention in mind, saw a stationed truck and made sure that he ran into the truck. And the passenger in front arguing with him, he made sure that the side of the passenger was what he slammed into the truck. Yes, killing the passenger on the spot. And so many other persons in the bus got injured. He came down from the bus, ran, like took another vehicle back to his village. I think he's from the southeast, one place in, I think maybe some, either Owerri or, you know, somewhere in Imo or so. Or, yes, I think it's Imo. And he jumped into another bus, went back to his village to stay. See, when I tell you that people who are moving around this country, anyways, I just want to share that story if you haven't heard of the story. Actually, my colleague Soba showed me that story yesterday or the day before, and I saw it on the papers this morning. I decided to add it. So you know what's happening out there. Let you know, driver arrested for deliberately veering bus into stationary truck during Onitsha Lagos trip. If you did inside that bus, just they beg God, though. Not be everybody where they drive their head, they okay. Mm-hmm. Police recover stolen vehicle smuggled from Nigeria to Burkina Faso. Voters will decide Osun election, not APC political heavyweight, Adeleke is saying. Atiku accuses Tinubu of fiscal recklessness.

motor, using another person's headlamp, another person's business to drive their own discussion about how much I will make. Imagine me saying, you see my colleague, my guy that is old, my guy's business is what is going to make me rich. That is just what the federal government is doing. Dangote Refinery, critical to Nigeria's $1 trillion economy vision, says federal government. What happened to your own refinery? All the refineries you have and all the money you sank into the refinery. What do I know? Opposition flays Tinubu's focus on re-election, loses confidence in INEC. Vanguard newspaper, Tinubu warns opposition, saying, "I won't let you tie me down. We will wrestle to finish." Tinubu warns opposition, "I won't let you tie me down. We will wrestle to finish." Okay, Mr. President has gotten into the boxing ring. Echo, it's a wrestling match. Okay. First Lady empowers 1,000 petty traders in Ile-Ife with 50,000 naira each. I'm looking at some of that ones. Marking day to unveil Oyo APM presidential and governorship campaign councils on Friday. Nigeria at war. Tinubu has no strategy to end it. Nigeria at war. Tinubu has no strategy to end it. Gbenga Hashim is saying. NIS warns public against fake immigration websites and scammers. Bank customers complaints rise 11% as CBN orders 9 billion naira refunds. You see, I like these banks. They are quick to take. It's harder for them to refund. Bus conductor to receive 10 strokes of cane for slapping passenger. Bus conductor, you don't hear. If you slap passenger, but this did not happen around here. But this is one of the headlines, truly. Catholic bishops to Tinubu, Nigeria drifting towards one-party state, democracy under threat. I wouldn't outrightly blame the president, because some of these governors who are moving to the opposition party or moving to the ruling party, the APC, will you say did the president hold Fubara's hand to move to the APC? Did you hold the governor's hand to move to APC? I'm just talking because River State is here. Did you move Sheriff's hand in Delta to move to APC? Because we have Labour Party here. We have the people, for the ones who haven't moved. We have ABGA and Anambra. They moved on their own volition. They know what they are looking for. That's why they tell you that the ancestors are calling them to run again. I'm looking at some of that, but you can pick up, when you pick up the paper, some stuff there, you can see them. 2027, we are already campaigning with projects delivery, Wike is saying. We are already campaigning with projects delivery. Your vote will count, INEC assures Nigerians. Okay, so CBN approved printing of 5.71 billion naira banknotes in 2025 as cash demand rose. Okay, I wanted to remind us of the story yesterday where the CBN is saying the cash in circulation dropped, but in 2025 they printed 5.71 billion naira banknotes. Premium Times newspaper, local government workers in Cross River protest 11 months unpaid salaries. If you ask these people, they will still tell you, my vote does not count. I will not vote. 11 months, they are owing you salary. Now, me and you, they're here. You'll come my house, come knock. Me, whenever I see chop, you won't come knock. Let's move on now. INEC identifies 11 Osun local government areas as potential flashpoints ahead of the 2026 poll. It tells you what's happening. SSS arranged man for soliciting funds for ISWAP and Boko Haram following kidnap incident. It's lovely that they are arresting this man, but what about the ones who have been paying and negotiating with bandits? Governors have been doing that. Sheikh Gumi has accused the federal government and government officials of following him to these locations and knowing. This man, the anger is that someone he knows was kidnapped and he solicited funds

0: used in paying the kidnappers. That's the ISWAP and Boko Haram members who kidnapped the person he knows so that they would release the person. That's where SSS is now arraigning the man. They've taken the man to court because he paid ransom. And that if he had given information to the police or to the security agencies, that something would have happened. Someone accused the government of 5 billion naira in Ngozi release. It's online. I wish I can play the interview. Nobody has been arrested. He even called a name as one of the negotiators. In this country, we just do selective. Let me move on. I'm looking at all the other things. Is there any... Enugu suspends traditional ruler, gives reasons. The day that the traditional council is now political. Most of them have lost their relevance. There was a time when the local communities and the traditional rulers had a lot of respect and regards. Now, it's me. I just come. If I'm governor, I put someone there. And, you know, it was here in River State that... You know, someone told someone, stop shaking your head. Look at your cap like Usman Danfodio. It's not me that said, though. You remember. There was a time that traditional rulers were revered. That they had regards. They had respect. Chai. Those times are gone. Chai. When traditional ruler goes speak, people go to hear. I beg. Let me take your reactions now. 0802-4000-911. Join the conversation. But please, I beg you, no sack me. please. Use the right words on radio. Let's have a conversation. But just like I always say, please don't put me in trouble. Let's go on this break first, and then we'll start taking your reactions after this. Stay close. It is Classic FM 91.1.
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1: 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Keynote speakers, Professor Joash Amupitan San, INEC Chairman, Nigeria. 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
0: All things being equal, I'm looking forward to 2026, 20th of October. Hopefully, we'll be having Joash Amupitan joining us in Port Harcourt. This is put together by the newsroom, the Classic newsroom, that's the newsroom of Megalectrics Limited. So Classic FM, Beat FM, Niger FM, we're putting this together. We're hoping to have Joash Amupitan, the INEC chairman in River State. We'll be having a conversation at a venue which would over time people will get to know. So it's our own contribution to making sure that the conversations about the upcoming elections are had, and we always like the facts that you join us. Okay, let's start taking your reactions. Good morning, Victor Kitoye Rufosa. Good morning, how are you? You said, Dr. Alex, these insertions in the budget are not new. This insertion of constituency projects in the budget started in 2001 during the term of President Obasanjo, when each legislator was allocated 500 million naira worth of contract. This had continued over the time. The legislature are the authorized institution that approves budgets. And if the government does not allow the constituency projects in the budget, then the budget would not be passed, you see. So you are what you are revealing to me, according to you, in your word, is that our legislators are corrupt. Victor Kitoye Rufus, if I'm right by what you have now said, because they will not pass it. Because constituency projects or the padding of the budget does not happen. So if they don't pad the budget, they will not pass it. That's what you said. The legislature are the authorized institution that approves budgets. And if the government does not allow the constituency projects in the budget, then the budget would not be passed. So the only way to stop this is for the National Assembly members and the communities to know that the legislators cannot award contracts. Sensitization is key going forward. They have sensitized us enough. Since a college can build palace, Cancer Research Center can build palace, what is going to now surprise me in Nigeria anymore? Ministry of Foreign Affairs is doing borehole and street lights. Hi, good morning, Classic FM. Okay, I can't hear you, sir. Please, your line is breaking. You can try and call back. Good morning, Dr. Alex. 2026 budgets. They budgeted for churches and mosques. This is misplaced priority. We have 5 refineries that have been malfunctioning for many years. Is it not disgusting to hear that this administration has decided to waste our money on frivolities? With this information, it is clear that the government lacks what it takes to govern Nigeria. While we are dying in abject poverty, the government is busy pursuing shadow. We have seen enough. It's time to take the bull by the horn, come 2027, to make sure this government does not return. Mr. Chineke, I actually say it is not just this government.
3: Good morning, Violet.
0: State. Hi, good morning, Classic FM. Good morning, sir.
3: Morning,
0: sir. Go ahead, please.
3: Yeah, opposition party said they don't have confidence on INEC. I want to tell the opposition party this morning that you people are just deceiving Nigerians. INEC people have not played any pasha. Please, people should have confidence on INEC. INEC chairman have promised us that they will conduct a free and fair election. I don't know why you people always like to have excuses. At the end of the day, you people accuse either the ruling party or president himself. You people are not ready to run for this election. If you are not ready, better quit and stop telling Nigeria that the opposition party, you people don't have confidence. And can prepare for us to have a free after election. Please. Thank you and God bless you.
0: Okay, thank you. And thank you for keeping it within the time frame. Dr. Alex, Nigerians vote. But behind the scenes, manipulations are happening and it's tiring. I voted and my vote was manipulated in my voting data. So you want me to come again and waste my time again to vote? Never, Mr. Wonye. It's okay. That is why, Mr. Wonye, it's because you will not vote and you are saying never. That is why you should not even come out to say Nigeria is truly a crime scene. Everything about Nigeria is fraud because me and you, we are in this together. You know, I'm looking through some of the ones you've, the messages you've sent. The truth is, listen, you do not have a niche to complain that Nigeria is not working. Do you? You can't complain. Why should you complain? If you're tired of voting and saying your vote will not count, you can't complain. Hi, good morning, Classic FM. Hello, good morning. Okay, try and call back if you can. George, good morning. He said, when has INEC ever conducted a free and fair election in Nigeria? The answer is no, but I will still vote in 2027 no matter what, because silence is not an option. INEC must prove Nigerians wrong this time by delivering a credible election. INEC, some persons hailed, I did not vote in Abia. But some persons hailed INEC, saying that INEC did wonderfully well in Abia. So is it not INEC? Is it not the same INEC? Or is there a different INEC? Hi, good morning, Classic FM. Oh, try and call back if you can. Please, is it not the same INEC that did the one in Abia that people were, you know, so many persons were hailing? Hi, good morning. Good morning.
3: Dr. Alex, good morning. You said this morning.
0: Good morning, sir. Thank you for joining us. Go
3: yes,
0: ahead.
3: Yes, my guy. This is Okenwa calling from Okenwa Moses, calling from Brooklyn.
0: Great having you, Mr. Okenwa. Go ahead, please.
3: Okay, my big brother. As we are talking, it seems as if when sometimes we do forget. For you to say that means our National Assembly and the State Assembly is corrupt. We have seen it that they are corrupt. There is nothing like to say it's maybe it's an allegation or whatever. Because even if this is our river state that we are now, what is holding our budget? That is my question. And the governor have submitted to the assembly. So you see, this pattern of budget is something that has been in existence even before now. And this is where they get the money. They used to buy houses in London, houses in Germany, everywhere. And that is why when they finish their tenure, they can never be poor again in their life. And you see them every time, every minute, every day, trying to see. If they don't win election, somebody will die. Whoever that's supporting don't win election, they will destroy everywhere. So that is the reason. That is the reason, because of the pattern of the budget. So I will still believe that we will be talking and we will be crying until something good is done in Nigeria. Thank you very much.
0: Okay, thank you so much, sir. Dr. Alex, good morning. You admitted the election results were manipulated even in your polling booth, meaning to a large extent that our votes did not really count during the last general election. Over time, I've listened to you encourage listeners and eligible voters to come out and vote. Each time you speak on this upcoming election and participation, you speak with plenty of hope and restoration. May I ask you, sir, do you have the assurances of the electoral umpire that this time the electoral body will get it right? Chigozie from Port Harcourt. Chigozie, I'm glad that you listen to me every... This is the first time you're dropping a message. And I'm glad. Thank you very much. And thank you, you're hearing. And thank you, you said that I speak with so much hope and restoration. You know, belief. The truth is, I have always said, there is this adage that you know, and I know, that they said the fowl keeps crying and shouting. And they're saying, why are you shouting? He's saying, I'm shouting, no, not because I'm shouting, let the person leave my neck. I'm shouting because I want the world to hear my voice, so... Uh-huh. So what do I mean? See, we cannot give up. They want you to refuse to vote. They want you to believe that it's not going to count. Will it count? Maybe yes, maybe no. Life, everything about life is a risk. See, the day we all decide not to do anything again, that is the day that we lose everything. There is a reason. That's why, you know, they tell you that the lion or what, or the tiger that has hope does not die of hunger. Because there is hope. There is belief. I will always encourage people to vote. I will not be the one that will say no. And I do it by example because I also go to get my papers. I want to... Anyways, please, sir, please, ma. Everywhere we're on our day, I beg. Make una beg people. Make their votes. I beg you. Forgive us. If anything don't happen, I beg, forgive us. Vote. I beg you. I beg my... See, as far as I can off this mic to kneel down for you to vote. Please. Hi, good morning, Classic FM.
5: Good morning, Dr. Alex.
0: Good morning, sir. Thank you for joining us, Kalu Akoma. Go ahead, please.
5: Thank you, Kalu Akoma from Iwoferumo Olumini, sir.
0: Yes, please.
5: Let me go to the lazy Alex Oti, who's in Abia State. If you want to campaign for presidency, 200 million. Governorship, 150 million. It's a weapon development because this life I discover is turn by turn. Because you can be on top tomorrow or today. Forget that tomorrow you will be in the floor. So the decision he took is very welcome one. Dr. Alex, the man you asked where he came from, the driver who is somebody, he came from Imo State, who be say precisely. So let me go to the comment of a budget, the budget over renovation of some palace in the Lagos side and the Sokoto side. I was listening to you, Dr. Alex, here. Anyone then budget for southeast or south-south? I didn't hear. So do you mean that we don't have any Royal Highness within the southeast and south-south? Because my calling in radio station is for me to fight for any benefit between the southeast and south-south.
0: Mr. Kalu, can you hear me, please?
5: I'm hearing you.
0: Do you have a WhatsApp number?
5: Yes, can I call it for you?
0: No, you can send us a message via WhatsApp. I will send the appropriation bill to you. You can do your research also and know where these palaces are. It is 106 palaces that they budgeted $22 billion for. So you can check, get the information, and then you can call back. Because the truth is, If I check, okay, you can be listening, sir. If I do my check or the newspapers do their checks and they are saying, oh, we checked for this, this one is for this, this is for this, it does not mean that other places will not get, right? Uh-huh. The question is, why are they budgeting for palaces? That should be the question we are asking, not is the they are building for Lagos Palace, Sokoto Palace, but not Southeast Palace. Then we are all moving around in circles. So the thing is, if they are budgeted for the Southeast, then it's a good thing. That is basically what it you what you're trying to pass or what you're trying to say. Send me a WhatsApp message, I'll send the number. Hi, the information. Hi, good morning, Classic FM.
6: Yeah, good morning, Dr.
0: Good morning, sir. Thank you for joining. Good morning.
6: Onyechi on the line.
0: Oh, great having you, Onyechi. Go ahead, please, Onyechi.
6: Okay, before I continue, I want to ask a question. Why APC members are not urging people to go get their PVC? Their members, what are they going to use to? Now, let me say this. The amount of corruption in Nigeria is overwhelming. And you know what? These politicians, they know, we know, and they don't care if we know or not. That's why they can do whatever they do to get to any position that they want. They know that the people's voice really matters, but they have successfully suppressed the people's voices.
0: Okay.
6: And people are, no matter how people want to shout, they don't even care, because all they want is what to get into their pocket.
0: Okay.
6: They want Nigerians to actually forget about anything that has to do with the election. They want Nigerians to lose hope.
0: Okay,
6: that's what they have been doing this since to loosen the hope of Nigerians, because they know that when Nigerians stand, that they will never stand against Nigerians. That's why they're doing whatever they do to make sure that Nigerians lose their hope. If Nigeria says, okay, because this is no longer going the way we want, we're no longer doing anything wrong. Because hopefully they have won.
0: Okay.
6: But if Nigerians say, no matter how they try, no matter how they try to suppress our voice, we still stand. They will know that, okay, this guy is serious, so the control like this is not going to be funny.
0: We have to go now, sir. Thank you very much, sir, for joining. And you did say that the APC hasn't urged members to get their PVCs. No, that's not true. They've been urging members to get PVCs. Hi, good morning, Classic FM. Hello, good morning. Okay, good morning, Dr. Alex. INEC has been assuring us every election and still go ahead to rig it allegedly for their favorite candidates. This country needs help. If Tyler comes, I wouldn't lie. If Nigerian boys see her, she'll be in trouble. Rex, okay, I do not understand what you're saying there. Anyways, good morning, Dr. Alex. Federal government budgeted over $400 billion on renovation of mosques, churches, etc. This government has so many deceitful tendency to loot our commonwealth. It is exposing as the IMF, the opposition parties, continue to reveal their excesses. Until now, the last year budget had not been implemented just because of wrong, deceitful budgeting pattern. It is obvious that corruption thrives in a world where criminals make the law. Okay, Matt Sagbe, you're saying. Okay, thank you, Matt, for joining us there. Toyo is saying, good morning, Dr. Alex. Good morning to you too. You said that story about the driver was horrible. Why will he do that? That's why it's not good to argue or fight in Nigeria. If possible, close your mouth, let the... Okay. He said, as for the U.S. Embassy in Abuja, are you saying no one in Nigeria, including the low and mighty, that no one can get visa to America again? Toyo, no, that's not what I said. They process visa in Lagos and Abuja. So they are trying to streamline the places across the world too. Hi, good morning, Classic FM, across Africa. Good morning. Anybody home? Okay, good morning, Dr. Alex. If the masses say they won't vote because votes are manipulated by INEC, they should not be blamed. Even you confirmed that votes were manipulated in your unit. Our votes do not count. You should not be surprised that the results of 2027 elections are being prepared, Kilo is saying. When I said it was manipulated, did I say I will not vote? I said I will vote. So it depends on you. If you decide that you will not vote, no wahala. If you decide you will vote, no wahala. You can take a horse to the stream, but you can't force the horse to what? You can reply wherever you are. Okay, before we go on this break, I'll still take your reactions after the news. The insertion of constituency projects are not categorized as padding because those projects are budgeted for. On the people complaining about INEC manipulation of results, most of those who complain about manipulation are mostly our Southeast brothers. But in their states, they do not believe they are manipulated, that they manipulate the results in Abia, Enugu, Anambra, and other states. Victor Kitoye Rufus, you said. Charles, Mr. Charles Iwoha, you said media exposure of the anomalies in the budget may be sensational, and significant, but the major work is to go through previous budgets, fish out these anomalies, and juxtapose it with the actual amount of money released for each project. This, for you, will be the real corruption and exposure. Mr. Charles, you said. Okay, Mr. Charles, it's not just the media. We should all do it together. The country is for me and you. It's not just for myself. Right? Okay, so let the news go on now. We'll be back to take some of your reactions. Stay close. It is Classic FM 91.1, the station that plays every song you know. So the news is now, and I'll be back after this to take all other reactions. Stay close.
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0: In the news, the Board of Trustees of the Tertiary Education Trust Fund, TET Fund, has announced that tertiary institutions with delayed or abandoned TET Fund projects will not be allowed to access new intervention projects under the 2027 allocation circle unless they complete outstanding projects. Chairman of the Board of Trustees, TET Fund, Aminu Masari, explained that the move was aimed at addressing persistent delays in the execution of intervention projects across beneficiary institutions. Meanwhile, the Joint Admission and Matriculation Board, JAM, will tomorrow formally usher in a new era in its leadership as its ongoing registrar, Professor Ishag Oluyede, hands over to his successor, Professor Segun Aina. Recall that President Bola Ahmed Tinubu had appointed Segun Aina as the new registrar of the examination body to succeed Oluyede, whom tenure expires on July 31st, 2026. Moving on, the Nigerian Customs Service Port Harcourt Area 1 Command had handed over a consignment of expired pharmaceutical products with a cost value at 59 million naira to the NAFDAC. The Customs Area Controller of the Port Harcourt Area 1 Command, Salamatu Atuluku, said the seizure has prevented dangerous medicines from reaching unsuspecting Nigerians. Still on rivers, the River State Governor, Sir Siminalayi Fubara, has cautioned the newly appointed permanent secretaries against using their positions to cause trouble for the state. Governor Fubara gave the warning charge during the swearing-in ceremony of the new appointees at the Government House, Port Harcourt. And on the foreign scene, a major fault on Ghana's national power grid has triggered widespread outages, leaving the capital, Accra, and the commercial hub of Kumasi without electricity. The state-owned power distribution company said several power plants across the West African nation were forced to shut down. And in sports, the Nigerian Premier League, Football Premier League, NPFL, has challenged clubs to improve their digital platforms ahead of the 2026-2027 season. The league body warns that non-compliance clubs risk missing sponsorship opportunities. And in business, bank customers lodge 23,129 complaints against financial institutions in 2025, representing 11% increase over the previous year, prompting the CBN to order reforms totaling 19.12 billion naira and $329.3 million to affected consumers. The Apex Bank also imposed 1.69 billion naira in penalties on financial institutions for regulatory breaches, poor compliance handling, and failure to comply with its directives. And that's the headline news on Classic 91.1 FM. I am Jimmy Mfoniso. Good morning.
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2: Okay, welcome. Thank you, Jimmy. Thank you for your time. And we'll take the last few reactions as we have them here. And we have yours, Ikechukwu Nwokoro. By the way, this is Classic FM. I'm Dr. Alex. Ikechukwu Nwokoro, you also joined in. You said your concerns are federal government to spend such amount of money for most churches, palaces and halls. Please, this is totally a waste of money. I think if they invest this money into our refinery to help us better. Fake agency rep uncovers irregular approvals. Wow, nice. What our senators couldn't do, what a shame. Please, kudos to the House of Reps. More investigations. Ikechukwu Nwokoro. Okay, try and call back if you can. Ezechima, good morning to you. You said INEC should be more concerned about internal sabotage by its officials working for corrupt politicians rather than pointing fingers to non-existing threats to our democracy. And you said Nigeria's government should be ashamed of their self-aligning security destabilized the country over the years without serious arrangements to nip it in the bud. A country that plays politics with the security of its people is a failed state, you did say. Okay. Hi, good morning, Classic FM. Okay. Good morning, Dr. Alex. 2027, INEC vows assuring every vote will count. From time immemorial, INEC have been vowing. In the end, they'll keep pouring new wine in old bottles. But it behoves on the good Nigerians not to be deterred, for a new Nigeria is possible, you said. Alex, without mincing words, I can never let my house for anyone who... Okay, you can never let your house, like giving out your house, to anyone who is into cybercrime or anything unethical or immoral. One day, it will be one day for the monkey. It will go market, you know, come back. I agree with you on your opinion that women have the power to take or to make this country work. But it's so unfortunate that a good amount of them think that bottom power is their selling... Okay, you don't understand. He said, take for instance, the About Women riots of 1912. Yeah. Kenneth Okonkwo is in more trouble. I wonder what he did this time around. Daddy Kenneth, please check yourself before you wreck yourself. Comrade Chima Obani, you're saying. Okay. 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
3: Hello, good morning.
2: Good morning, sir. Thank you for joining us.
3: Elder Nwosu.
2: Great having you, Elder Nwosu. Let's get to hear from you, sir.
3: For a long time now, we have been hiding how INEC will do this, to do that. INEC is owned by one person. Who is that person? My president. As far as my president today appointed INEC chairman, there's nothing Nigeria can do than to stop president to appoint INEC chairman. And I want to tell the Nigeria people, if you are waiting for the so-called government people in Nigeria to do what is good, they will not do it in the clear eyes. Unless what will happen in Ghana happened here. Yeah. Thank you.
2: Okay, thank you very much. King Ben, good morning. He said, fight to finish, terrorists, not opposition. Fight to finish, fight terrorists, no opposition. ADC slams Tinubu. This is the biggest headline I've heard this morning. Kudos to the ADC for making the bold statement. You rest your case. Dr. Alex, greetings. Okay, Chigos, yeah, I already took your message. Thank you very much. Dr. Alex, please, the Abia State election in 2023 wasn't about the INEC doing the right thing. It was the woman, the prof, who stood her ground against all intimidation from APC and INEC. And tomorrow, when I say that Nigerians are part of the problem, you will tell me that Nigerians are not part of the problem. You know, that's what people have told me. As fact, so many persons have almost fought me on air when I said that Nigerians are part of the problem. So now I do not say Nigerians are part of the problem again, Sammy Mobong. I say I am the problem. Me. I alone am Nigerians. You said that INEC did not do the right thing, but the woman there, the prof, was the person who did the right thing. That professor, is she not a Nigerian? Take it or leave it. She reported it. She gave the factual figure that she saw. Whether there was there were intimidations or calls and everything, she gave what she saw. Imagine that INEC chairman, if INEC chairman wants to be manipulative, no wahala. But every other RECs, resident electoral commissioners, in every state decide to announce the right result or do the right thing. Do you know what would happen? Even if the president appoints the INEC chairman, do you know what would happen? Didn't the president appoint INEC chairman? Didn't he? The past president? Yes. But what happened in Abia happened because one person decided, no, I will have to do and say what I saw. See, the truth is, we are all in this together. For people who are saying Nigerians are not the problem, no problems. Nigerians are not the problem. I am the problem. I am the problem. But at least you have agreed that one person did something in Abia. Whether the governor now is doing well or not, at least Abia people can now say, oh, we voted, though. This is what happened in Abia State. Now, wow, we don't enter one chance. It's their decision to make. So if every resident electoral commissioners, every man, woman there, out there. Because when we talk about this thing, who are the people cancelling the results? Even in polling units, we saw even core members cancelling results, manipulating results. Yes. Are they not Nigerians? Is the person who cancelled results in the ward level or in the collation center, is it the INEC chairman? Anyways, you will not agree with me. It's your decision to either vote or not vote. If you say you no go vote, no wahala. If you say you go vote, no wahala. You are all right. Hi, good morning. Okay. Okay. I will send you the budget, Kano Akuma. Dr. Alex, good morning. I understand your point on this matter. Dr. Alex, if people don't vote, I think it makes rigging easier because the riggers work with legible voters register and manipulate the supposed eligible votes for themselves. It's easy. And that's what we've been saying. It's easier if you refuse to vote. If you say, I will not vote, it makes it easy because the numbers are there. If you say, oh, we did in our polling unit, we did not come out. How did you know you did not come out? You that did not vote will now come out and say you did not come out or prove. No. So if they say that 17 million people came out in this polling unit, maybe in the polling units, they have 18 million people. And they say 17 million came out. You were not there to know if 17 million came out. You might say it's right in front of your house. Will you go and witness it? You cannot protect what you did not buy or you have no interest in. Anyways, EIA, thank you for your time. Dr. Alex, I will only have confidence in INEC to conduct credible election in Nigeria if there is a law to stop the president as the one to appoint chairman of INEC. That's a step in the right direction. John from Eneka. And John, just like I did say, what about the one that did it in Abia? We're even saying Abia, the results that was announced in different locations from different states where maybe some political parties that do not have strongholds did win. Is it the INEC chairman that announced it in those locations? We want to see some of these announcements happen so that when these results are collated, it is glaring. Anyways, but good morning to us. Good morning. Let me take this call first. Uche has been trying to call. Hi, good morning, Mr. Uche.
4: Yeah, Dr. Alex, good morning.
2: Good morning, Mr. Uche. Go ahead.
4: Let's talk about this question tonight. You have discovered a lot of things from the budget. Where are you going? Who will bail the cat? Where are you going to run to for help? The Senate and the legislators are not, they are part and parcel of it. The judiciary are part of it. So where are you going to? The judges that we are at the House of Representatives Canada that have been promoted to be appeal court judges. Where are you going to? Where are you going to? Where would the help come from? You understand? Where would the help come from? We have discovered many things that have gone wrong. What are we going to do? Nothing. Come out and these same soldiers that are in equipment will come and fire you on. Where are we going to? It's a case of process. If Nigeria does not come out openly confront these people, we will never be free from them. They will keep doing this thing. Where are we going to? Question. People call us. All the people that are calling now, let us ask this question. We have been doing bad things. Budget is being padded. Things are gotten so bad. Where are we going to? Where are you going to? Where do you have hope that would redeem you? Where are we going to? Nowhere. We are not conquering. We are inside a cage. They don't carry padlock, lock them. If we not agree to break that key, we don't go come out for that padlock. And if we throw inside that cage, we will stop. That's the situation of Nigerians. That's the situation of the that kept Nigerians. Where are you going to? Nowhere. No hope. The government has gotten it so bad that Nigerians do not even know where to go to. The person you want to help, so they will come out to want to help you. They will get one of the cases of who can go to the same judiciary. Why not hold to them for their hand? And prosecute them for nothing. Keep them there for until the entire. Until the person becomes frustrated. Where are we going to? Nowhere. Okay. I am not good for this country.
2: So,
4: look at left and right. Where are you going to? Nowhere.
2: So if nowhere you are going to, what is the solution?
4: The There's no solution. The only solution is confrontation. There's no other solution.
2: So the confrontation, in what way now?
4: If we not bring that key, we're not coming out.
2: So in what way are you going to now confront them? Let me ask.
4: Yeah.
2: How are you going to confront them?
4: My brother, I think I've told you that three votes will count. Believe that one now at your own peril. Nothing. No vote in the camp.
2: But you
4: your
2: go,
4: own vote. But, they're not standing your vote count.
2: But Mr. Uchi,
4: listen.
2: Mr. Uchi, you won't vote.
4: Are you voting? Nothing.
2: Okay, I wanted to. Because, Mr. Uche, you call me every morning and you say, where am I's badge? Where am I? Vote. Tell your people to vote. You know, see, the thing is, at the end of the day, I cannot cry more than the bereaved. By God's grace, God keeping me. God, if I do not... Okay. 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
5: God bless you. Good morning, my beloved brother in the studio.
2: Good morning. Thank you so much for joining. Good morning. Go ahead, please. Okay. Oh, sorry. Try and call back if you can. Good morning. Just a note. Oh, okay. I would forward this to the appropriate authority. Okay. Thank you very much. I will not let any opposition tie me down. We will fight to finish. Tinubu says, election is not WWF, my dear president. And even if it's WWF, you will be resisted come 2027. Nigeria must work again. Okay, the woman who, Victor Kitoye Rufus, he said, the woman who declared the result in Abia did what she was supposed to do. The result declared was what was declared at the polling units. What about in Lagos where the Labour Party won? Was it manipulated? We just use one incident to categorize every election. Most of the people who complained about manipulation are the Southeasterners because Peter Obi did not win. Okay, Victor Kitoye Rufus. But in River State, did something happen? Did something happen in River State? Okay. Anyways, but all the same, I have to go now. Thank you, everyone who is joining. Thank you so much. Thank you. I appreciate your time. You are the real MVP. And it's always an honor when I hear from you. Maybe I'll take this as my last call for the morning. Hi, good morning.
6: Good morning,
2: Ebekwe Dike. Go ahead, please. Good morning. Thank you, and everyone who's joined in thus far, thank you. I'm Dr. Alex, and you are the real MVP. Thank you. Okay, so we'll be getting back to the music now. It's a love thing, The Whispers, taking us back to 1979. Oh. Anyways, let's just enjoy music. We'll enjoy music. Oh, hey, by the way, happy birthday to Dr. Diana Babu. Yes, Dr. Diana Babu, happy birthday to you. Now, I almost forgot. So, Dr. Diana Babu is a state health educator at the Primary Healthcare Management Board. She is always there. When we call upon her, she comes in. We talk about health, and especially when it comes to the primary healthcare unit. So she's the state health educator at the Primary Healthcare Management Board. Thank you, Dr. Diana. Happy birthday to you from Classic FM. We celebrate you many more years. The last time was Professor Joy Wikioha's birthday. Dr. Joy Wikioka, I guess. Her birthday, the director there. You know, many more years. I wish all of you there who are celebrating your birthday too, around this period, many more, yes. I celebrate you, Dr. Joy. Yours is belated, though. Dr. Joy Nwikioka. I pray I got that one right. And then Dr. Diana Babo. Many more, yes. I celebrate you. From Classic FM and everybody who listens to us, we celebrate you. Thank you for what you do as regards health. And that has been the Newspaper Review.
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This is the station of plays every song you know. It's a beautiful Thursday morning. It is the 30th day of July 2026. Just about 154 more days to go before we wrap up the year. Today also happens to be World Day Against Trafficking in Persons. This day is observed every 30th of July. It is set aside to talk about trafficking in persons. Now, this year's theme, 2026 theme, is tied around trapped behind the scam. The theme for this year's World Day Against Trafficking in Persons is trapped behind the scam. It focuses really on different issues surrounding trafficking in persons, which is focused on criminality. It's also focused on compound confinement, putting people in places they're not supposed to be, taking people against their will, protection over punishment, and so many others. Now, the day is set aside to talk about these things and make sure... And make sure that if you see something, you say something. Yeah, this is a day that is set aside to harp on the need to be your brother's keeper, to be your sister's keeper, to watch out for people. If you see a child that is being maltreated, say something about it. Speak to the authorities. If you see someone not being treated right, or maybe you see someone in a place they're not supposed to be, an underage girl or boy in a particular environment they're not supposed to be, maybe they are forced, they were forced to be there, what you need to do is report to the authorities and try to help the person out. This is why this day is set aside. My name is Soba. Welcome again to the show. Stepping out quick, and I will be back in a moment. Are you gonna stick around? Yes, sure you will. Need somebody, don't we all? We all need someone to help us through life phase.

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2: She was pretty, she was smart, she was witty.

the house up for sale. And I learned a lesson I won't be forgetting next time.

feel like this song should have ended with "Show me the money." For some reason, that's how I sing the song towards the end of it. You know, just dum, show me the money. And that's Trace Adkins with a song titled "I Wanna Marry for Money." Marry for money, really. That's the title of that one. Before that, you listen to "Family Ties" by Stella Parton, and of course, "Austin" by Blake Shelton. You also got to listen to "Eyes That See in the Dark." Beautiful song right there from Kenny Rogers, all played right here. Good to know that you were there. It is the Classic Lounge, 14 minutes past 12 o'clock. My name is Soba. About time to take your messages. What would you like to listen to? Starting off with Lashes from Port Harcourt. She says, "A pleasant day to you, our queen of soul soothing music and good energy on Radio Ever Gorgeous Soba." Thank you very much. Okay, it goes on to say, "It's another beautiful Thursday for our country classics." It says, "Please play for my chilling pleasure." I like this one, chilling pleasure. "From This Moment," a song by Shania Twain. This is Elashas. Elashas, you are my person. Appreciate. Away from that one, this one says, "Hi, Soba, the golden voice of experience. Good afternoon. Please play me Where the Rivers Meet," a song by Vicky Vince, for my cold Thursday afternoon. This is King. Hey, King, what's up? Good afternoon, Soba. Please play me "Lord, I Hope This Day Is Good," Don Williams. Yep, I got you. Bassi Joseph, he says, "Thanks a million." Lee is here. Lee, what's up? What's up? Lee says, "Good day, Soba. Your program gives me joy." Oh, I'm grateful. I'm grateful. Thank you so much. I'm glad that we can, you know, dispense joy on radio. This one says, it goes on to say, "Please play me Desperately. Desperately loving you, desperately." I love this song. It's a song by Don Williams. I'm Lee and I'm texting from Abba. Hi, Lee. "Good day, Pretty Soba. Please, I would like you to play To Love a Woman, Enrique Iglesias and Lionel Richie." We say country music, you say Enrique. You say Lionel Richie. Okay. It's all right. If you get a thumbs up, your song has been played. If you get a thumbs down, your song will not be played because you're asking for, you know, you're asking for something that we're not doing right now. This one here says, "Hello, Her Excellency Ever Laughing Soba." Now you're making me laugh. Okay. He says, "How are you doing this last day of country songs in the month of July?" I'm doing great. I'm okay. I'm okay. Thank you very much for asking. Says, "Sure, you're doing great. Please play the song by Peebo Bryson, A Whole New World." Casey Chooks, why? So it's always been heartwarming to hear your voice from Mondays through to Thursdays. Remain blessed. I am KC Chooks Casey. Okay. It's all right. Moving on, Sylvia here says, "Hello, Soba. Good afternoon. Please play me I Don't Need You Anymore. It's a song by Kenny Rogers." I need you, Sylvia. I need you. Sylvia from Amadi. I need you. Hey, Toya. Toya here says, "Hi, Soba. Happy Thursday. Please play a song by the Isley Brothers, Contagious." What are people doing today? It's country musical. Contagious. Toyo, you just want a thumbs down. Because you, of all people, you know the rules. So what are you talking about? Anyways, this one says, "Hello, Pretty Soba. How are you doing?" "I'm good." She says, "Hope good." "Yes, I'm doing great." It says, "Welcome to another classic country day. Please play me Hello, God." Hello, God. It's a song by Dolly Parton. Good song. Happiness, thank you very much. Appreciate you. Remember, the request time is 12 o'clock to 10 past 12. 12 o'clock to 10 past 12. That's what we do. Okay, so anything after that will not be honored. Sit back, relax, enjoy other people's zone. It's not every time, because sometimes just wait for others and then enjoy it. It's still music.
person says, hi, Soba, the undisputed pretty woman of Classic FM. Ah, flips hair. Well, thank you, says, take your flowers. Thank you very much. It says, good afternoon. How has your week been so far? It's been a good week. I'm grateful for all you've done in this month of July. Huh, thank you so much. I appreciate it. God bless you. Please play me Angel of the Morning, a song by Juice Newton. Thanks. Many thanks in anticipation. And have a pleasant Thursday. And see you in August, God willing. Lots of love. Dumini Ikechukwu Finapere. Thank you very much for your message. Appreciate that one. All right, let's head back to the music. Starting off with this one. What song is it going to be? What song is it going to be? Juice Newton, Angel of the Morning. My name is Soba.

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And that's Dolly Parton with a song titled Hello God. It's such a beautiful song. Good to know that you were there, and we're playing great music right here. Usually on Thursdays, we get to play you country songs. I'm still here, still taking those messages that were sent earlier. By that I mean the request time is 12 o'clock to 10 past 12. 12 o'clock to 10 past 12. Please do not accuse me of not playing your song if you sent it in late, okay? Thank you very much. This one here says, so I hope you're doing great. Please play me Island in the Streams, a song by Kenny Rogers and Dolly Parton. I got you. My name is Ethel. Ethel, you're on the request show. Are you serious? Well, nice to have you. Appreciate. Away from Ethel, this one here says, good afternoon, Suba. I want to hold you in my dreams tonight. It sounds like you're saying it to me. It sounds like that's what you're saying to me. But you're requesting a song. But you don't know the... You don't know the name of the artist. You just say, hello, Isuba. I hope you're doing good. And then I want to hold you in my arms, in my dreams tonight. And that's it. And... If I start now, you will say, oh, too many rules. You see, these are the issues. You never add your own name. So you did not add your name, so I won't address you. Then you also did not add the name of the artist, because maybe you don't know, or maybe you've forgotten, and I'm supposed to do all that work. Abby, it's all right. It's okay. This says, good afternoon, Soba. Happy Thursday. I miss you already too. He says, please play me In the Ghetto, a song by Dolly Parton. All right, I got you. Away from that one, this one says, please play me Don Williams's Cup of Tea. I like that song, most definitely. I'll play you that one. Remember, we're not taking requests anymore. It has to be from 12 o'clock to 10 past 12. Those are the rules. Keep to it. This one says, a wonderful rainy day to you. To you all Classic FM staff and crew members, please play for my listening pleasure Hero, a song by Family of the Year. I appreciate. I am Shalom. Thank you very much for your message. Away from that one, this one says, so play any song of your choice, it would be nice. Okay, I'll look for something for you. This one says, good afternoon, Soba, play me Dolly Parton's song. A song is not songs. Don't put S inside the songs, because it's only one song. It's just one song I'll play, okay? I'll look for something for you. Chibo DK here says, Soba. Okay, great. There's nothing there that says that you're requesting a song. So that starts for that. I'm headed back to the music, starting off with this one. Where is that song? Let me look for it. I wanna hold you. It's a song by Stella Parton. I want to hold you in my dreams tonight. Oh, Lord, you people.

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3: Oh.

0: The Inspector General of Police, Olatunji Disu, has advised the House of Representatives Ad Hoc Committee investigating the controversial inclusion of the Presidential Foreign Intervention Promotion Council, PFIPC, in the 2026 Appropriation Act to obtain a reproduction warrant from a competent court before the police can produce the council's embattled Director General, Adeyemi Adeniyi. Away from that, the Director General of the National Agency for Food and Drug Administration and Control, NAFDAC, Mojisola Adeyeye, has lamented the agency's manpower shortage. During a television interview today, she said the agency is grossly understaffed to effectively regulate products consumed by over 240 million Nigerians. Moving on, Arise News broadcaster Rufai Oseni has criticized River State Governor Sinolai Fubara, describing his current political situation as worse than being impeached. Reacting to comments by the FCT Minister Yesonwike, who recently said that Fubara had committed no sin by returning to the Rainbow Coalition, Oseni said Governor Fubara appears unable to exercise control over his administration. In the meantime, the lawmaker representing Omuma constituency in the River State House of Assembly, Silvanus Umankwo, has presented brand new cars to four of his aides in recognition of their loyalty, commitment and dedicated service. The presentation has drawn praise from supporters and well-wishers who describe the donation as a fitting reward for diligence and unwavering service. On the foreign scene, Ugandan opposition leader Kizza Besigye has been admitted to an intensive care unit in the capital, Kampala, after collapsing and losing consciousness during his treason trial, according to his wife. The 70-year-old, who has been in detention since November 2024, was objecting to state lawyers being appointed to represent him when he fell, prompting prison guards to rush him to hospital. In sports, the Confederation of African Football, CAF, has called on its members to review FIFA's controversial plan to sell off stakes in its major competitions, including the World Cup. A statement by CAF yesterday said its president, Patrice Motsepe, will host a meeting of the CAF Executive Committee next week to assess and evaluate the proposed FIFA Forward Enterprise initiative. And in business, Nigeria's consumer credit declined for the first time in 6 years, falling by 19.89% to 3.78 trillion naira in 2025 from 4.72 trillion naira a year earlier, as elevated interest rates dampen household borrowing, according to the Central Bank of Nigeria. And that was the headline news. I am Sonia Edwin. Thank you for listening. Good afternoon.
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2: I got flowers today. Last night he beat me. Again. And again. And again.
3: Domestic violence is an act of intimidation, physical, verbal, or emotional abuse that has become an epidemic, and it is not new to the Nigerian society. 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Ensure to speak up and report any case you encounter. 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

0: And it's such a beautiful song by Toby Keith. Good to know that you are there. This is the Classic Lounge on IT 1.1 Classic FM, the station that plays every song you know. My name is Soba. Just to let you know that at 1:30, just a few seconds from now, it will be time for a sponsored program by the Emi Membre Otaje Foundation. 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
2: 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My name is Constance, and today we'll be discussing jaundice. And now, to help us understand this topic better, I have with me Dr. Anatrina Kingsley, FMCP, PGD, Pediatric Nutrition, Boston. He will help us understand what jaundice is all about, common causes of jaundice, the prevention, and treatment of jaundice. He will also help us understand the consequences of not treating jaundice properly. Good day, Dr. Anatrina Kingsley.
3: Thank you very much.
2: All right. So let's start off this way. What is jaundice?
3: Okay. Jaundice is just a clinical scenario where the eyes of the children, mainly newborn babies, the white part of the eye is yellow, or the skin of the baby is yellow. So it's a clinical picture that connotes or shows that there is an illness, or shows that there may be some problems with the baby.
2: Now, some people actually believe that a pregnant woman could transfer jaundice to her child when she drinks too much cold water.
3: That is not true. There are things that cause jaundice in children. Some of them may actually start, the process might have actually started from the womb. Some after birth. Whatever the mother takes, like water you mentioned, does not cause that.
2: Cold water
3: does not cause jaundice.
2: How about drinking Gary?
3: It does not cause jaundice.
2: Okay, so what causes jaundice in children?
3: Well, there are so many things that cause jaundice, but I'm going to mention the common ones in our own situation, in our own environment.
2: Okay.
3: One, there's what we call physiological jaundice. This one can occur to any baby without any major cause, no cause, nothing. It occurs on its own. And usually we see this type in children after about 3 days of life. It doesn't cause so much. The level of the jaundice does not go so high. So this kind of jaundice does not cause much problem. And after about 5 to 7 days, it resolves on its own. May not need treatment.
2: Okay.
3: But the ones that worry us as pediatricians is the what we call pathological jaundice. That is the one that may cause serious problem for the baby. And looking at it now, the major causes in our own environment will be if a child is born premature. You know, prematurity varies. Some are born close to term, some are very far from the date the mother supposed to born. So those ones, especially those ones very far from the normal date the mother supposed to deliver, most of them have jaundice. Yes. So prematurity, we take it there. Another important cause is infection.
2: What kind of infection?
3: Infection, yes. Some of these infections are gotten in the womb.
2: Okay.
3: Some during childbirth. Maybe the environment where it's born or whatever. When I say it's gotten in the womb before childbirth, if the mother has some infections, some mothers may have some infection which she may not even know about. like urinary tract infection. A lot of pregnant women have it. So such infection can transmit to the baby, and the baby is born with some infection. Some infection may be where you deliver. If the woman delivers in a place that is not very hygienic, like some people deliver at home, some deliver at traditional birth attendants, or even some hospitals that the labor ward is not clean enough, the child may get infection from there. The child on his own, being a newborn baby, may also have some infection. So, on his own, because it does not have enough immune system that fight infection, unlike a bigger child or adult. So infection is a major cause of jaundice. Other causes could be if the mother's blood group is different from that of the baby, what we call ABO incompatibility. For example, if the mother's blood group is ABO and the baby's own is A or B, there's a problem. Remember, the baby comes out from the womb. Why is one the boob? Why in the womb there is a connection between the baby and the mother? So during that period, if the baby's mother blood group is different from that of the baby, there's this crossing and there's this reaction which may make the child to have jaundice after birth. There is another blood group, what we check, we call rhesus incompatibility. There are mothers that have rhesus negative. Why their husbands may or their partner may be rhesus positive. And peradventure, the baby takes that of the father, which is positive. The child will have rhesus positive, whereas the mother is rhesus negative. So that's another form of incompatibility between the baby and the mother. This kind of jaundice can also occur. Then there are another important cause of jaundice in our own environment. There is this enzyme all of us have, or some of us have, we call glucose phosphate dehydrogenase.
2: In English, please.
3: Yes, it's an enzyme. Enzyme is part of the things in our body that used to metabolize foods and other things, our formation of our red blood cells and things like that.
2: Okay.
3: So it's called glucose phosphate dehydrogenase. In short form, we call it GCPD. So if a baby lacks it, when we now say GCPD deficiency, if the baby lacks that kind of enzyme, it's a protein, protein. So if your baby lacks it, the baby may also have jaundice, because that is supposed to stabilize our red blood cell. But in the process, in the case where the child baby is now lacking it, that stabilization will be missing, and the blood can easily break down. Because in all this summary of all these causes I've mentioned, is anything that can make the blood, red blood cells, which is what we have, that the blood we have, anything that we make it to break down faster than it can be cleared in the system, will now cause jaundice. So these are the common causes of jaundice in our own environment.
2: Okay, so when you were talking about these causes, you mentioned urinary tract infection, and you actually said that a lot of pregnant women have that infection and they are not aware.
3: Yes.
2: So how can a pregnant woman tell if she has urinary tract infection?
3: Well, during antenatal, part of the things their doctors check is urine. Some of the women, they go for antenatal care, the doctors check their urine. So if there is any problem from there, the doctors may see it. So it's important that they register for antenatal and go. And apart from checking the urine, their doctors, the gynecologists, will ask some questions. And maybe they also look at, they examine the woman, they may see one or two things that may suggest, guide them to now either prove further, doing tests or do some other things to find out if the woman has urinary tract infection or any other infection. Some of them may not only be urinary tract infection, it may be respiratory tract infection and things like that.
2: Okay, now for the rhesus implication or factor that you mentioned, right?
3: Yes,
2: so I want to know, so a woman who is negative and gives birth to a child who is positive,
3: yes,
2: how does she then know as well? Is she supposed to be told after the child is born?
3: Yes, well, before, during that tenanta, doctors also, they find it out.
2: Okay.
3: Some women actually know whether they are positive or negative by just doing the normal blood group, even without being pregnant.
2: Yeah.
3: a lot of people know their blood group. Mm-hmm. So when we do blood group, you hear A positive, B positive, and test or negative. That negative or positive attached to that alphabet is that rhesus.
0: Okay.
3: So when it's now maybe O negative, is now what is now saying that is the blood group of O with rhesus negative. You understand?
0: Yeah.
3: If it is positive, it means rhesus positive. So when the mother is negative now and the baby is
0: positive,
3: that's where the concern is.
0: Okay.
3: So many mothers actually know their blood group. Those that even when they still repeat them in the blood in the during the antenatal. So they know even before birth, they know their blood group.
0: Okay. Now usually when women put to birth, they are asked to bring the baby to, you know, to come for some kind of examination to check if the child has jaundice.
3: Yes.
0: So is it possible for a mother to tell before meeting the experts, right?
3: Yes, we educate.
0: That this child has jaundice.
3: Yes, we educate the mothers. That's why it's important to attend. The summary of all what we are saying talking about is if a pregnant woman to register during and come for antenatal. During antenatal, we give them health talks. Part of the health talks we give them is to how to examine these babies. Apart from taking care of themselves before delivery, what happens after delivery? Monitoring the baby, checking the baby. So one of the talks, lectures we give them during antenatal is to how to look at these babies. If you see anything, look at the eyes, look at the skin, especially the face and the rest. So if you notice skin changes or the eye changes towards yellow, looking yellow or greenish, yellow greenish in color, but it's yellow that we usually tell them. So once they see it, they will rush back to us. We learn, our duty is to examine and confirm what have fears or not. And if there is actually jaundice, we do a test to confirm it, and then if depending on the level, we now know what to do. Confirm first that there is this jaundice is there, or is it the part type we should be worried about or not? And if it's the one we should be worried, what's the level? Is it if the level is very high, or we call mild, moderate, based on the age of the child too?
0: Okay.
3: Because we ask question, what's the age of this child? So the age and the level we have, we determine the kind of treatment we give.
0: Okay, so what was the highest age of a child that you've seen that had jaundice?
3: Like I said from the beginning, some even the jaundice may start on the first day of life. The day the child delivered, we may see jaundice that day. That means it's a very bad one.
0: Ooh.
3: Yes. Like I said at the beginning, if it's 3 to 5 or 3 to 7 days of life and we check the level is not too high, that may be physiological jaundice. And we may not bother much. We may not do anything. We just monitor the child. But if that first few days, like the first 3-4 days, we are seeing jaundice there and it's very high, then we have to intervene. We have to do something. Some their own jaundice may come after 1 week of life, maybe by second week and whatever. We still need to check and see and look out for not only checking the level, we also do other tests to determine what actually caused the jaundice. Remember I mentioned some things that could cause it. So we look out for what caused it and we treat. If it was caused by infection, like I stressed at the beginning, that infection has to be treated. Otherwise, the jaundice will not go.
0: Okay, you also mentioned testing to realize or to find out the kind of jaundice and the level of jaundice.
3: Yes.
0: So how is this test done? Is it a blood kind of test?
3: It's a blood test, mainly blood test. It's a blood test.
0: Okay.
3: We collect the blood of the baby, sent to the lab. They will now do it and give us results.
0: All right. Thank you very much, Dr. Kingsley.
3: Thank you very much.
0: Well, remember that this program is proudly sponsored by Dr. Emmy Membere Otaji Foundation, a non-profit organization that focuses on ensuring that women, children, and the elderly have access to quality healthcare, education, and a better environment. Now, you can reach us on 0813
2: 0813-992-3392. 0813-992-3392. You can as well engage us on Facebook at Dr. Emmy M.O. 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We have been discussing jaundice. Now, Dr. Kingsley, how is jaundice treated?
3: Okay, thank you. Jaundice, like I said a few seconds ago, the level of that jaundice determine was what we do. Yeah, there's a level it will be, we may not bother, and if it is a bit higher, we may put the baby under a special light. There's a special light we always have in our hospitals, pediatricians use. We call it phototherapy. Photo means light. Phototherapy means treatment with light. Okay. But it's not every light we use. There's a special light. The duty of that light is to remove that jaundice from the body or bring it down. So that is what that light does. But there is a level, if it's very high, based on the age of that child, we may, and the weight of the child too. Remember I mentioned premature babies at the beginning. So if it is very, very high compared with the age of that child and the weight of that child, we may need to remove the blood of that child and put a fresh blood.
0: Wow.
3: We call it exchange blood transfusion. We removed some level of the, quantity of the baby's blood that has this jaundice inside it already. And now put a fresh blood that to replace the baby's own we have removed. So that helps to reduce that jaundice in the system. There is a drug we give at times, just a few occasions we give it when it is not high.
0: Okay.
3: So much. We are afraid it may go high. We give this drug. We call it phenobarbital. It is just to help us to slow down the level, the jaundice that may come up. But once it's certain, the level is up to certain level that we consider this very high for the baby, based on the age and the weight of the baby, we don't bother with that drug. We become more aggressive in the treatment. And then that is when we use this light, or we exchange the blood of the baby. So that is actually basically the treatment.
0: There's no treatment with some form of powdery substance.
3: No. In fact, as a matter of fact, powders are contraindicated. We don't even want to bring it in because there are some powders or camphors. You know, camphors we use in the house for contain certain. There are certain things camphors that contain, which some powders also contain. And these chemicals may worsen the jaundice. But especially if that jaundice is because of that enzyme I mentioned, GCPD. So that some chemicals in the powder or camphor
0: in the house.
3: In the house. Or mixed with the baby's clothing. You know, some mothers during antenatal buy clothes, put some camphor there so that maybe things with cockroach or whatever will not go to her. So if it is the baby's clothing and the baby have that is lacking that enzyme I mentioned, you see, it may worsen it. So we don't bring in anything like powder, anything like the camphor close by. They may actually worsen the situation instead of treating.
0: Okay, so what happens if the jaundice is not properly treated?
3: Yes, a lot of babies have died or rendered useless in life because of jaundice or was not properly treated. First, it may kill that child during that age, during that neonatal age. He enters the brain, the jaundice enters the brain and damages the brain. So when it damages that brain, the baby may die that place. Some may be unfortunate to survive
2: unfortunate.
3: Yes.
2: The child who died is the unfortunate one.
3: Yes,
2: no?
3: So there are some situations that it would have even been better for the child to die. That's what I'm trying to say.
2: Hmm.
3: Once he enters that brain and damages the brain, if the child dies, at times it may even be better for the parents. Some survive and become very useless in life. Not only that, they are useless, they cannot do anything. Some of them may be having convulsions, having some body movement.
2: And they become a burden to the family.
3: A very big burden, and cannot do anything. May damage the eruption of the teeth. So their teeth will come out either tattered, yellow, and things like that. And it's permanent for life. What I'm saying is permanent. So because of what it does to the brain, because that is the essence of all these talks we give to the mothers and how to report those babies on time so that the treatment can commence and avoid this jaundice entering the brain in the first place.
2: Wow. That's interesting. So what should a parent do? This is more like an advice to parents.
3: Yes.
2: And this advice also, I want you to extend it to grandparents, the ones who come to do the omugwo, who come to take care of.
3: Yes.
2: Okay, grandmothers who come to take care of the children.
3: Yes.
2: So what should be the advice?
3: Yeah, well, the advice is that a pregnant woman should first start by registering for antenatal, because that's where the whole process starts. When you register for antenatal, some will register, they will not come early enough for the health talk the doctors give and the nurses.
2: Some actually outrightly just do not attend.
3: Yes, some don't even attend at all. Some believe in home delivery. They tell you that she was born at home or at the traditional birth attendant. Well, that may be true, but things change. It's not the kind of knowledge we have now that our parents had. We are not opportune to have the kind of knowledge we have now.
2: Mm-hmm.
3: So we encourage them to register for antenatal, where they will have these messages given to them.

0: assuming nothing, there was no problem, so they don't need to stay long in the hospital. Mm. They go home. They go and start also watch these babies, look at them, look at their eyes, their face. And if the ones they notice anything yellow or something they don't understand, they should not hesitate to come to the hospital, bring back the child to the hospital, where we now look and say, oh, whether the child has jaundice or not. If there is no jaundice or no problem, you lose nothing. You go home, you go back home. But if there's anything, we check, like I mentioned. If it's something which do blood tests, we do. And confirm, if it is low, we ask you to go home and continue monitoring the child. Then if it is high, we admit and start treatment. So basically, that's what I feel every mother should, or every intending mother should do. Most often, the men are the one hustling in the trying to provide, get the money that they will use, the house will use, the family will use, and the money this woman will use for the antenatal. All these things are not free anyway. Mm-hmm. So somebody is somewhere trying to provide those money. So we excuse them. But, at times, there may be need for them to come with their wives.
1: Mm.
0: And listen to some of these things we are talking about. Yes, we need their cooperation. If we admit a baby that has jaundice and the father somewhere is saying that no, that baby cannot be admitted, the woman will be handicapped. Nothing, you can't do anything.
1: Mm.
0: The baby will be returned to the man. And some of these things we are afraid of may happen. So we need their cooperation beyond provision of the money.
1: Mm.
0: We need their understanding. If there's anything they don't understand, the wives explain to them, maybe on phone or whatever, oh, come, oh, the doctor is saying that the baby should be admitted or the baby should be observed further. They should understand. And if they are confused, they can come around. We talk to them. So we need their cooperation.
1: All right.
0: Yes.
1: Thank you very much, Dr. Anachuna Kingsley, for this profound discussion on jaundice.
0: Thank you very much.
1: All right. Well, if you have been listening and you have a question that has not been discussed so far, do well to call and ask your question. You can reach Dr. Anachuna Kingsley on 0803-816-8256. 0803-816-8256. 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
0: What do you do when life throws you a curveball? 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
10: I saved money for 14 months to be able to afford a phone. The plan was to go into part-time content creation and hopefully make some good money off it while I also do my 9-to-5 job. Finally, after saving a fraction of my salary for a whole year and 2 months, I was able to afford an iPhone 12 Pro Max. I was super excited because I couldn't believe that I could do it. I knew the things I had to sacrifice in order to afford it. When I finally brought the phone to work, my friends were thrilled. Angela was on leave at the time, so she didn't see it. When she resumed after 3 weeks, she saw the phone and began screaming in excitement. It was in that excitement she picked up the phone, which then fell off her hand, hit the table, and face down on the floor. There was silence in the room as she picked it up. The screen had broken from the fall and the ink smudged on the screen. She then began to beg, saying, "Sorry, I said I've heard, but sorry won't cut it. She needs to fix it. I spent over a year saving to buy that phone and now I'm being called a wicked person for asking her to replace it. Shouldn't she replace it?"
11: 0809-112-1911 or 0802-4000-911. On WhatsApp, 0704-4994-911.
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0: Mm-hmm.
10: I saved money for 14 months to be able to afford a phone. The plan was to go into part-time content creation and hopefully make some good money off it while I also do my 9-to-5 job. Finally, after saving a fraction of my salary for a whole year and 2 months, I was able to afford an iPhone 12 Pro Max. I was super excited because I couldn't believe that I could do it. I knew the things I had to sacrifice in order to afford it. When I finally brought the phone to work, my friends were thrilled. Angela was on leave at the time, so she didn't see it. When she resumed after 3 weeks, she saw the phone and began screaming in excitement. It was in that excitement she picked up the phone, which then fell off her hand, hit the table, and face down on the floor. There was silence in the room as she picked it up. The screen had broken from the fall and the ink smudged on the screen. She then began to beg, saying, "Sorry, I said I've heard, but sorry won't cut it. She needs to fix it. I spent over a year saving to buy that phone, and now I'm being called a wicked person for asking her to replace it. Shouldn't she replace it?"
11: 0809-1121-911 or 0802-4000-911. On WhatsApp, 0704-499-4911.
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0: I saved money for 14 months to be able to afford a phone. The plan was to go into part-time content creation and hopefully make some good money off it while I also do my 9-to-5 job. Finally, after saving a fraction of my salary for a whole year and 2 months, I was able to afford an iPhone 12 Pro Max. I was super excited because I couldn't believe that I could do it. I knew the things I had to sacrifice in order to afford it. When I finally brought the phone to work, my friends were thrilled. Angela was on leave at the time, so she didn't see it. When she resumed after 3 weeks, she saw the phone and began screaming in excitement. It was in that excitement she picked up the phone, which then fell off her hand, hit the table, and face down on the floor. There was silence in the room as she picked it up. The screen had broken from the fall and the ink smudged on the screen. She then began to beg, saying, "Sorry, I said I've heard, but sorry won't cut it. She needs to fix it. I spent over a year saving to buy that phone, and now I'm being called a wicked person for asking her to replace it. Shouldn't she replace it?"
1: 0809-1121911 or 0802-4000-911. On WhatsApp, 0704-499-4911.

0: I saved money for 14 months to be able to afford a phone. The plan was to go into part-time content creation and hopefully make some good money off it while I also do my 9-to-5 job. Finally, after saving a fraction of my salary for a whole year and 2 months, I was able to afford an iPhone 12 Pro Max. I was super excited because I couldn't believe that I could do it. I knew the things I had to sacrifice in order to afford it. When I finally brought the phone to work, my friends were thrilled. Angela was on leave at the time, so she didn't see it. When she resumed after 3 weeks, she saw the phone and began screaming in excitement. It was in that excitement she picked up the phone, which then fell off her hand, hit the table, and face down on the floor. There was silence in the room as she picked it up. The screen had broken from the fall and the ink smudged on the screen. She then began to beg, saying, "Sorry, I said I've heard, but sorry won't cut it. She needs to fix it. I spent over a year saving to buy that phone, and now I'm being called a wicked person for asking her to replace it. Shouldn't she replace it?"
1: 0809-1121-911 or 0802-4000-911. On WhatsApp, 0704-499-4911.

0: I saved money for 14 months to be able to afford a phone. The plan was to go into part-time content creation and hopefully make some good money off it while I also do my 9-to-5 job. Finally, after saving a fraction of my salary for a whole year and 2 months, I was able to afford an iPhone 12 Pro Max. I was super excited because I couldn't believe that I could do it. I knew the things I had to sacrifice in order to afford it. When I finally brought the phone to work, my friends were thrilled. Angela was on leave at the time, so she didn't see it. When she resumed after 3 weeks, she saw the phone and began screaming in excitement. It was in that excitement she picked up the phone, which then fell off her hand, hit the table, and face down on the floor. There was silence in the room as she picked it up. The screen had broken from the fall and the ink smudged on the screen. She then began to beg, saying, "Sorry, I said I've heard, but sorry won't cut it. She needs to fix it. I spent over a year saving to buy that phone, and now I'm being called a wicked person for asking her to replace it. Shouldn't she replace it?"
1: 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On WhatsApp, 0704-499-4911.

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3: I saved money for 14 months to be able to afford a phone. The plan was to go into part-time content creation and hopefully make some good money off it while I also do my 9-to-5 job. Finally, after saving a fraction of my salary for a whole year and 2 months, I was able to afford an iPhone 12 Pro Max. I was super excited because I couldn't believe that I could do it. I knew the things I had to sacrifice in order to afford it. When I finally brought the phone to work, my friends were thrilled. Angela was on leave at the time, so she didn't see it. When she resumed after 3 weeks, she saw the phone and began screaming in excitement. It was in that excitement she picked up the phone, which then fell off her hand, hit the table, and face down on the floor. There was silence in the room as she picked it up. The screen had broken from the fall and the ink smudged on the screen. She then began to beg, saying, "Sorry, I said I've heard, but sorry won't cut it. She needs to fix it. I spent over a year saving to buy that phone, and now I'm being called a wicked person for asking her to replace it. Shouldn't she replace it?"
4: 0809-112-1911 or 0802-4000-911. On WhatsApp, 0704-499-4911.

0: I saved money for 14 months to be able to afford a phone. The plan was to go into part-time content creation and hopefully make some good money off it while I also do my 9-to-5 job. Finally, after saving a fraction of my salary for a whole year and 2 months, I was able to afford an iPhone 12 Pro Max. I was super excited because I couldn't believe that I could do it. I knew the things I had to sacrifice in order to afford it. When I finally brought the phone to work, my friends were thrilled. Angela was on leave at the time, so she didn't see it. When she resumed after 3 weeks, she saw the phone and began screaming in excitement. It was in that excitement she picked up the phone, which then fell off her hand, hit the table, and face down on the floor. There was silence in the room as she picked it up. The screen had broken from the fall and the ink smudged on the screen. She then began to beg, saying, "Sorry, I said I've heard, but sorry won't cut it. She needs to fix it. I spent over a year saving to buy that phone, and now I'm being called a wicked person for asking her to replace it. Shouldn't she replace it?"
1: 0809-1121-911 or 0802-4000-911. On WhatsApp, 0704-499-4911.

0: I saved money for 14 months to be able to afford a phone. The plan was to go into part-time content creation and hopefully make some good money off it while I also do my 9-to-5 job. Finally, after saving a fraction of my salary for a whole year and 2 months, I was able to afford an iPhone 12 Pro Max. I was super excited because I couldn't believe that I could do it. I knew the things I had to sacrifice in order to afford it. When I finally brought the phone to work, my friends were thrilled. Angela was on leave at the time, so she didn't see it. When she resumed after 3 weeks, she saw the phone and began screaming in excitement. It was in that excitement she picked up the phone, which then fell off her hand, hit the table, and face down on the floor. There was silence in the room as she picked it up. The screen had broken from the fall and the ink smudged on the screen. She then began to beg, saying, "Sorry, I said I've heard, but sorry won't cut it. She needs to fix it. I spent over a year saving to buy that phone, and now I'm being called a wicked person for asking her to replace it. Shouldn't she replace it?"
1: 0809-1121-911 or 0802-4000-911. On WhatsApp, 0704-499-4911.

0: 7 minutes past 3 o'clock. SOS is live on your radio. My name is Soba. A very good afternoon to you. Okay. Call me back. I feel like this... I'm sorry. I feel like this has now become a tradition. Hello. Hello, good afternoon. Yeah, definitely a tradition. Definitely a tradition. Hello. Hello. Good afternoon.
1: Good afternoon, Soba.
0: Hi, good afternoon to you.
1: I'm Market Master calling from Mokalago.
0: Market Master, it's been a minute. Welcome.
1: Happy weekend. I'm okay. I read the story. I read the very play. But I don't think there's anything wrong. Since she is not demanding for a new phone, but they could fix the thing, I hope so.
0: Okay.
1: Not demanding for a new phone. That would be too much, if at all. Just the thing to be fixed, for the thing to be fixed. Why are people calling her a bad person?
0: I mean,
1: had it been the way in their shoe, what would they have done? A year plus. I know what she meant by sacrificing.
0: She
1: might avoid some things. Avoid some things just to make sure the money is available. My dear, the thing that I hear nowadays that today is human, but to forgive is determination. So
0: it's not divine, it's determination. I like it.
1: Nobody okay. Can blame her.
0: Okay, thank you. Thank you so much for your contribution. Appreciate that one. I just learned a new one. To forgive is determination. Oh my goodness. A very good afternoon to you. What's your name?
2: Hello, Soba.
0: Hello, hi, Soba. Good afternoon.
2: Can you hear me loudly?
0: Go ahead.
2: All right. Okay. Soba. I don't know why humans like, eating out, saying things that if it happens to them, most humans, by the way, if it happens to them, the story will be different, you understand? They are calling a wicked person. What if they should put themselves on that shoe? They should put themselves on that shoe, you understand? This is money we are talking about, you understand? This is money. It's not just, if her boyfriend did not just give her the money to buy the phone. She works hard for that money. So. She should not even say anything again about it. She has driven a point already. Let her just keep quiet because I know that it will happen to the next person. The particular person that is saying is a wicked person, you understand? It will happen to the particular person and let's the outcome. Familiarity indeed breeds content a lot about familiarity. And this is about familiarity. Now it's in a quarter. You understand? Thank you very much.
0: All right, thank you so much for your contribution, Music Emperor. Appreciate that one. Keep it moving. Hello. Hello, good afternoon. Okay, messages then. Hello, hello, hello. Good afternoon. Hi.
3: Hello.
0: A very good afternoon to you. Hi.
3: Yeah, I'm fine. I'm calling from Boba. Are you hearing me?
0: Good to have you. Yes, I am. Go ahead.
3: Okay, the person that broke somebody's phone, she repair it because the phone is too costly. So that's what I want to say.
0: All right. Thank you. Thank you so much for your contribution. Appreciate that one. That's a lot of noise. Oh, my goodness. Hello? Moving on with the messages. This one says, Jesus, oh, trouble, trouble, trouble. Grace Lolo, why are you shouting? Why are you screaming, Jesus? Thank you very much, Grace Lolo, for your contribution. Appreciate that one. Hello, good to have you on the show. Hello, good afternoon. Messages, Chidi from Chidi Woji. Oh, Lord. I need to get used to Chidi Woji as opposed to Chidi from Woji. Chidi Woji here says, hi. Hi, Soba. The matter today is very simple. Let her fix the phone or buy it or pay her the amount worth the phone. This is my take. I am Chidi Woji. Chidi Woji, thank you so much. It's easier said, though. Hello?
4: Hello?
0: Hi.
4: It's Olima. Yeah. She go and buy it.
5: phone.
0: I'm so sorry. I'd have to drop the call. There's something wrong with your connection. If you can, please call me back. Thank you very much. Away from that one, this one here says, hi, Suba, good afternoon. I just have a little advice for her. Never put so much emotional attachment and hope in material things that can damage any time. I hear you, bro. Makes sense. If it went bad in her own hands, what then? It says, I beg, it's not human life. She should save again to fix it. It's all a mistake and a lesson for her. My name is Chimex. Chimex, thank you very much. I like the part where you said, do not put, you know, you drops the call. Hello? Hello? Hello? Oh, Lord. I like the part Chimek said, do not put emotional attachment in material things. Yeah, if you're emotionally attached, if anything happens to it, it ruins your world. But if you're a tech bro, or if you're a tech sis, and for some reason your laptop crashes or something actually happens to it, then what? I have emotional attachment.
6: Hello?
0: Hello, good to have you on the show.
6: Yeah, good afternoon.
0: Good afternoon.
6: My own, let two of them go to where they do repair phone, so that they will tell them the cost to repair the phone.
0: Okay.
6: Then, and I swear pay half, this one pay half.
0: Hey, wait. Okay, that's a good idea, actually. Thank you. Thank you so much.
6: When they know the price to repair the phone, babe, you know the thing now, I pay half, let me pay half.
0: Mm-hmm.
6: If you really want to help her as a friend.
0: Ooh, okay. That's a good one. Definitely a good one. Thank you. Thank you so much for your contribution. Makes sense. Makes sense. Well, it's a mistake. It can happen to anybody, Abi. Yeah, indeed. Makes sense. I appreciate that one. Hello. Good afternoon. Okay. Moving on with the messages now. This one here says, good day to you. I'm texting from Port Harcourt. Please, concerning the phone, tell Angela, say she must repair the phone. No, I agree, say I wicked, but the phone must be repaired by her. You didn't leave a name, 0815. What I see here is Lady L. Lady L, thank you very much. Away from Lady L, this one here says, good afternoon, hope you are enjoying the rainy season. So, but yes, I am. Abby? He goes on to say, today's story brought a scripture to my mind. Do not, it says, do unto others as you have them do unto you. The motive is key in every situation. Motive is key. I know it hurts really bad having sacrificed to buy the iPhone, but in this case, Angela broke the screen unintentionally and it was out of excitement for her achievement. Yes, indeed. Yes. Since it's the screen that is broken, it can be replaced instead of asking her friend to replace the phone. The phone is not worth losing your friend over. More so, tomorrow they say is pregnant. It may be you in Angela's position tomorrow. It says, what treatment would you expect to be given? True, very true. It goes on to say, forgiveness begets forgiveness. When you fix the phone, please ensure you invest in protective screen guard to avoid a repeat of this incident. I'm Angie. Angie, thank you so much. Makes a world of sense. Appreciate that one. Hello. Good day, Soba. Okay, I take the call. Hello? What are you? What are I call your number. What are you doing? What really? What are you doing? What are you doing with your life? Hello? Hello, good afternoon. Okay. moving on. This one here says, good afternoon, Suba. My name is Charles J. And I'm texting, I'm in PH City. Yeah, okay. It says, see, it is a very pathetic situation for Angela and her colleagues. It was out of happiness and excitement that the phone broke. Unfortunately, the high phone, Unfortunately, the phone fell down and broke. Well, what comes around goes around, or what goes around comes around. My advice to the owner of the phone is to forget demanding a new phone from Angela. She can help assist her in repairing the phone. God will help her to get another money to purchase a new phone. It is not a matter of life and death situation, and it can change. And she might own a phone, 17 Pro Max, which Angela... Okay, thank you. Thank you very much. Thank you for your message. Appreciate that one. Moving on, this one here says, this is a delicate situation. The sacrifice, devotion, and commitment to get this device. Spending over a year makes it even harder considering how long it took to save for it. But the truth is that people have lost more after sacrificing more than that. If it was not malicious, you can simply ask to share the cost of fixing it. I am Anonymous G. Anonymous G, thank you very much. Appreciate that one. If you just tuned in, welcome. It is 18 minutes past 3 o'clock. And here's the story for today. Okay. I saved money for 14 months to be able to afford a phone. The plan was to go into part-time content creation and hopefully make some good money off it while I also do my 9-to-5 job. Finally, after saving a fraction of my salary for a whole year and 2 months, I was able to afford an iPhone 12 Pro Max. I was super excited because I couldn't believe that I could do it. I knew the things I had to sacrifice in order to afford it. When I finally brought the phone to work, my friends were thrilled. Angela was on leave at the time, so she didn't see it. When she resumed after 3 weeks, she saw the phone and began screaming in excitement. It was in that excitement she picked up the phone, which then fell off her hand, hit the table, and face down on the floor. There was silence in the room as she picked it up. The screen had broken from the fall and the ink smudged on the screen. She then began to beg, saying, "Sorry, I said I've heard, but sorry won't cut it. She needs to fix it. I spent over a year saving to buy that phone, and now I'm being called a wicked person for asking her to replace it. Shouldn't she replace it?"
5: 0809-112-1911 or 0802-4000-911. On WhatsApp, 0704-4994-911.
0: A very good afternoon to you. My name is Soba. What's your name?
7: Good afternoon, Soba. This is Kingdom calling from Port Harcourt.
0: Hi, Kingdom. Welcome.
7: How are you doing today, Soba?
0: Oh, I'm doing great. Nice to hear from you.
7: Soba, it's very, very painful. Very, very painful.
0: Mm-hmm.
7: But the lady should just forget about it. And if she can repair it on her own, she should repair it. But it's very, very painful. I know what it costs her and what she passed through. But she just repair it on her own. But use it as a lesson. Thank you very much.
0: Okay, thank you. Thank you so much for your contribution. Appreciate that one. Interesting. Away from that one, this one here says, they say hard work does not pay, but I say hard work pays with discipline. Okay. You showed how disciplined you are by saving for the phone. Congratulations. But I must earnestly tell you that you should have stayed low, knowing how painful it took you to save for your future purposes. Is this one not plenty grammar? Who is this with? Chibodike. Okay, moving on. It says, congratulations. I don't want to be sentimental on saying words that can blackmail your feelings. One, I said it. Such words like, forgive her, God will provide. No, no, no. I don't want to say that, but you have already done that too. My dear, both of you should go to your phone supplier to check if the phone is repairable or replaceable. It's replaceable, definitely. It's repairable, we have to check. It is at that point you will decide. Accept her apology, but she will take responsibility for her carelessness at this point. Okay. It's all right. Chibu Adike, thank you very much. He says, Soba, you can give me... Can you give me your phone to mistakenly leave it? Chibu Adike, thank you very much for your message. Hello, good to have you on the show.
8: Soba, good afternoon to you.
0: Mr. Zion, good afternoon to you.
8: Thank you very much. Mm-hmm. Such an event has happened in my place of work some 3-4 years ago, actually.
0: Ooh, okay.
8: Yes. And... between the two parties, the other one asks this other guy to pay. Go and fix the phone. Go and fix my phone is not against the laws of the land, right?
0: Yeah.
8: The Constitution of Nigeria did not prevent us not to tell people to fix this thing you damaged. And the Bible did not say we should tell people not to do it.
0: I mean, also, yeah.
8: Why are we struggling with ourselves? My mother told me something growing up. Make somebody think you know they enter your eye.
0: Contentment.
8: Oh, you don't buy phone. You go carry the phone. Make I touch up in. You don't buy car. Make I just test her. You don't want. Make I just carry the picking. These are the words of my mother, of blessed memories. And I think it has helped me a lot. Person bought a phone, what warrant you to go and touch the phone? And who told you she's not aware that this lady has bought the phone?
0: Oh dear.
8: Somebody in that office may have called her.
0: Right?
8: Is that well? And let us tell ourselves, are you sure there's not a sinister motive to deliberately drop this phone from our hands, to drop it? Kataram. Joy killers. Things are happening. The intent of a man's heart is very deep. I will say it. It's deep. Let the lady fix it. To me, not even fix. Let them just go and swap it.
0: Chai.
8: Yes, go and swap it. It's not a bad thing. She should not feel bad. She should not feel guilty. Take note, they are not friends. They are colleagues. These are two different words. My friend is, you have met some of my, so you are my friend, you are my friend. But this one is, we are colleagues. Let us fix the phone. So that next time, she will be very careful handling issues. And what broke my heart, this is a year savings. This lady has restricted herself from certain enjoyment, which this other girl was enjoying. This lady has tortured herself financial discipline. And now she got this as a success. This one is destroying it. Say because of God. No. Even God self go no go agree. Fix the phone. If this would end the friendship, let it end it. No, if it would end the colleagueship, let it end the colleagueship.
0: Okay.
8: This is Ryan.
0: Okay. Thank you. Thank you very much, Mrs. Iron. 26 minutes past 3 o'clock. SOS is still live on your radio, taking your calls and messages. Good afternoon, Suba. I believe you're doing well. Yes, I am. Angela, no make a mistake. Na deliberate action. Biko. Okay. Make sure you repair the phone sharply. Nothing like wicked person. The country hard. Others celebrated and nothing happened. How come it was when she came around, she should fix it sharply and henceforth stay away and be wary of Angela? She says bad belay picking. Okay. My name is Mommy B with the swag. Thank you very much. Appreciate that one. Away from Mommy B with the swag, this one here says, good day, Honorable Suba. In as much as it is very painful to start your new phone in a, on a sad note, I will also advise you to disallow her from fixing the phone wholesomely. This is because it was not intentional. And more so, she's your colleague. That you are bound to see 5 times a week, 8 hours a day. Mm. I had a similar experience with my colleague, whose name is Gabriel. Mine was a pressing iron I brought to the office to straighten my shirt. Gabriel borrowed the iron with the intention to do same. Behold, it was to seal our supervisor's nylon. Comrade Chima Obani, where is the end of this message? The next day, okay, he bought a better iron. Gabriel resigned and our relationship. Okay, the end of the message is, Madam, please forgive her and move on. It could be you tomorrow in the mix. Comrade Chima Obani, thank you very much. Moving on, this one here says, good day, Suba, once again. My take on today's SOS goes thus. I have never asked anyone to ever replace anything of mine that they damaged. Any of my damaged belongings. Well, that's me, and there's no law that says anyone must live their lives on my terms. However, the question now is Angela capable of replacing it? I feel like this question should have been asked from the beginning because, I'm sorry, Elashus, let me pause for a bit. If a person had to take a year and 2 months, that's 14 months, to buy a phone, that tells you the salary scale in that company, or at least a few of them in that department. That tells you how much they earn. For her to take that long to buy a phone. Or maybe she has a lot of responsibilities. Maybe that as well. However, a year and 2 months, that's a long time. Okay. Anyways, moving on with Elasha's message. She says, is Angela capable of replacing the phone? Is there no other way around this? I understand what you had to sacrifice to get this phone. Hence, you are insisting it should be replaced. But remember, we are all humans. And tomorrow, you might unintentionally damage someone's item. And the owner might ask you to also replace it. What goes around comes around. Ponder on this. I am Elashus, texting from Port Harcourt. Elashus, thank you. It is now 3:30. SOS is still live on your radio. Still taking calls and messages. There are so many messages. Good day, Soba. How are you doing today? I'm doing great. Please, to the lady that her phone got spoiled, I really feel her pain. After 14 months of saving, the truth is she's not a wicked person if she is only asking her friend to fix it. She can only be a wicked person if she's asking the friend to replace it without waiting for 14 months for Angela to save out the money to replace it. Maxilio, I get your logic. No, I do get your logic. Yeah. Yeah, it does make sense as well. If you had to take that long to replace the phone, I hope you're going to be patient for that long as well for the other person to replace it. Makes sense. Good logic. Good logic. Hello? Hello? Good afternoon? Hello? You are there. Oh, you are there. Or you didn't know you called.
9: I saved money for 14 months to be able to afford a phone. The plan was to go into part-time content creation and hopefully make some good money off it while I also do my 9-to-5 job. Finally, after saving a fraction of my salary for a whole year and 2 months, I was able to afford an iPhone 12 Pro Max. I was super excited because I couldn't believe that I could do it. I knew the things I had to sacrifice in order to afford it. When I finally brought the phone to work, my friends were thrilled. Angela was on leave at the time, so she didn't see it. When she resumed after 3 weeks, she saw the phone and began screaming in excitement. It was in that excitement she picked up the phone, which then fell off her hand, hit the table, and face down on the floor. There was silence in the room as she picked it up. The screen had broken from the fall and the ink smudged on the screen. She then began to beg, saying, "Sorry, I said I've heard, but sorry won't cut it. She needs to fix it. I spent over a year saving to buy that phone, and now I'm being called a wicked person for asking her to replace it. Shouldn't she replace it?"
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9: I saved money for 14 months to be able to afford a phone. The plan was to go into part-time content creation and hopefully make some good money off it while I also do my 9-to-5 job. Finally, after saving a fraction of my salary for a whole year and 2 months, I was able to afford an iPhone 12 Pro Max. I was super excited because I couldn't believe that I could do it. I knew the things I had to sacrifice in order to afford it. When I finally brought the phone to work, my friends were thrilled. Angela was on leave at the time, so she didn't see it. When she resumed after 3 weeks, she saw the phone and began screaming in excitement. It was in that excitement she picked up the phone, which then fell off her hand, hit the table, and face down on the floor. There was silence in the room as she picked it up. The screen had broken from the fall and the ink smudged on the screen. She then began to beg, saying, "Sorry, I said I've heard, but sorry won't cut it. She needs to fix it. I spent over a year saving to buy that phone, and now I'm being called a wicked person for asking her to replace it. Shouldn't she replace it?"
5: 0809-1121-911 or 0802-4000-911. On WhatsApp, 0704-499-4911.

0: We're still here doing the Lord's work. SOS is live on your radio. My name is Soba, still taking your calls and messages. Okay, messages then. This one here says, good afternoon, Soba. Good afternoon to you too. Good day, everyone. Okay, everyone. That's okay. It says, I'm Sonia and I'm texting from Oyibo. Hi, Sonia. I will say it was all a mistake. It was never intentional. If the lady that spoils the phone is a good friend, she will look for a way to apologize or fix things rather than calling her a bad person. Because she buying the phone back won't be easy. You don't know if she is financially capable. The phone is spoilt already. If life happens, okay. My advice for the owner of the phone is she should learn how to keep things to herself. She can tell a friend. Learn to keep things to herself. You can tell a friend you bought a phone without showing off. Or look for a good time to show it out, not when all her busybody friends are hot. One thing about my gender is that they like competition a lot. They cannot keep things to themselves. If someone wants to take something from you, take something by force, I leave a word like, please be careful. Okay. I says, what if the phone was stolen? Wouldn't she survive it? Sonia from Oyibo, thank you very much for that one. That's a good question, by the way. A very good afternoon to you. What's your name? Okay. Might be your name, though. Good afternoon, Soba. It be like, say, Chimex, they break somebody. Don't break somebody's phone before. This one, he said she should fix the phone herself. Soba, if someone breaks your system, what will you do? It's not my concern. If somebody breaks my system, it's the company problem. It's not my... Why are you asking me that kind of question? He says, the answer is in the wind. They can do 50-50. Sha, my name is Ada. Ada from Woji. Thank you very much for your contribution. My take is that she's not a bad person. I think it's not an intentional act. So don't ask for a replacement. If you can't forgive her, you can go for 50-50. Maintenance cost, because tomorrow is pregnant too. My name is Promise Ihunwa. Promise, thank you very much. This one says, so about the lady, strong, if it was me, I for day hospital by now. Let the two of them work out how to fix the phone, please. It's an accident and it can happen at any time. Enjoying the show and the songs you're playing. Well done. This is Happiness. Happiness, thank you very much. Hello. Good afternoon.
1: Hello.
0: Good afternoon. Hi, Charles.
1: Good afternoon, my quintessential superstar.
0: A very good afternoon to you, Charles. Please, as quickly as possible, the messages are so
1: good. How are you this Thursday?
0: I'm doing great. I'm doing great.
1: Please, I want to cry.
0: Charles, I don't have time. Hurry, please. Thank you so much.
1: No, but take it easy now. Let me...
0: No, you...
1: Leave my emotions.
0: Leave your emotions out of this, please.
1: Okay, the issue is this.
0: Mm.
1: That was a deliberate mistake.
0: Is
1: there anything like that?
0: Deliberate mistake.
1: It was a deliberate mistake.
0: Problem.
1: You know, go happy for me, so they carry stone, scatter my vehicle windscreen. Don't tell me, say, now over happiness with that. Or
0: right.
1: Laugh, don't knock the scatter.
0: Right.
1: If you know you were in such a euphoria, you would have heard it, you know, it would have like soft touch. So it's like you are trying to undo the person because you were not in the office when the phone was finally brought. And now you, I beg, go pay the girl. This, in fact, make it not take up to 1 year to 2 months. So just pay her this, because it is what she wants to use to. As an extra income, make another beginning, can go back my tongue.
0: Yeah.
1: As an extra income for herself.
0: True.
1: You want to jeopardize that.
0: True.
1: Please go and replenish it. In fact, go and refurbish it and give it back to her. Mm-hmm. In fact, collect a new one, not even a refurbished one. Okay.
0: Thank you very much, Charles, for your contribution. Appreciate that one. Moving on, this one here says, good afternoon, Suba. Good afternoon to you too. Asking Angela to fix the phone is not bad. Never enough reasons to tag the phone owner a wicked person. If it's a crime, won't the law take its course or consequences? Thank you. My name is John and I'm texting from NDDC Road in Eneka. Thank you very much. This one says, good afternoon, Auntie Soba. This matter strong, go make the friend pay her. It says she should give her a 4 month salary as compensation. My name is Jay. J9373. That's what I see there. Jay, thank you very much. Away from that one, this one here says, good afternoon, beautiful Soba. It's quite unfortunate, my dear. Your colleague was just happy for you. She didn't damage the phone intentionally. Looking at how long it took you to buy that phone, for friendship's sake, let her bear half of the cost of fixing the phone. Since Angela is also not capable of easily getting another phone or fixing it alone. You are not wicked, Jerry. Sorry. Get a protective pouch and screen guard next time. I am Dr. Oge. Dr. Oge, how are you? Nice to hear from you. Away from that one, this one here says, good afternoon, Soba. I'm Zainab. The way she take shake buddy fall the phone for ground, make she shake like that, go buy new one. Oh. It says, if na me, even if God come down from heaven, follow beg, she and God go pay calm down. Go pay for the phone. E no go pass say na Android phone user. Be that busybody way for the phone. Android phone users Zainab. Again is Zainab. Hello, good to have you on the show.
2: Hello, good afternoon.
0: Away, good to have you on the
2: show.
0: Good afternoon.
2: It's away, so good afternoon. Yes, so that speaking, I want to say this. So if a friend buy you moto now, come for the other end of the road, on a busy road, come blue on, come call her. She no go look back where they come. She go just jump, cross, don't come hug the moto,
0: right.
2: Or hug her friend for moto.
0: Right.
2: So moto go jam her now.
0: You're going to be
2: so
0: careful.
2: So moto jam her now, they go say, now the friend, now she laugh. No, see, so super excitement excitement should be, we should be able to control that excitement sometimes when we get into us, when we see from our friend, colleague, or love something. Okay, so my point is this, Suba, please, she should find any way to fix the phone for this friend, for the purpose for which this friend has bought the phone.
0: Yeah.
2: She said it's for content creation, right?
0: Mm-hmm.
2: Good. So that is her dream. So you should fix that phone for your friend,
0: so
2: that the friend will be able to achieve that content creation desire, which she also, I think, has bought the phone for.
0: Mm-hmm.
2: And this other one, please, she should stop. She should control this super anxiety in her. It doesn't make. It's a very simple thing.
0: Mm-hmm.
2: Either replace or fix. Anyway, give this friend back the phone so that she can achieve her future purpose. That's my take.
0: Thank you so much.
2: She's not bad. No. Thank you very much.
0: Thank you. Away. Your analogy of crossing the road and a new car. I kind of think it's like far-fetched though, but I get your point. I really do get your point. You cannot be overexcited. I mean, you can't be more excited than the person who just experienced, you know, that form of that level of achievement. Can't be overexcited for them. You know, anyways, thank you. Thank you very much for that one, Away. Hello, good to have you on the show.
3: Hi, hello, Sarah. My name is Charles, calling from Port Harcourt.
0: Hi, Charles. Welcome.
3: Yeah. Concerning this, so let's make it easy and let's apply wisdom.
0: Okay.
3: The thing is, those friends that are saying that calling the phone dead, she should ask the person who damaged the phone to meet them to ask for contribution in fixing the phone and let everything pan out properly.
0: Exactly.
3: Let's use wisdom. Since she's wicked, isn't it? So since they are the kind one to contribute towards fixing the phone. So the owner of the phone should bring 30%, but all the rest of them should bring 70%. Yeah, uh-huh. Everything will be, nobody will be wicked, nobody, and nobody exactly. will be unkind at all.
0: Thank you very much. Thank you so
3: thank
0: much.
3: Thank you very much.
0: I appreciate. See, I like this one. I like this one as well. I like that contribution. Yes, yes. So that nobody will be wicked. That's a good one. Moving on. This one here says, good afternoon, Soba. S-O-B-A. Emeka from Umudara. My name is spelled S-O-B-A. I don't know what this is. The scenario is quite a painful one, considering the length of time spent in saving for the phone. My advice is that she finds out the cost of replacing the screen and share the cost with the friend if she cannot handle it alone. My name is Emeka, texting from Rumudara. Emeka from Rumudara, thank you. Good afternoon, Suba. My dear, hold her tight. She will have to repair your phone. Or you, and or buy you a new one. Will, sorry, buy the phone? The answer is no. My opinion is she should find a way to fix the phone, no, period. My name is Desire. Desire, thank you so much for your message. Yep. This one here says, good afternoon, Soba. This story, what happened to it that he has inside? Who is this? Nancy. Okay. She says, to be honest, I've had similar experience. Mine was that I had an intuition not to pick a call, but I went on to picking it and it fell face flat. And in one fall, it cracked beyond repair. It says, since that time, I wise up. Okay. Truth is, she should try and save and fix it no matter how long it takes, because if it had fallen from her own hand, wouldn't she still have fixed it? So my advice is this: use this event to relate to future events of not sharing the things that gives you joy, especially because we can't read the hearts of people. I hear you. Because I also think you might have unintentionally revealed the purpose to why you bought the phone, which is content creation, to the wrong person. We all know, if done well, content creation brings money. But bele follow. Do you this thing, oh? I am Nancy. Nancy texting from Port Harcourt. Thank you so much. Away from Nancy, this one here says, hi, how are you doing, gorgeous? Aw, I'm good. Thank you very much, pretty. Appreciate. It says, the issue being discussed is not the type sorry can cure. She should not be first to be called wicked. She would not be the first to be called wicked. What if she had done it on purpose? She should insist that the phone be replaced. Not even repaired, replaced. I am Christabel, and I'm texting from Ajib. Hi, Christabel. Thank you very much. Adson says, hey, yeah, chai. It's too bad and too painful. Really, if you ask me, now who I go ask? It says, no, my lady, she should not replace it, in my view. Please, put yourself in her shoes. Would you be happy to replace it? Or if you were in the shoes of others, would you tell the owner of the damaged phone accidentally to ask for replacement? My lady, it really is painful, but try to let go in good faith. Just be positive about it, because I believe that God and nature have a better plan for and a brighter future for you. If she offers to repair it, that's if she can afford it, then no problem. But if not, please let it be. My dear, it's very possible that God saved you from bigger problems than you may not that you may not even know about. Please forgive her and wait for God's blessings. Good afternoon. This is from Dr. Josephine. Hi, Dr. Josephine, my personal somebody. How are you? How's your personal assistant? How are you guys doing? How's work? How's everything? Nice to hear from you. Away from that one, this one here says, good afternoon, Soba. This matter tire me. Frank, why tire you? Appreciate your message, Frank. Away from Frank. Hang on. Okay, I missed that one. Please call me back. Appreciate your. I appreciate you trying, really. Away from that one. I will not say it today. Do as you like. Anyway, if I'm tired, I'm going to stop reading messages and that. So I will not say it today. Mm-mm. I think I should even stop saying it. Do your worst. This one says, good afternoon, Soba. Kindly tell that lady to forgive her friend or colleague who broke the screen of her phone because God is able to replace the phone through another person that God may bring her way if she forgives without grudges. It is painful. It took her that time to save the money to buy the phone. On the other hand, if she makes her colleague pay for it because she has suffered to buy it, she may damage someone else's property. Someone else's property costlier than the phone, and she will be made to pay without mercy. Check the account in Matthew 22. It is an important lesson. Peter, thank you very much for your message. Appreciate that one. Matthew 22.

0: Noye says you should read Matthew 18, 21 to 35. Noye, thank you very much for your contribution. Appreciate that one. Moving on, this one here says, good afternoon, beautiful Soba. The SOS today is the kind we see in offices these days. We didn't why didn't others break the phone when they saw it? The act of Angela is born out of envy. She must insist that Angela gets her a new phone. Wickedness. Now somebody, they answer ram. Aha! My name is Covenant and I'm texting from Peter Audley. Wickedness. Now somebody, they answer ram. I'm gonna be wicked, yes, but fix it for me. That's all. Appreciate your message, Covenant. Away from Covenant, let's keep it going. This one here says, good afternoon, Suba. Let's look at it from this angle. Assuming she was robbed on... Hey. Assuming she was robbed at gunpoint and she willingly submitted the phone, won't she go home with her life? Please let her forget it. Maintain her relationship with her friend and look for a way to fix the phone. Thank you. This is my take. I am Tony Elelewo. Tony, thank you very much. She's texting from Elelewo. Appreciate that one. Away from Tony, this one here says, today I will not say it. No, I will not. Keep doing what you're doing. Oh, keep doing what you're doing. Continue. Okay, if you sent me a story for SOS and I haven't responded, please let me know so that I can cue you in. I think I've got like maybe four stories. And I've been waiting for that lady. It's just, I think there are like four of them. Please let me know. Thank you very much. This one says, please reply to the story. Oh, what you mean is I should replay the story. Why did you write? Jesus, take the wheel. I'm out of time, by the way. Out of time, so probably play it while I'm headed out. This one here says, good afternoon, Soba. How are you doing? I'm doing great. It says, I was just passing the corridors of SOS, so I decided to say hello. Long time. How are my classmates? It says, class prefect saying hi. Class prefect that doesn't attend class. Shoo, shoo, shoo. That's Joyous Sinachi. Nice to hear from you. Appreciate that one. This one here says, hi, Soba. Trouble they sleep. Yanga go wake up. She should fix the phone. Thank you. I am Toyo. Toyo decided to keep it short because it's late. Late comma. Appreciate that one. Away from Toyo, this one here says, good afternoon, Soba. If it wouldn't be any trouble, Angela should replace the phone. But if it is going to be hard for her to replace it, then she should take time to save towards it. Or better still, make the owner of the phone repair them herself. Thank you very much for that one. Appreciate. I've got to go. Okay. This one here says, good afternoon, Soba. I hope you're doing well. Yes, I am. Yeah. Grammar not too much. It is pertinent that busybody replaces the phone ASAP as soon as possible. Thank you very much, Soba. You're doing a great job. Thank you too. I appreciate that one. You will be my very last caller. Please keep it short. Very, very short. Hello?
1: Hello?
0: Good afternoon. Hi.
1: Can you hear me?
0: Yes, I can. Go ahead.
1: Okay. It's such an unfortunate situation for Angela. In fact, I quickly remember a story in the Bible where a man was owing another person, and then the person now asked for forgiveness because he couldn't pay the money, and he was forgiven. After he was forgiven, that same person got a time with another person that was also owing him, but he decided to take that person to a police station, you know. And when this other man heard, he said, when you wrong me, I forgive you. How is it that he couldn't forgive this other person? But again, life is so mysterious, I must confess, because this thing that is playing out, it might be just, you know, let me not say what is in my mind. Okay. But let the lady be

0: very careful to not to forgive Angela.
1: Okay.
0: Because it might play out tomorrow that she will be in the same position where Angela is now, mm-hmm. and she will need to be forgiven.
1: Mm-hmm.
0: There is something about forgiveness.
1: All right.
0: Whether Angela did it on purpose or not, but let her forgive. That's all I can say.
1: All right. Thank you so much for your contribution. Appreciate that one. Elder Zion, I totally stand with you. We must learn by force and by fire to be disciplined. I disagree with the calculation from Elashos. This one just sent me a message. He's agreeing, I agree. She knows the worth of the phone. Let her help. Thank you very much for your message to everyone who was a part of the show today. Thank you so, so much. God bless you. Real good. If you sent me a story for SOS, I will be here for the next, I don't know how long, but I'll be here. I'll be here until 4:30. Yeah, I'll be here until 4:30. So please text on WhatsApp so we can finalize this one and then queue you in for the next week. From the bottom of my heart, I love you. My name is Soba and I'll see you soon.
2: I saved money for 14 months to be able to afford a phone. The plan was to go into part-time content creation and hopefully make some good money off it while I also do my 9-to-5 job. Finally, after saving a fraction of my salary for a whole year and 2 months, I was able to afford an iPhone 12 Pro Max. I was super excited because I couldn't believe that I could do it. I knew the things I had to sacrifice in order to afford it. When I finally brought the phone to work, my friends were thrilled. Angela was on leave at the time, so she didn't see it. When she resumed after 3 weeks, she saw the phone and began screaming in excitement. It was in that excitement she picked up the phone, which then fell off her hand, hit the table, and face down on the floor. There was silence in the room as she picked it up. The screen had broken from the fall and the ink smudged on the screen. She then began to beg, saying, "Sorry, I said I've heard, but sorry won't cut it. She needs to fix it. I spent over a year saving to buy that phone and now I'm being called a wicked person for asking her to replace it. Shouldn't she replace it?"
3: 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On WhatsApp, 0704-499-4911.

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0: The chairman of the Independent National Electoral Commission, Joshua Mupitan, has said the deployment of the armed forces during elections should be exceptional, not routine. He said the military should only be deployed when security conditions require support for civil authorities, stressing that while INEC conducts elections, the Nigeria Police Force remains the lead agency for election security. Meanwhile, the Independent National Electoral Commission has assured Nigerians that it will conduct free, fair and credible elections in 2027, insisting that every valid vote will count. The head of voter education and publicity, INEC, Kwara State, Adejumo Peter, dismissed the notion that politicians could influence election outcomes by stockpiling permanent voter cards, saying such tactics had become ineffective. In state news, the member representing Andoni Opobonkoro Federal Constituency in the House of Representatives, Awaji Inombeka Biente, has hailed the partnership between the federal and river state governments for the development of culture, tourism and creative economy in the oil-rich state. He noted that the agreement will open up his constituency for sustainable investments in culture, tourism that would turn around the local economy and lead to increased state revenue. Away from that, the River State Police Command has arrested a 50-year-old man, simply identified as Godwin, for allegedly defiling two minors in Ogale, Eleme local government area. The suspect was arrested on Monday at his residence by operatives of the Eleme Police Division following a complaint by the parents of the girls aged 13 and 11. Police spokesperson Blessing Agabe confirmed the arrest, adding that investigations are ongoing. On the foreign scene, the number of people who have died after a powerful earthquake that hit southwestern Japan has risen to 34. Thousands of displaced residents are now staying in evacuation centers, even as the region battles sweltering heat. In sports, Marcus Rashford has returned to Manchester United for pre-season preparations after ringing his time at Barcelona to an end. The forward, in a post on his X handle today, thanked Barcelona for the experience, describing his spell at the club as a positive and unforgettable chapter in his career. And in business, global oil prices climbed above $90 per barrel on Wednesday as renewed military tensions in the Middle East heightened concerns over crude supplies, extending a sharp rally after three consecutive sessions of decline. According to reports, Brent crude rose to $90.39 per barrel, reflecting mounting fears over supply disruptions as the conflict involving the United States, Iran, and its regional allies intensified. And that was the headline news. I am Sonia Edwin. Thank you for listening.
1: 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Recent data has shown a spike in the number of one-chance robberies and pickpocketing inside commercial taxis and buses around our city. To this end, we must take precautionary measures while boarding a taxi or bus to avoid falling prey to these criminals. 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This message is brought to you by Classic FM.
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0: One more day to go before we kiss. I'm not even kissing July until, for me, I throw July.
1: Easy. This is the month of champions are born in the month of July. So easy.
0: Who are they?
1: Easy.
0: Who formed them?
1: We're here in the flesh, like life and direct. This is my birth month, so you don't just go by like I don't understand. No, that's really not the way it works.
0: I'm sorry.
1: That is once in a year, so you get to take your time, celebrate it, breathe.
0: I apologize.
1: Enjoy it. Immerse yourself in the month. Get the goodness out of this month, and you can also carry that goodness to the next month. That's like it overflows.
0: Okay.
1: That's the way it works.
0: Okay. Are you done?
1: Yes, I'm done.
0: I apologize. You know, on behalf, before I say what I need to say, but we still say it. I want to throw July in the bin right now. Like, I want to kick it away. I wish he had 30 days. I wish, we didn't have to have Friday.
1: I said champions are born in this month.
0: I apologize for the champions.
1: Like, every good thing that happens in this month.
0: Really? Please, yes. Name one.
1: Huh?
0: Name one thing.
1: Like, in the flesh, life on direct.
0: Okay. I can't wait. I don't know what Jerry is saying, but I can't wait to kick July.
1: See, there's a way you talk now, I'll talk to my maker, and this month, like, we can even extend this month.
0: Yeah, right. Your maker in Elumbu.
1: You know how they say, like, January had like 68 days in January.
0: Your maker were in Elumbu.
1: Like today we'll have like 48 hours in today, then tomorrow like I think like 32 hours or like we'll extend it.
0: If wishes were horses, complete that one. You know that's never gonna happen. Anyways, it is 37 minutes past the hour of 4 o'clock on the second to the last day. Yeah, I'll say it again. Right. In the month of July.
1: You just can't wait. You can't wait. What is it now?
0: I really cannot. July wasn't a great month for me. It wasn't at all. Welcome officially to the Drive Time Show, the Thursday edition of the Drive Time Show on Classic FM 91.1, the only station that plays every song. You know, you best believe that. I am Ebony.
1: My name is Jerry, and we are back. Yeah, she can't wait to kick me out of this moment that I'm telling her you go nowhere.
0: And God, no go gree. The God that I serve, no go gree.
1: Hey.
0: Okay. So as always, how are you? How are you doing? I hope your day has been okay. It's been not really rainy per se.
1: It
0: rained a little bit, just a little drizzle here and there, but it's been a cold day. I totally love it. The weather has been beautiful. At least it didn't rain much that, you can't come out of your house, or you are stuck here or whatnot. So it was, I would say it's been a beautiful day so far. Jerry, don't you agree with me?
1: Yeah, the weather has been okay.
0: The weather has been really, really okay. So we thank God for that one.
1: And I just want to say this. It's been I can't remember when I did this last, like PHCN. There was light today in the afternoon. So I like kudos to them. Today only, yes. I think they've improved. My area, a little they've improved.
0: And when something has frustrated you for so long, like, you're talking about one thing over and over and over and over again, and
1: turn your head like it's...
0: You just sign out. So that's how I feel about the PHCN now. I just zone out. Like, I don't even want to talk about it. I just totally zone out. If we see it, fine. If I don't see it...
1: Now, see it. I think they bring it like 11 p.m.-ish, and I sit up until through the night up until morning. They take it again, and I think yesterday, today, kind of like midday, they brought it, and so like as you said, like you say, you take it, but for today, I just want to say kudos to them. For today, kudos to them.
0: Okay,
1: if you do good, we'll say you've done good, and if we also need to tell you that this is not working, we will say it. But for today, I'm proudly saying that PHCN today, kudos.
0: Okay, kudos to PHCN that is supplying the people at Elumbu. And I'm sure you saw that in the news recently. Now, the former, Minister of Power, who was sentenced to 75 years in prison because he looted monies that would have been giving you maybe light for like 23 hours in a day. He carried the money and said, you people deserve darkness. I will eat this money. It's like, allegedly, he looted like 38 points. 33.8. Oh my God, even to say the money in my throat is, I want to. So you lose that money. So maybe you'd have been having like life for 23 hours, not the one that you are having life for maybe like 4 hours and saying kudos to them, you know, if they did not take that money now.
1: Well, you're used to certain kind of things. When you see something a little better.
0: We're so used to mediocrity.
1: A lot of things have been weaponized against us.
0: My goodness, mediocrity.
1: A whole lot has been weaponized.
0: We used to rub mediocrity like cream. That's why you are excited.
1: My sister.
0: My goodness.
1: Like, you know, just a moment now. The money we're mentioning,
0: 33.8 billion.
1: I don't know if it's real or like if it's a movie. Mm. Someone was kind of like mentioning money and figure. Like, I thought people said that's a whole lot of money. The person mentioned a lot of zeros in it and figures, and like, at some point, the person said that's a lot of money.
0: So he's been sentenced to 75 years in prison, but I don't want to say I don't trust. I don't think anybody trusts the judicial system that he will actually spend that much time in prison.
1: If we talk about the system, well, first of all, let me start from this place. People get mined.
0: No. The average, the average Nigerian is criminal minded. It's just that
1: people get mad.
0: You just had the opportunity.
1: Yes.
0: When the opportunity comes, that's when you know how criminal-minded the average Nigerian can be. 33.8 billion.
1: And again, let me look at it from this angle. Whether Christians or Muslims or pagans or agnostics, I don't know, whatever religion they... These same people will go to church, permit me to say that, and they'll also raise their hands up and worship.
0: They even pay their tithe,
1: Mm-hmm. And so sometimes it leaves me wondering the kind of things people do. So much has been weaponized against Nigerians. I've always said this, and I'll keep saying it. It's not like, in a sense, Nigerians, if you look at them in a way, we're not demanding much. We're just asking for the basic necessities of life, the basic road. And what are the indices that makes transportation easy for everyone? If the cost of diesel or fuel is worked on or worked upon, people can easily move from point A to point B. If there's good road, there's electricity, there's just some basic things. Nigerians, the way we are wired, we wouldn't even pay attention to certain things. But because so much has been weaponized, we are like, when we see, we are so grateful.
0: Mm.
1: You see a politician and we'll sink a borehole somewhere and it's a project.
0: Mm.
1: And you're like, what is going on here? Was it yesterday, 2 days ago, a former minister that resigned or retired, was still collecting salary and comfortable about that. So things happen. You wake up in the morning and you get to see or read about certain stories.
0: Yeah.
1: It's worrisome. It's troublesome. And some will be just swept under the carpet and, you know, life just moves on. So the amount of money that was stolen, people have stolen worse, like a lot than that. And people now, they still see these things. The next set of crop of people will come again will even do more than that. And it looks like it's life, like...
0: Yes, it's sometimes even the audacity for me, for these people, right? I mean, this man, you know, after he resigned this year, you know, he actually wanted to run for governor in his state, Taraba State. He actually wanted to run for governorship. He resigned, you know, as the Minister of Power in April, and wanted to run for God, even when he knew his track record. Like, I finished this sector, now let me move on to the next one to finish it up. You know, just like you said, people get mind. It's just really, it's crazy.
1: There was a story I saw yesterday, I think it's in Kano State, of a local government chairman that was, that left the office. Actually, he was removed by the court removed him. I think he did a month and 6 months, and then the court removed him, and he went back to he's a fashion designer, and he went back to his skill.
0: Okay.
1: And I feel like that was like, it's been a while I saw something like that, and he was very proud of like, this is what I do.
0: Mm.
1: politics, yes, is an opportunity to serve, but if I'm not doing that, this is what I have the passion at. This is what I'm skilled at doing. And it's so unfortunate that for some politicians, when they leave, they have nothing to fall back on. And that is why it looks like it's a do or die affair.
0: Yeah.
1: Like they have to be there for only God. People have done 20 years, going 30 years there. And it looks like it's their birthright.
0: It's their prerogative. They can do whatever it is that they do, because what's the worst, yeah, that can happen. Anyway, we could go on and on about the craziness that happens in power, but that's not what you are here for. Okay, that one is, we'll leave it for
1: as a nation. I'm trying to bring in my head right now how many power that's generated as a nation. We're struggling with that.
0: You are happy that you had light for 2-3 hours now. Nah. Were you not excited? You said
1: you
0: kudos.
1: Just made me now. I know you myself.
0: Reality has dawned on you. I'm like, wait, what am I even rejoicing over? I'm glad I was able to do that.
1: Sincerely, actually. Mm. Because the conversation right now just hit differently.
0: You should have been able to have even uninterrupted, maybe 24 hours. Okay, let's just give 23 hours so that the machine will rest. 23 hours, and somebody said, no, Gerald, you don't deserve it. I will take this money and loot it and use it for something else. So if I give you 3 hours, you're like, I will show you pump water, you charge your phone, you'll be like, thank God.
1: I don't try.
0: My goodness. That's how I feel. Anyways.
1: All right. I don't.
0: Don't worry, we could go on and on and on about this. We could go on and on and on. For every conversation that comes up, it just hits differently. It just wait as hit you now.
1: No, wait.
0: You know. So you just keep on hitting differently when you sit down and actually just imagine and think, have a deep thoughts about
1: A lot has been weaponized against us. Weaponized against Nigerians, and it's a sorry situation.
0: Yeah. Anyway, speaking of the love life, do you feel like sometimes we two Nigerians have our own, do you feel like we as a people, can we even really handle the kind of country that we crave for? Because
1: I don't think we can.
0: I saw a video today.
1: I think it was Spaceman. I saw that on his
0: I say this all the time. I was speaking to you today, somewhere in Asaba, right? A tanker that was carrying fuel, broke down and people went there and were scooping the fuel from, they were scooping the fuel from the tank. Men, women, they carried jerry can buckets, they rushed and they were scooping, not caring that almost in a split second this thing happen, could explode. But they still went there, all dying and die, we shall still scoop. I was watching the video and
1: here's my thought. Over 80 or 90% of Nigerians are not ready or prepared for the kind of life we imagine we should have.
0: Mm-hmm, mm-hmm.
1: I don't think over 80 or 90% of us can, if it should happen, we can even
0: survive it.
1: In that space.
0: Yeah.
1: I don't think so. I don't think if the kind of, sometimes we crave for the Western world.
0: Yeah.
1: If we should have that space, we can sustain it and we can't even survive in that space.
0: Mm.
1: This is what we have. This is do I say the next 100 years Nigerians have been wired for this space and Nigerians can do well in this space? That's why, regardless of what happens, we just take it in, shock absorber, what is called? we gallant and then we move on to the next one. We just complain a little. As Fela said, is it suffering and smiling?
0: Mm-hmm.
1: Yes. We suffer and smile and then we move on to the next one. And it becomes our new normal. We move on to the next one. And I think because the people at the helm of affairs, they understand the psychology of Nigerians.
0: Of course.
1: I was watching a podcast and the Afropolitan podcast, I just love them. Eche and what's his name again? I love the Afropolitan podcast.
0: Mm.
1: And one of the guests that was there said, some Nigerians think that our leaders are dumb or stupid.
0: Mm.
1: They are the smartest.
0: I mean, if they are not smart, how is it that they have everybody? It feels like they have the pop, more I mean, how many English? See, this thing is giving me headache. Let's say, for instance, they have
1: the more leaders people, are dumb or stupid.
0: They have more people at the thumb of their, as they are the tip of their thumb. They are controlling these people. I mean, a dumb person won't be able to do that. They know what to do.
1: They know how what to do it exactly, you know, at the right time.
0: The
1: how
0: right
1: to
0: time, how to go about it, and they know that it's
1: they have the right
0: they
1: team.
0: Know exactly what to do, and you know, these people would not.
1: Like, I was like, this is actually true. Sometimes, in like people are, that they don't know what they're doing, they know exactly.
0: No, everybody
1: what
0: knows what they
1: are doing. They know how to move the needle, how to get certain reactions. They understand the psychology of Nigerians. They know, like,
0: they have us at the tip of their. What's that saying? On. Is it tip of the thumb of the finger or the tip of the finger? Please help me.
1: They just have us here help on our palms. They have us on their palms.
0: No, there's a saying now.
1: I know there's a saying.
0: Tip of the finger, thumb of the.
1: There's Google.
0: Anyways, okay. We're going to move on from this at exactly 5 o'clock, which is 8 minutes from now. You know, just to take away all of this craziness, all right, so you're going to be racking your brain with.
1: Yeah, we'll have anagrams. We'll play anagrams from now, 5 o'clock rather, up until 5:30, and the world news will come our way. That will take us up until 5:50 and 6 o'clock, which will hit when we'll hit the commercial department so we can pay some bills. Very important. 6:10, we'll be back to chronicle the event that happened today in music history. That's a regular element on the Drive Time show. And that will take us up until 6:30. 6:30 will be time for sports. Ebony, what happened yesterday?
0: Tell me about
1: what happened yesterday. 50 Cent had an album titled Massacre.
0: Okay.
1: That's what happened yesterday.
0: Head to head.
1: All for one. And
0: so who massacred who? They massacred all for
1: boys
0: one.
1: Boys to men.
0: Massacred. Well, I knew that was gonna play out. I knew that was gonna play out. Personally,
1: I knew it in a sense, but I never thought it was gonna be on that level.
0: Can you still remember the numbers?
1: 27-1.
0: No way.
1: Like, that was so bad. Like,
0: are you kidding me? 27.
1: I think the one was out of from a place of sympathy, like pity.
0: Yeah, I like it when people do that. It happens on Marijuana and Cover too, when people are just voting one artist. There's one boy will just say, it's a lie. I like it when that one person.
1: That was from a place of pity.
0: But that's crazy. 27-1.
1: 27-1.
0: For real.
1: It's like, I knew Boys to Men would win,
0: but not 27-1.
1: It wasn't on that skill at
0: that
1: all. It wasn't
0: was,
1: like skill at all. It wasn't on that skill.
0: As they speak the English, it was beat them.

0: 8, Bobby Brown with My Prerogative. It's the next song in queue. I am Ebony.
1: My name is Jerry. 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
4: And we play every song you know.

Okay, Bobby Brown, It's My Prerogative. It's My Prerogative, and that was from Bobby Brown, Glad to Have You Back, from the year 1988. A couple of seconds before it hits our 5 o'clock. My name is Jerry, and I do hope your day is going well. I always say drive safe to stay alive, and do not drink and drive. It's our job to curate your drive time experience, and it's our job to keep you great company. Of course, I always say sing along to the songs if you know the lyrics, because for every song you listen to right here on Classic FM, it's intent, there's an intentionality behind it. All right, now it's 5 o'clock. Okay, so we're gonna play Anagrams. And if it's your first time listening, especially to this segment on radio, what is an anagram? That's the first thing you ask, right? What is an anagram? An anagram is, wait for it. Yes, an anagram is a word or it's a phrase that is made by changing or rearranging the letters of a word. It's a word or a phrase that is made by rearranging the letters of a word. I'll give an example. If I say the word listen, and I tell you, look at the word listen closely and tell me, how many words can you extract from the word listen? Listen is spelled L-I-S-T-E-N, listen. And I tell you, rearrange it your own way. Look at it closely and tell me how many words can you extract from the word listen. You can get a list from that word, L-I-S-T, list. You can get 10, T-E-N, 10. You can also get is, I-S, that's a two-letter word, is. You can also get the word silent, S-I-L-E-N-T. So you've seen, I've played around with the word listen. I've rearranged it, I've extracted certain words from the same word, listen. There's silent, there's list, there's 10, there's is. I can go on and on. So that's it. Another example again is, if I say the word earth, E-A-R-T-H, earth, and I said, look at it closely, tell me how many words can you get from the word earth. You can get the, T-H-E, that's a word. You can get ear, E-A-R, that's a word, that's E-A-R, ear. You can also get the word here, H-E-A-R, that's here. That's listening, like you're hearing someone. You can also get the word heart, H-E-A-R-T. So that's just me playing with the word earth, rearranging it, getting different words out of it. So that's what playing anagram is. So for today, we'll look at 13-letter words. 13-letter words, that's what I will be looking at. And look at this word closely. And I need... I need 6-letter words and above. So don't tell me anything that is 3-letter words. I just want us to put on our thinking cap. I want us to think while doing this. Look at this word closely. The word is environmental. Environmental. Environmental. E-N-V-I-R-O-N-M-E-N-T-A-L. Environmental. Environmental. Look at it closely and tell me, how many words can you extract out of the word environmental? It has to be 6-letter words and above. Don't tell me O-N. On. This there. Don't tell me men, M-E-N, is there. No. 6-letter words above. How many words can you get from the word environmental? Environmental is spelled E-N-V-I-R-O-N-M-E-N-T-A-L. Environmental. How many words can you extract from the word environmental? For line buzzing, 0802-4000-911. 0802-4000-911. That is the classic number to call. The WhatsApp is 0704

0: 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Again, WhatsApp 0704-4994-911. Please, when you do call in, kindly turn down the volume on your radio device. I always say it makes no sense when you call in and you also want to listen to yourself at the same time. There's a song I'm looking for right now. Yes, Richard Bonner. Okay, I think I can take this call right now.
1: Hello.
0: Yeah, hello, good evening. Hello, good evening.
1: Hello.
0: Yes, good evening, how are you?
1: My name is Julia.
0: Your name is what?
1: Julia.
0: All right, so the word environmental, how many words can you get out of it? Six-letter words above.
1: Six-letter words.
0: Yes, share with me how many you can. What?
1: Mental.
0: Okay. Yes. All right. What else again do you have?
1: Hello?
0: Yes. You said mental. Let's just take it. What else again do you have? What else?
1: Only that one.
0: Yes.
1: How
0: old are you?
1: 14.
0: All right. Thank you very much. Thank you very much. Gracias. Okay, so 0704-4994-911. Environmental. Look at the word closely. Six-letter words and above. I want us to think. There's a reason for that. Think. Look at it closely and share with me. No Woman, No Cry. This is a different... It's a cover version, but it's a version I love so much. It's from Richard Bonner. It's titled No Woman, No Cry. I always say listen and enjoy. It's a Drive Time show. My name is Jerry.
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Okay, so don't cry. Everything's gonna be all right, regardless of how it looks and how you feel. Of course, you have every right to feel the way you are feeling right now. I understand how sometimes when life happens, it's very painful and you feel very overwhelmed. But it's comforting to know that everything will be all right. And this too will pass. This too will pass. And I just love the song. The song just has this calm. Whenever I get to listen to it, like, there's this calm that comes with the song. And I love the style. I just love, it's not like it's a reggae-ish. Like, the reggae kind of thing is Lucky, Bob Marley, actually. But this just has a jazzy, guitar-ish feel to it. My name is Jerry. Glad to have you back. All right, so I said the word environmental, and I said, shout me how many words you can. I said six letter words and above. Now, this is where my thing with Jews always starts, because Jews will always be Jews. Yes, and if you don't know who Jews is Juliet. You're now famous on a drive time show. That's good. Jews said, hello, Jerry. Environmental. Just I said 5-6 letter words above. She now sent in viral. She sent mental. Please, is it colon mental or just mental? That's on the lighter note. She now said navel. You said lantern. That's as in Lent season. I understand that part. You said lantern. You said metal. It's a 5-letter word. No way. You said ornament. You said iron is a 4-letter word. So that's not taken. Juice. Well, always be Jews. But thank you very much. You get a point. Okay, the next one is from Pretino. It says, good evening. I'm pretty innocent from Port Harcourt. Environmental, you said mental, you said environ, you said environment. Then you said vent. So vent is not taken. 6-letter words and above. But thank you for your submission. Gracias. All right, the next one is from eBay. eBay, all the way from Akpajo. Says environment. You said environment. You said mental. You said environ. You said mental. You said on it. You said lament. You said lemon. 5-letter words. No way. You said ornament. You said ornamental. You said toiler. You said reveal. eBay. Thank you very much for your. I'll take out the time to go through these words again to just find out if you're correct or not. But it's okay. Thank you for your submission. I'm not talking about you alone. I'm just like for everyone. Ekeri Johnson says environmental. You said mental, you said environment, you said rental, you said environ, you said lament, ointment, and then you said anoint. Are you serious? Who are anointing? You said entail, you said retail, you said relent, you said normal. Ekeri Johnson, thank you for your submission. Gracias. This one says, good evening. These are the words I can get from environmental. You said mortal, talent, ornament, environment, meta, mental, lament, rental, until menial. Oh, that's a good word. Normal, ailment. I'll have to look at it very well. Yes, ailment is correct. Yes, ailment is correct. Environment. Emmy from Port Harcourt. Jews, let's see what you have. You know how my village people look when they look for me. I understand you're part of my village people, but you won't get me. They can't get me now. Okay, Leah says environmental, environmental. You said later ventilation. Thanks, Jerry, for yesterday. Good evening, Leah. I am honored. Again, as I did say, sorry it took so long. We're always doing a lot of things while we're doing radio. Like doing good radio, sometimes feels like we've been pulled in different directions. So we can do this job and, you know, entertain, inform, and educate you. So again, my bad for not responding immediately, but you know how we say, better late than never. And I do hope your day is going great. Thank you so much, Leah. I doff my hat for you. Okay, here are my takes. The word environmental, there's Valentine. From the word environmental, there's inventor, there's environ, there's enliving, there's manner, M-A-N-N-E-R, there's mantle, there's train man, if you want, there's, overman, there's interval, there's upset Valentine. So these are just my take. There's invent. These are 6-letter words and above. So what's the next word?
Okay, this one is consideration. Consideration. Consideration is spelled C-O-N-S-I-D-E-R-A-T-I-O-N. Consideration. Again, it has to be six-letter words and above. Six-letter words and above. The word consideration. Rearrange it your own way and tell me how many words can you extract from the word consideration. C-O-N-S-I-D-E-R-A-T-I-O-N. You know, I would say consider. Consider me, bros. Consider me now. Okay. Consideration. Look at it closely. How many words can you extract from the word consideration? Oh, picture of you is coming your way right now. And that's from Boyzone. Where exactly are you, Boyzone? Come on, come on, come on. Yes. Okay. Yes. Picture of you. I love the song so much. Come on, come on, come on. Yeah, just found it right now. From the album Where We Belong. All right. So the word consideration. How many words can you get from the word consideration? I'll be back after this music breather. My name is Jerry. Listen and enjoy.

Okay, I've got a picture of you in my mind. I've got a picture of you in my head, and you'll be there. You will be there. Boyzone from the album Where We Belong. Okay, the word I said was consideration. Okay, so let's see. The first response we have, what's his name again? Okay, Housefall. Yeah, Mr. Housefall. Your message came in. Yeah, Mr. Housefall. Congratulations for... I hope you enjoyed the event, actually. Yeah, I do hope you enjoyed the event on Sunday. I hope it was worth the while for you. Okay, so the word consideration, the first entry was from Mr. Housefall. And he said, consider... You said ration. orator, desire. Okay, thank you very much. Okay, Jules, let's see what you have for us. The word consideration, how many words can you extract from that word? You said condescent. Ha, Jules, I back was. You said ration. You said consider. You said I want to believe this is cousin, cousin. Just what's going on here? What is going on here? You said rendition. You said when my village people come, this is how they come. This one that has is it coronation or hey cosine? Ha. Okay, let's move on. This is it, coronation or coronation? Like, what's going on here? All right, let's move on. He said direction. Jews. Hey. All right, thank you. Let's see. Sonia is here for the news, so I just have to... Come on. Sonia is here for the news. I have to... Because she said, consider... Ha. eBay. Your second word, you want me to say it on radio and put me in trouble, right? Mr. Ibe, I will not allow you. Your second word, keep it to yourself, and you can say it to yourself. You said ration, you said rant. I said six letter words and above. You said radios. Ha, you said insider. Hey. Okay. Ekere John says, consideration. You said consider. You said ration. You said coined. Coined. I think I like that one. Never saw it actually. He said cannot. He said orator. He said desire. He said doctor. He said condition. Sonia, just a moment. I know. So these are my own words actually. There's discretion. DISCRETION. There's discretion. There is ordination. ORDINATION. There's coordinate. CORDINATE. There's conditions. There's conditions. There's disorient. DISORIENT. There's rendition, correct? There's inordinate. There's ordination. There's discretion. There's ordination. Coordinate. There's what else again? There's containers. So these are the more like the ones I could just pull out from the word consideration. So thank you very much. Michael Lanzarock is on standby right now. And this is Oh My Sleeping Child. The world's so wide, but you build your own paradise. That's one reason why I cover you, sleeping child. I always say, sing along if you know the lyrics. If you don't, it's okay to just enjoy the songs. My name is Jerry. Sonia is standing by for the world news coming your way. Listen and enjoy.

0: for it. We place the force of the rock behind every story. And that's the power of the news. World News.
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Today is Wednesday, July 30th, 2026. In the headlines, ADC petitions NJC against Justice Lifu over the registration order. Concerns raised over the shortfall of commissioners in the State Executive Council. On the foreign scene, US launches heavy strikes on Iran after attempted attack on American troops. And in sports, Okoronkwo says Super Falcons will bounce back against Zambia. To bring you the news, I am Sonia Edwin. Details in a moment.

0: announced news in full, the African Democratic Congress, ADC, has confirmed that it has petitioned the National Judicial Council, NJC, against Justice Peter Lifo of the Federal High Court, Abuja, over his handling of the suit in which he ordered the deregistration of the party and four others. ADC National Legal Advisor and former Edo State Governor, Oseremien Osumbo, disclosed this during a television appearance describing the judge's conduct as a serious breach of judicial hierarchy. The lawyer accused the judge of deliberately disregarding an order of the Court of Appeal directing him to stay proceedings in the matter. Moving on, the National Agency for Food and Drug Administration and Control, NAFDAC, has decried the violation of the ban on sachet alcohol production by some manufacturers in Nigeria. The Director General of the agency, Mojisola Adeyeye, who stated this during a recent television interview, said that despite several warnings and time given to the producers, they had continued to act in flagrant disregard for regulations. She, however, warned that the agency was considering consequences against errant companies and individuals. And still on national stories, nearly 8 years after the killing of a Delta State University undergraduate, Elozino Ogege, the Delta State High Court sitting in Odgwashi Uku has convicted two men and sentenced them to death by hanging while acquitting a third defendant. The judgment delivered by Justice Ngozi Azinge marks the end of a prolonged trial arising from the abduction and murder of the 300-level mass communication student whose death in November 2018 sparked outrage across the country. The prosecution had arraigned five suspects in 2019 on an 8-count charge bordering on conspiracy, kidnapping, and murder. However, two of the accused persons died before the conclusion of trial, leaving three defendants to stand trial. After reviewing the evidence presented by both parties, the court held that the prosecution failed to establish a case against Benedict Uche, a security guard, and accordingly discharged and acquitted him of all charges. Justice Azinge, however, ruled that the evidence against Makoli Ogenemaro and Enike Onoriode was sufficient to secure convictions on four counts, including kidnapping and murder. In addition to prison terms ranging from 7 years to life imprisonment on separate counts, the court sentenced both men to death by hanging for the murder of Elozino Ogege. And to state news, the absence of commissioners in the State Executive Council is now a subject of concern among stakeholders. Governor Fubara had, on the 5th of March, forwarded the list of 9 commissioner designates to the Rivers Assembly, but the Assembly screened and cleared only 5. Reacting to this, a legal practitioner, Henry Akine, opined that it is at the discretion of the governor to appoint the number of commissioners to work with. According to him, the governor would not be breaching the constitution if he decides to work with just 5 of the commissioners.
1: It is the governor of the state who shall determine what number of commissioners such offices to be created in the state, and then also make those appointments, of course, subject to confirmation by the State House of Assembly. It means that at any time, the governor of any of the 36 states or the Federal Republic of Nigeria is vested with the power to make appointments of persons to be commissioners. But what's instructive here is that the number of commissioners at any time will depend as to what the governor wills. So a governor can actually apparently run with just 5 commissioners. He could run with 10 commissioners. He could run with 15 commissioners, as the case may be.
0: Akine noted that the governor can also decide to work with permanent secretaries, who he said are the accounting officers of the ministries. He, however, insisted that the governor should appoint the Attorney General of the state and Commissioner for Justice, which he said is required by the Constitution.
1: Chief executive or accounting officers or ministries are actually the permanent secretaries. So a governor can actually have permanent secretaries, as you asked, to run the ministries until his exit, provided there are commissioners. So even if there are no commissioners in certain ministries, there is no infringement of the provisions of the constitution or any known law, to the best of my knowledge. Because, like I said, the accounting officers in the ministries, even where commissioners exist, are actually the permanent secretaries. They just the overwhelming, overbearing, like imposition or assertion of power by commissioners that seem to suppress the primary core accounting responsibilities of the permanent secretaries.

0: Meanwhile, the Rivers State government has reaffirmed its commitments to promoting quality education, research, innovation, and human capital development as key drivers of a resilient healthcare system and sustainable national development. The Commissioner for Education, Dr. Peter Nwago, stated this at the 5th Biennial Conference and Call for Papers of the Academic Staff Union of Polytechnics, ASUP, Rivers State College of Health Science and Management Technology, held in Port Harcourt. Represented by the Director of Higher Education, Mrs. Magdalene Wilcox, Nwago described the conference themed Strengthening Public Health System in Nigeria, Innovation, Equity and Sustainability as timely, stressing that Nigeria's health sector requires innovative and inclusive approaches to address emerging challenges. Away from that, legal practitioner Livingstone Weche has called on the Rivers Police to profile commercial drivers in the state. Weche gave this on the heels of the increase in one-chance activities in the state, particularly on Aba Road, parts of Ikwerre Road and East-West Road around the Ubirikwerre flyover. He said lives of residents are now under threat following this menace, adding that if nothing is done to track and arrest the culprits, it would create a negative lasting impression of River State as a crime hub and would force investors to leave the state.
1: We are not in a state of anarchy. We are in a state of law and order. So the police must enforce order so that people can move freely within the city. We cannot surrender Port Harcourt to the hands of criminals. It is getting to that point as though we are now living life to fate. Everybody moves on his own frolic, on his own voyage, without a sense of protection and safety. No, that will not be acceptable here. We have capacity to stop crime, and crime must be stopped. So the police and the Transportation Ministry of Rivers State must work in synergy with other security agencies. So there is a need for the police to synergize strongly with local vigilante. They are the first line charge who know every individual within the neighborhoods. It's very, very important that the police should not see the vigilante as a threat to their own job. They must be partners in progress, because the overall essence of security is the protection of life and property.
0: Wetchia, who is also of the view that the police appears to have been overwhelmed by the one-chance scourge, urged them to call up the services of local vigilantes to assist them.
1: We are not in a state of anarchy. We are in a state of law and order. So the police must enforce order so that people can move freely within the city. We cannot surrender Port Harcourt to the hands of criminals. It is getting to that point as though we are now living life to fate. Everybody moves on his own frolic, on his own voyage, without a sense of protection and safety. No, that will not be acceptable here. We have capacity to stop crime, and crime must be stopped. So the police and the Transportation Ministry of Rivers State must work in synergy with other security agencies. So there is a need for the police to synergize strongly with local vigilante. They are the first line charge who know every individual within the neighborhoods. It's very, very important that the police should not see the vigilante as a threat to their own job. They must be partners in progress, because the overall essence of security is the protection of life and property.
0: We will now go on a very short break. More news to follow after the break. Do stay with us.
2: 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The big one is coming to Port Harcourt, South, Nigeria. The Rivers Dialogue. Keynote speakers, Professor Joash Amupitan San, INEC Chairman, Nigeria. Malam Lanre Isa Onilu, Director General, National Orientation Agency, Abuja, Nigeria. Date, October 20th, 2026. Time, 9 a.m. The Rivers Dialogue. Anticipate. 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
0: Welcome back. In health, the Chief Medical Director of River State University Teaching Hospital, Professor Chizindu Aliko, has described cardiovascular disease as the world's leading cause of death and stressed the need for strong healthcare systems to tackle the growing burden of heart-related illnesses. Professor Aliko made this known during an event to mark RSUTH Cardiology Day 2026 in Port Harcourt with the theme, Strengthening Systems for Better Heart Health. He reiterated the hospital's commitments to medical education, research and innovation, urging healthcare institutions and professionals across Nigeria to embrace collaboration in advancing cardiovascular medicine.
3: Before we utter our first words, it has already begun its work. Yet, despite this remarkable resilience, cardiovascular disease remains the world's greatest killer, silently claiming millions of lives each year and leaving countless families devastated. That is why our team, Strengthening Systems for Better Healthcare, is not merely the title of today's program. It is an institutional philosophy. Healthy hearts cannot exist within weak healthcare systems.
0: Also speaking, the head of department cardiology, Dr. Boma Oyan, said the development represents the fulfillment of a long-standing vision to advance cardiovascular care, education, research and innovation at the institution. Dr. Oyan said the establishment of the department was a response to the growing burden of cardiovascular diseases in Nigeria, noting the need for accessible, high-quality specialist heart care services.
4: Cardiovascular disease remains the leading cause of death globally and is increasingly becoming a major public health challenge in Nigeria and indeed in River State. The need for accessible, high-quality specialist cardiovascular services has never been greater. Our response as an institution committed to excellence is to build a department capable of meeting these growing demands through world-class clinical care, cutting-edge diagnostics, academic excellence and impactful research. These achievements have been possible because of visionary leadership and unwavering institutional support.
0: Our correspondent reports that the institution unveiled its Department of Cardiology and launched two advanced cardiovascular diagnostic services. In the meantime, the Thai Academic Council, TAC, is seeking the employment of its citizens in the Federal University of Environment and Technology and strengthening relationship between the university and its host community. The council made the plea while paying a courtesy call to the management of the university. Thai Academic Council, chaired by Professor Odike Ebenezer, with other 9 member delegates, was led by the delegation chairperson, Professor Faith Ken Aminipo.
5: The purpose of the visit, the courtesy visit, is to strengthen institutional relationships and present key issues of mutual interest between the university and the Thai Academic Council. Our key requests are, 1, there should be inclusivity in the employment. TAC requests that a fair and merit-based consideration of qualified Thai indigents for employment in the Federal University of Environment and Technology, Kuruma Sapenwa. 2, the establishment of a host community employment and engagement framework. TAC is a formidable group that has a structured academics engagement platform that's between the university as Thai stakeholders from Ogoni land.
0: Aminipo also called for institutional development initiatives that can foster relationship between the host community and the institution.
5: We stand for the inclusion of institutional development initiatives that can strategically strengthen university and host community relationship. In fact, the summary of it all is increased inclusion of Thai indigenes in employment, strengthen university community relationship, and a sustainable collaboration frameworks. TAC remains a committed partner in promoting excellence, equality, and sustainable development within the university.
2: And now, foreign news.
0: U.S. military says it has carried out a major wave of retaliatory strikes against Iran following Tuesday's attempted ballistic missile attacks on American forces. CENTCOM said it targeted dozens of Islamic Revolutionary Guard Corps sites after Iran launched missiles at U.S. bases in Jordan and ships in the Strait of Hormuz. Iranian state media reported 3 deaths, including a 2-year-old child, on Keshem Island, with additional strikes hitting southern and western Iran. The escalation follows a week of widening conflicts, including the first publicly acknowledged joint U.S.-Saudi strikes on Iranian proxy groups in Iraq.
2: Sports News.

0: In sports, Super Falcons forward Esther Okoronkwo has vowed Nigeria will deliver a much improved performance against Zambia in Saturday's crucial Group C clash at the 2026 Women's Africa Cup of Nations. The defending champions must respond after a disappointing 3-2 defeat to tournament debutants Malawi in their opener on Tuesday. Despite fielding a full-strength side in Rabat, Nigeria were undone by Malawi's disciplined display and swift counter-attacks, with sisters Tabitha and Temwa Chawinga exploiting gaps behind the defence. Late goals from Okoronkwo and Rashidat Ajibade reduced the deficit, but were not enough to prevent a shock loss.
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0: In business, oil industry operators and petroleum regulators on Wednesday opposed a proposal seeking to compel oil and gas producing companies to contribute 3% of their annual budgets to the South-South Development Commission. They warned that the levy may discourage investment and undermine the competitiveness of Nigeria's petroleum industry. The concerns were raised at a resumed public hearing organized by the House of Representatives Committee on the South-South Development Commission on a bill seeking to amend the South-South Development Commission Establishment Act 2025 to strengthen the Commission's funding framework. The hearing brought together petroleum regulators, oil producers, government agencies and other stakeholders to scrutinize the proposed legislation before it proceeds for further legislative consideration.

And that's as much as we can take on the world news. But before we go, here's a recap of the major stories making the headlines. ADC petitions NJC against Justice Lifu over the registration order. Concerns raised over the shortfall of commissioners in the State Executive Council. On the foreign scene, US launches heavy strikes on Iran after attempted attack on American troops. And in sports, Okoronkwo says Super Falcons will bounce back against Zambia. Kindly send your eyewitness reports to our news desk via WhatsApp on 0906-552-8838. The news was edited by Happiness Inidia. I am Sonia Edwin. Thank you for listening. Have a good evening.

1 World News. Rivers, are you ready? The big one is coming to Port Harcourt, South South, Nigeria. The Rivers Dialogue. Keynote speakers, Professor Joash Amupitan San, INEC Chairman, Nigeria. Malam Lanre Isa Onilu, Director General, National Orientation Agency, Abuja, Nigeria. Date, October 20th, 2026. Time, 9 a.m. The Rivers Dialogue. Anticipate. Powered by the newsroom, Megalectrics Limited, Port Harcourt. 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Recent data has shown a spike in the number of one-chance robberies and pickpocketing inside commercial taxis and buses around our city. To this end, we must take precautionary measures while boarding a taxi or bus to avoid falling prey to these criminals. Here are a number of safety tips you can use to avoid a one-chance robbery or a pickpocket. 1. Avoid entering taxis and buses along the road. Always visit the nearest bus stops to board one. These criminals are less likely to operate from designated motor parks. 2. Always scan the faces of the driver and other passengers in the vehicle before boarding. If they look suspicious, don't enter. 3. 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Always inform friends and family about your movement. If you see or hear something unusual or feel something is off, don't hesitate to contact local authorities or the police. Your vigilance helps keep our city safe. This message is brought to you by Classic FM.

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0: Mansard. And today we're going to be in conversation with the group head life business, Abisola Nwoboshi. Good evening and very welcome to the show.
1: Hi, good evening. Thanks for having me. Hello,
0: Thank
1: everyone.
0: Thank you for being here. All right, so today we're going to be focusing on group life insurance. We're going to understand how it works, what it covers, some of the key limitations, and all of that. And so we just want to help to dispel common misconceptions and help employees better appreciate the value of their workplace life cover. And of course, encourage you to make informed decisions about protecting your loved ones beyond your employment. So first of all, I'm going to ask you, Abisola, what exactly is group life insurance for somebody who has never heard of this before? They've heard about life insurance, but they've never heard about group life insurance. What is it and who does it help protect?
1: Thank you once again. So to put it in simple terms, group life insurance is a life insurance policy typically arranged by an employer, an association or organizations to provide financial compensation to the beneficiaries of members of the scheme if they die while the policy is active. Essentially, in plain English, is a workplace benefit, and it's specifically designed to ensure that an employee's family does not face the immediate financial impact of losing, the breadwinner without, some sort of support. Because, when life happens to people, the first thing is, oh my God, where do I start? So the main point here is that the payments, should the claim crystallize or should life happen, is made to the, named beneficiary, not to the employee. Because the employee, something would have happened. So essentially, maybe to bring it home, I'll give a brief example. Imagine, there's a staff member named maybe Chinedu works in a logistics company, and Chinedu has listed his wife as a beneficiary. So it is really essential to know who your named beneficiary is. Now, he named his wife as his beneficiary. And then by the time he died, he's had kids with his wife. So he's also able to name those kids as beneficiary and apportion to them. So, So one thing that I would, want to take out of this is that as you go through various life stages, it's very important that, you update your named beneficiary in case anything should happen.
0: And this is like automatic, does every employee, if you start working in like say, some sort of establishment today, do you automatically have group life insurance?
1: Not necessarily. So today it's a compulsory insurance. It is a regulatory requirement that employers should, provide it for their employees. However, an employee is only covered when the employer has arranged that policy for them. Not just arranged the policy, they've paid the required premium and they've included the employee's details under, their scheme. Honestly, people should not assume that cover exists. They should ask questions. Go to your HR and ask if the organization has a group life insurance policy. Ask questions around, the cover being provided for you in terms of the amount, when the policy will be renewed, and check to see that your beneficiary details are up to date. Knowing that your employer has insurance is not enough. You should understand how the policy actually applies to you. So please walk up to your HR and ask those questions.
0: And I like that you said it's been made mandatory now.
1: Yeah,
0: because
1: it is
0: a lot
1: mandatory.
0: Of people, a lot of households just have one breadwinner, mostly the husband or the father. And when he goes, the whole family is left in turmoil. So I actually do like that. Now, when it comes to, obviously, being a beneficiary, it means that you're receiving benefits. And in this case, it would be financial benefits. How much would an employee's family receive under group life insurance? Is there a set price or does it depend on, let's say, the type of plan that you have?
1: Yeah, thanks. So the regulatory requirement is for it to be 3 times the annual emolument. And the way it's actually calculated is, multiple of the employee's basic housing and transport. But for some employers, their staff matter so much to them, depending on, you know, what value they place on their staff. The minimum requirements, you know, from the regulatory bodies is 3 times, but some employers, you know, do as high as 4 times, 5 times, you know, the emolument that is the basics from the government. So the calculation typically is based on basic salary, 3 times the basic housing and transport, like I already said. But one thing that is important to remember is that, you know, it always seems like a very large lump sum.
0: Yes.
1: And it may not last, you know, long enough to cover all of the rent, school fees, food, medical expenses, and all of that that, you know, might crystallize. So it's always advisable that, you know, you should consider having a personal insurance outside of, you know, the group life insurance that your employer, you know, takes for you.
0: Okay. That actually is, it makes sense. Yeah. You know, so you're protected on both sides.
1: Correct.
0: Now, in situations like this, there might be some, I would say, limitations, right, that employees may not be aware of. Could you let us know what some of those limitations might be?
1: Okay, thank you. So for me, the major first limitation in terms of, you know, the group life insurance is we need to be clear. It is linked to the employer or the organization providing the cover.
0: Okay.
1: So it is not normally owned by the employee. And what that means is that as long as you're working with the organization, yes.
0: So but if you moment, go to another company,
1: correct. The moment you leave the organization, you do not assume that it's still there. It's gone.
0: Okay.
1: So the second one is that the policy may only provide, you know, a death benefit. It might not cover critical illness, disability. It varies.
0: Okay.
1: Loss of income, retirement needs, and, you know, several financial emergencies, unless those benefits have been specifically included, right? So more importantly, like I said, group life should not be viewed as a complete financial plan. It is an important foundation, yes, but it might not, you know, necessarily be sufficient for every family's long-term needs, which is why, like I said, and I'll say again, it's okay to have a personal insurance to act as that buffer.
0: You mentioned, you know, loss of job and things like that. What happens to the cover when an employee, let's say, resigns, you know, or they retire, or in another case, or they lose their jobs?
1: So in most cases, the employee's cover ends when the employment relationship ends, or when the person is removed from the insured's, you know, schedule. So this means that somebody who has resigned, if you retire or you lose your job, you most likely would also lose, you know, that life insurance protection that comes from the group scheme attached to that particular employment,
0: yes.
1: Right? So for me, that is the biggest difference between the group life insurance and the personal life insurance.
0: Yeah.
1: The personal life insurance belongs to you as an individual, and regardless of whatever happens where you work, provided that that policy remains active and you pay your premiums, you know, should anything happen, that policy would kick in.
0: Yes.
1: So employees should, you know, avoid waiting until retirement or loss of job before considering, you know, getting some sort of personal life cover. The, you know, individuals, as we get older, premiums actually may get higher. Mm. And, you know, health conditions may also affect, you know, availability and cost of cover. Regardless, it's always advisable that you, you know, consider having a personal life insurance.
0: Yeah. As we went on the conversation, we've been speaking with Abisola Nwoboshi, who is the group head life business, AXA Mansard. We've been talking about group life insurance, what exactly it is, who it covers, who it protects. We've spoken about if employees automatically have group life insurance. We've spoken about how much an employee's family may receive under group life insurance. Also, some of the limitations that employees may not be aware of, and what happens to the cover if an employee resigns, retires, or loses their job. So, in conclusion, to the conversation, Absola, how can someone then determine whether their group life insurance is enough for them?
1: Thank you, Kel. A good start point is to ask yourself a simple question. If my income stopped today, how long will the group life insurance benefit? Or if something happens to me today, how long will the, you know, group life insurance benefit support the family that I leave behind? Right? So you should consider, you know, what outstanding debt you have, what rent, what mortgage obligations do you have, your children's education, living expenses, you know, the number of years that the family may require, you know, financial support for. And if the your group life benefits cannot reasonably cover these responsibilities, then honestly, you should consider taking out a personal life insurance policy to cover the gap. The most sensible approach is not to choose between group life insurance and personal life insurance. It's to use both, honestly. Mm. Group life insurance provides, you know, a very valuable work-life benefit, while the personal insurance gives the individual, you know, more control, continuity, and protection far beyond employment. Maybe for me to, you know, put it in context and give a real life example, if a young professional, you know, with a growing family has a group life cover via his employee, but also took a small personal policy, if he should, you know, change jobs somewhere along the line, his group life cover ended, but his personal insurance policy continued uninterrupted. Mm-hmm. That singular decision will ensure that his family will remain protected, you know, during the transition period. So I think in terms of closing note for me, I would say group life insurance is extremely valuable, honestly. But it is very important to understand what it is and what it is not. Mm-hmm. Group life is not a reward for long service. Mm-hmm. It is not automatically permanent, and it may not necessarily be enough to secure a family's, you know, long-term future. So as employees, please, we should always ask questions, confirm the level of your cover, keep your beneficiary information updated. Make sure that as you go through various stages in life, you update, you know, your beneficiary to reflect same. And lastly, consider some sort of personal protection where necessary, because protecting your family should not depend entirely on where you work.
0: Exactly. Thank you so much. You've broken this down beautifully. Honestly, I've never heard of group life insurance before, but I feel, you know, adequately educated on the subject matter. All right. Thank you so much, Abisola, for joining us today and breaking down group life insurance. This has been This has been the Safe Cruise radio session brought to you by AXA Mansard. We do this every Thursday on Classic FM, so make it a date with us next week.
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Very good evening. Welcome to the show, Sports Extra on Classic FM 91.1, playing every song you know. My name is Benson Clement, and this evening on Sports Extra, Nigerian athletes making headlines at the Commonwealth Games in Glasgow as Amaju Pinnick defends FIFA new proposal. And of course, UEFA to boycott all FIFA competitions if the proposal goes ahead. They had their meeting today. Plus, of course, John Stones signs new contract with a 2-year deal with Inter Milan as Chelsea announced Max Lacroix. All these plus a little extra I bring to you on the show. I'll be back with the details.

So the show begins with football news. Of course, we'll take a listen to what Amaju Pinnick had to say. It's a four-minute interview, just heads up. Anyways, former president of the Nigeria Football Federation, Amaju Pinnick, has thrown his weight behind the FIFA proposal to sell a 20% stake in the FIFA World Cup and other competitions, saying the initiative should be judged on its merit. Now, FIFA, who of course serves as deputy chairperson of FIFA's men's national teams competition committee, said the president of FIFA, Gianni Infantino, has consistently introduced reforms that have benefited football associations across the world. Now, the proposal unveiled by FIFA earlier this week, Tuesday precisely, would allow private investors to acquire stakes in the World Cup and other FIFA competitions. Now, the plan has drawn criticism from the Union of European Football Associations, known as UEFA, and other stakeholders. Let's take a listen to Amaju Melvin Pinnick.

0: First, I'll say that I'm not totally equipped to speak on this issue. I've not seen any males to that effect. I see it. I've spoken to some of my colleagues. But one thing I know that I'll say is that Gianni does not just wake up and give a proposal. You know, he consults extensively. And there are things I know about him. I'll give you three instances. Gianni is driven and very audacious. And a lot of people, a lot of conservatives in the football family do not like it. I give you three examples. When I was campaigning to be president of FIFA, he came to me in Rwanda. He requested to see me personally. I told him I didn't want to see him. And he said, please, Pinnick, just 3 minutes of your time. And I sat with him and he told me, now you receive $200,000. Once I get elected, you will now start receiving $1.25 million. I said, that's a big lie. Where do you want to get the money from? He said, we did it in UEFA. We turned UEFA around and we can also do it in FIFA. I've seen my books. I've consulted. That's why I told you about Gianni consulting. I've seen everything and we'll do it. When he got elected, immediately they started paying that 1.25. For a cycle, each FA was getting about $6 million. Fast forward to the Congress in Mexico. I didn't vote for him. Africa, 98% of Africa did not vote for him. So, you know, when you don't vote for somebody, you'll be running away from the person. He tapped me and said, Pinnick, I want to see you in Mexico. So we went somewhere in the penthouse, we sat together and said, forget, I wanted to apologize. He said, no, forget about it. Nigeria is a big country. I want to work with you. I said, well, you have the president of CAF. He's downstairs. He said, the president does not believe in me. So I want young people with like minds, and I believe we have like minds. Let's work together. And I said, you have to come to Nigeria. And he said, yes, I'll come to Nigeria. That's the second one. The last one was, when I picked him up from the airport, when he landed in Abuja, the first time he came to Abuja, as we were driving, he was looking at two sides of the road. They would go to Transcorp, and he said, Pinnick, I counted 9 places by the roadside where kids are playing football. So just imagine if you have pitches. So Gianni is all about the collective. It's all about people. I'm not here defending him. It's what I know. Now, what are they talking about this? Gianni is making a proposal. As president of FIFA, or as a head of organization, you can bring out a proposal. It behoves on you to accept or no. Don't call everything controversy. He has the right to bring out a proposal. You have already brought out a proposal years ago and it passed. International Sports and Leisure, ISL, which was inherited by Sepp Blatter, who was the general secretary and later the president. And today the rest is history about that. So the world is evolving. And as the world is evolving, you look at things. If you look at churches today in Nigeria, they own banks, they own airlines, they own, and it's all turning money. And what they do, it trickles or it cascades down to the downtrodden in the churches. So football is evolving. Gianni said, this is my proposal. We want the MAs, that is the member association. Okay, when you're saying there's a controversy, who will be the main beneficiary? Who are the shareholders? The shareholders are the member associations. Nigeria FA, Niger FA, Ghana FA, South African FA. These are the main beneficiaries. And he said clearly, once this is done, the MAs will receive $20 million. Because I know, while I was president, personally, I know I funded some countries, personally from my fund, some countries, some small countries, $20,000, $30,000, $40,000 that couldn't play football, that couldn't go out to honor their matches. Right. President Pinnick, I'm coming. So each MA, we have about $20 million. And they've also called the FIFA Fast Forward Program. You can also access another $20 million. So if, for example, you have $40 million, trust me, you don't need the government to run football. What people should be bothered about is the integrity of the funds, the integrity of the personnel, the people, the consortium, or if you like, the company. And are these companies quoted in stock exchanges all over the world? These are things more people should be bothered about. And the disbursement and the use of the funds. And I know FIFA also has their control mechanism. So to me, we shouldn't just sit down, we should celebrate the huge success. You remember I told you, yeah, that once this tournament picks up, there'll be no controversy. There were a lot of apprehension, there were a lot of fears, but trust me, this has been the most successful World Cup.
1: Okay. You just heard from Amaju Melvin Pinnick, former NFF president, of course, a member of the FIFA Executive Committee. Now, let's take a listen to the man himself. Gianni Infantino is our sports extra. Well, he has revealed why he is pursuing plans to sell a stake in the World Cup and, of course, has indicated that football needs more commercial investment, but insists the fans are at the forefront of his mind throughout the process.
2: FIFA Football Enterprise, or FFE, is actually a proposal, an offer. It's part of a democratic process, a consultation process. And above all, it is an opportunity, but not an obligation. And as I said, it kicks off the consultation process. It would simply commercialize and organize all FIFA-owned competitions, along with sponsorship, broadcast, licensing, and new venture for the benefit of FIFA's 111 member associations. However, unlocking previously uncaptured commercial value. Strengthening the commercial side of the game is the natural next step in this evolution. So we believe that the FFE proposal would unlock the sport's potential in every corner of the world across men's, women's and youth football. Well, the fans, they remain the cornerstone of the beautiful game, and the sport they watch and love will not change. FIFA obviously continues to govern football without any external interference. And the flagship tournament it organizes, like the FIFA World Cup or the FIFA Women's World Cup, will always remain. More revenue returned to the member associations means more investment in better pitches, stronger national teams, and more pathways for young girls and young boys everywhere in the world. We care about everyone.
1: Just heard him, Gianni Infantino. Now let's travel to Brazil, because Brazil head coach or manager Carlo Ancelotti hopes that any plans for the World Cup or the plan to sell the stakes, he hopes that it will ruin the competition.
3: After all, I believe that the World Cup is the World Cup, and the World Cup belongs to the fans, to the people, to the peoples of the world. It's a truly beautiful moment, I think. I hope that neither UEFA nor FIFA will ruin this celebration for the whole world.
1: You just heard from Carlo Ancelotti, hopefully it doesn't ruin the competition, this proposal. Now, UEFA's 55-member association today have voted to boycott the World Cup if FIFA proceeds with its plan to sell stakes in its competitions to private investors. Now, the decision was made at an emergency meeting today to discuss the proposals announced by FIFA. Now, that is the World Football Governing Body that they announced it on Tuesday, like I mentioned earlier. Now, the boycott would cover all FIFA competitions, including the men's and women's World Cups, the Club World Cup, and of course be triggered if FIFA and its president Gianni Infantino, their proposal are voted through or it goes ahead by the member associations. Now, the first time this stance will be tested is in October, when the women's World Cup playoffs are due to be held. Well, hopefully this matter is resolved. But UEFA, they've said, if this matter continues, if this proposal is adopted, they will not play FIFA, that is the 55-member association of UEFA, they will not be part of the FIFA World Cup. Interesting. All right, let's now discuss football transfer news. What's happening? Eddie Howe has left his role as Newcastle United head coach. Now, the decision has been taken following discussions with the club's hierarchy over the last 48 hours, including, of course, although that man known as Eddie Howe started the ball rolling on a potential departure on a number of weeks ago. Now, Matthias Yasser of Al-Hali is the favorite to replace Eddie Howe, and Newcastle are hopeful of putting him in charge, that's Matthias, in charge within 24 hours. Now, meanwhile, there is growing expectation that Newcastle captain Bruno Guimarães will join Arsenal this summer. Now, the Brazil midfielder has made it clear he wants to join the Premier League champions. Of course, everybody wants to come to the club, right? And Arsenal are increasingly confident of signing the 28-year-old. Arsenal will need to improve the £70 million bid they made this month if they are to sign Guimarães, who is due to return to Newcastle traded in the coming days. Now, a new proposal is yet to be submitted, while Newcastle are adamant that former club-to-club talks over Guimarães' protracted switch to North London have not taken place. Anyways, how did they reject the £70 million in the first place? Let's move on right now to, of course, Chelsea, because they've completed the signing of Crystal Palace and France defender known as Maxime Lacroix. Of course, the defender or the deal is worth around £51 million for the France international defender, who, of course, joins the Blues on a six-year deal and is on Sports Extra to talk about his ambition. He wants to win trophy at Chelsea under that man, Xabi Alonso.
4: What are your ambitions as a Chelsea player?
5: To win. I just want to win. I think every single player wants to win, but when you see the quality of the players here, everything we have around, this is not just a dream. It's something that we can achieve. And yeah, coming here to win is exactly the same when I was in my other club. It was the same ambition, and I won. So here in Chelsea, I want to win again and to lift trophies.
1: Well, he just said him he wants to lift trophies. Now, to Italy, where John Stones has signed a two-year contract with Inter Milan ahead of his free transfer from Manchester City. Now, the England defender has now left Inter's headquarters after having a medical earlier today. Now, the Italian champions are expected to announce his signing in the next few hours. Now, Real Madrid are expected to make an offer for Manchester City midfielder Rodri. Real Madrid, of course, are believed to have made initial contact with City over signing the Spain's World Cup winning captain. Now, the Spanish giants are believed to be willing to pay in the region of £43 to £51 million, given he has 1 year left on his contract. Now, let's talk about what's happening in the world of football, this time women's football. Talking about the Women's Africa Cup of Nations, it's ongoing in Morocco. Of course, whereby we know that the Super Falcons, the defending champions, they lost their first game against Malawi. But matches are ongoing as we speak. Earlier today, we have the early kickoff. 45 minutes played so far. The early kickoff between Senegal and Kenya is 1-0 in favor of Senegal. So Senegal, they lead Kenya by 1-0. And that match is in the 45th minute. And for Morocco, the host, they will take on Algeria. Of course, not African clash. Anyways, it's going to be a big one. At 9 p.m. today, Morocco versus Algeria. While right now, Senegal, they lead Kenya by 1-0. Now, let's turn our attention. Let's travel to the Commonwealth Games. Team Nigeria's quest for a medal in the men's 400 meters received a massive boost today as Samuel Ogazi and Edidion Okon-Udo, of course, both booked places in the final of the event at the Glasgow 2026 Commonwealth Games. Now, the duo produced, talking about Samuel Ogazi and Edidion Okon-Udo, they produced composed and confident performances in their respective semifinals to keep Nigeria firmly in contention for one of the most coveted medals on the track. We'll first hear from Samuel Ogazi later on. Of course, we'll take a listen to that man known as Edidion Okon-Udo. But first, let's hear from Samuel Ogazi, who is eyeing gold as regards the finals.
6: It was an easy one. I just had to go there, get the BQ, and advance to the finals.
7: It looked so easy, though. Did it feel as easy?
6: It felt so easy. I'll say this is the fastest race I've run since after national, so it's easy and I guess faster each round, so yeah.
7: You've had a spectacular season, breaking the national record several times, a record that's older than you. You know, how much confidence did that give you coming here?
6: That's like a boost for me coming here. I know I have a load on my back to carry, so I came here prepared and ready to go.
7: You're the favorite for gold. Do you see yourself that way?
6: Yeah.
1: You just said him. Anyways, let's take a listen to Eddie Dion now. Eddie Dion, Okon Udo.
8: First outing, first finals, racing against world champion, Commonwealth champions, people that are faster than me, and making it to the finals, it's all dream come true for me.
7: Looking at your performance here in the semis, how does that motivate you ahead of the final?
8: Yeah, went to run against Ugazi. Yeah, hopefully I get to get lane 8 again, where I can, you know, just do my best. In the finals, anything can happen. It's just about, controlling the pressure. Someone like me going in as underdog, I don't have much pressure on me. So, racing without pressure, you tend to do, you know, the unexpected. So let's just see how that goes on Saturday.
7: Having two Nigerians in the final, how does that make you feel?
8: Racing against my fellow countryman who's been blessed this season, it's a blessing. That shows that Nigeria, we are amongst the best in the world right now.
1: It just said from Okon Udo. Congratulations. The finals, the men's 400 meters final. Of course, it will take center stage on Saturday at 10 a.m. Now, another Nigerian that made headlines is Ella or Emanuela Onujewevo. Of course, she made it to the finals, women's 400 meters, and she's on Sports Extra.
9: It was an easy race, but it's more of experience because the wind is really strong and you don't have to go all the way. Just relax and just finish strong.
7: So
9: yeah.
7: On paper, you were the fastest in that field. How much confidence did that give you ahead of the race?
9: Very good. It makes me feel like I'm in a good position to execute and more experience through the year so far.
7: What has the experience been like?
9: Like, I would say my last Commonwealth Games, I just came for the 4x4 and this year I came for flat, so it's like, make me feel like I'm in a good position coming through the semi-finals and making it to the finals.
1: Okay, Josera, now elsewhere, Toby Amuso, she is into the women's 100 meters hurdles final after producing, cruised into tonight's women's 100 meters hurdles final after producing the fastest women's 100 meters hurdles performance ever recorded at the Commonwealth Games under any condition. Congratulations to her. Now, fresh from winning a historic bronze medal in the men's 100 meters, the 2026 Commonwealth Games, Nigeria's Kayinsola Ajayi, has been discussing his delight, on making history for the country. Now, the 21-year-old sprinter became the first Nigerian man in two decades to win a Commonwealth Games medal. Interesting.
10: Yeah, I mean, everyone was like saying, Ajayi, congratulations. Like, a lot of people were like, oh, Ajayi, you did your best. You tried my best. So, yeah, I'm proud of myself. Then I say, everybody was happy. I was, happy myself. So, with the performance I put on yesterday, even with the rain and the weather. So, I'm happy. I can't beat myself, forever. I have to, let it go. I was out there with the mindset of being the first male athlete to get gold medal for Nigeria. I wanted to win so bad. I want it so bad. But it is what it is. I'm just gonna take it, you know.
7: Yeah, you still have time on your side.
10: Yeah. I have a lot of time. I'm still 21, so I just have to keep working, keep trusting myself, and keep trusting God.
7: I know this was one of the major targets for this year. Now you're done with the 100, the 4x1. What's the plan?
10: Yeah, me and the boys, we're ready. You know how we get, we're ready for the 4x1. Yeah, on Saturday, we're going to put on a show and we're just going to trust God and let God handle the business.
7: So, you had an incredible year, broke the national record, and you called it, so many times, winning in the Diamond League.
10: And I'm proud of myself for doing that. That shows I'm on the right path. I'm doing the right stuff and I'm consistent. So that's part of being an athlete, a good athlete, like being consistent, like, so yeah, I'm proud of myself.
1: You just heard him. Congratulations to Ajayi. Anyways, this is Fia. I say thank you for being part of Sports Extra this evening. There will be a repeat of Sports Extra tomorrow morning, by the grace of God, 7:30 a.m. on Classic FM 91.1, playing every song, you know. My name is Benson Clement, and of course, enjoy the rest of your evening on Classic FM.

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0: There are two sides to a coin. Several sides to a story. The dissensions.
1: I'm coming. No,
0: the wrangles.
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0: The controversies.
1: So when we know that the mayor is not working on the key.
0: Controls the narrative. Air it all. No holds barred. Your views, inner perspective on the narrative. Dissect the big issues. 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
1: Stressed? We've got you. Happy? Yeah! We've got you. Traffic? We've got you. 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